0: and Caitlin Aragon, that's I Run at Beast. Let's hear one more on the Matchy Matchy.
1: Really lovely and surprising response to this, I have to say, this morning.
0: Yeah, here's Lee.
2: Morning, Beast. I think the man should always be matching their partner. I don't feel sorry for poor Tom. I have a lovely lemon tie at home in the wardrobe that I'd happily give him a loan for the occasion to match with Shauna. Usually in our house, it's a panic the night before because I'm always trying to pick out a tie to match my wife's dress. So, no sympathy for you, Tom.
1: Tom doesn't listen to this show.
0: He doesn't know what's in store for him.
1: Where do you live, Lee? Where would this lemon tie be?
0: She can't find one.
1: I can't find one online.
3: Plenty of lemons on a tie.
1: Yeah, Amy said, would he wear one with like a navy background and loads of lemons? No, probably not.
0: Kira from Waterford was on. Recently been seeing a guy. We're both in our early 30s. We're going out for the August bank holiday. He met my parents for the first time. He walked in the same coloured outfit. This wasn't planned and my parents noticed straight away. Oh, you're
1: that's a sign.
0: That's a sign.
1: Got your back, so it does.

0: Sienna Spyro, it's today the single Great Expectation, a beast.
1: All the gossip.
2: Break on the source, yeah.
3: Yeah, that's it.
4: Give me the goss on Beast.
1: All the gossip.
4: The fix.
0: Okay, do you consider yourself to be cultured?
5: Nah. But like, you know, I do certain things that are
0: good. Another man's.
5: Yeah, like I go to the National Opera
0: you
5: House.
0: Do?
5: I've been to art
0: to
5: galleries.
0: Ballet.
5: I like to listen to, so sometimes I'll switch to classical. Did that once. No, I wouldn't say I'm particularly cultured.
0: Yeah, well, a poll of 2,000 people has revealed the films and TV shows you must have watched to be considered learned and cultured. The National Film and Television School in the UK found that 20% of people believe that being well-versed in movies indicates taste and intelligence as much as strong literary knowledge. And, like, they've got 30 here. I'm not going to go through all 30, but some of the ones outside the top 10, which we'll get to in a moment, the likes of Goodfellas, Downton Abbey was there. So, like, there's some popular stuff. The Sopranos, The Crown, and also Fight Club and Line of Duty all made the list.
5: Okay.
0: So they're still relatively contemporary.
5: I've seen loads of them, so then maybe I am more cultured.
0: Okay, well, we're going to do the top 10, and so then for you'll get a mark out of 100%.
5: You're going to rate, like, give me a percentage as to how cultured I actually am.
0: 10 points for each one, okay?
5: Yeah.
0: So if we're ready, we'll need
5: a terrible
0: some
5: habit, though. I have a real addiction to rom-coms. Do you know what I mean? Like, and I watch the same movies.
0: Yeah. Okay, number 10 on the list to make you cultured is Pride and Prejudice.
5: Yeah, I've seen
0: the
5: Pride
0: 1995
5: and
0: version.
5: Yeah.
0: Okay, that's
5: is
0: one
5: that
0: point.
5: The BBC?
0: It just says 1995, which I think is the original, yeah.
5: Well, I've actually seen the BBC, like, it's a full series.
0: Okay.
5: I watched it with my mom.
0: Mm.
5: And I've also seen the movie.
0: Okay.
5: I think it's Keira Knightley. Yeah. So
0: okay.
5: Does that give me an extra point?
0: No.
5: Okay.
0: Just with the one. Number 9 on the list is The Walking Dead.
5: Never heard of it.
0: You've never heard of it?
5: It's
0: Walking
5: very
0: Dead.
5: Good. Which is The Walking Dead again?
6: With the zombies.
0: Zombies.
5: No, 100% I've never seen that, and I won't be watching
0: there.
5: That. I don't care. I lose a point for that.
0: No
5: absolutely
0: points there.
5: No.
0: Number 8 is Train Spotting.
5: No. I don't want to watch that.
0: Nothing there either.
5: That
0: nothing there.
5: I don't
0: no
5: want.
0: Points.
5: I don't. I'm not even sorry about that. I don't like.
0: I studied that when I was in college.
5: No.
0: I had to watch it a lot.
5: I find that really upsetting. Even the song that what's the song that goes with Train Spotting?
0: Bowen Slippy.
5: Yeah, even that upsets me.
0: Okay, number 7 on the list: The Shining.
5: Never seen that
0: movie. Jack
5: the
0: Nicholson
5: is Johnny.
0: In the
6: Here's
0: hotel.
6: Johnny, is it?
0: Here's Johnny,
5: yeah.
0: The two twins on the trike.
5: See, unfortunately, I watched The Hand That Rocks the Cradle when I was 10, and it really scarred me against thrillers and horror movies.
0: Okay, no the points Shining. There then, nothing there. Next on the list, number 6, is Breaking Bad.
5: Yes, I have watched Breaking Bad, and I didn't enjoy it.
0: How much of it did you watch?
5: Like 2 episodes.
6: Ah, that's not enough to say you didn't like it.
5: Well, I got enough of
0: it's
5: what
0: been like
5: I was.
0: 7 seasons.
5: Yeah,
0: or something.
5: It's unbelievable.
0: You watched 2 episodes.
5: It's too
0: I
5: much
0: don't know
5: crime.
0: If I'm giving.
5: It's too
0: I don't know if I can give you a point there.
5: I don't like crime stuff where it's like, you know, they're
0: no,
5: breaking.
0: Nothing
5: no,
0: there.
5: No. You have to give me a point.
0: Watch 2 episodes,
5: I've
0: which
5: seen
0: is about 1% of Breaking Bad.
5: I've still seen it.
0: I think, no, this means you need to have completed them.
5: No, it doesn't.
0: It does. There's nothing there.
5: There's no, you made up this quiz anyway.
0: I didn't. Number 5, Pulp Fiction.
5: That's Uma Thurman. I've seen Pulp Fiction. Yeah, I didn't
0: all
5: like
0: of it.
5: Yeah, I think so. Years ago.
0: I think so. We'll give her a point.
5: I'm giving myself a point.
0: We'll ask her a Pulp Fiction quiz very shortly. Did she? Okay, number 4 on the list.
5: Oh, no, I think it's Kill Bill I've seen.
0: Oh, no.
5: Nothing
0: there. Nothing there. Back to 0 on that. Number 4, Peaky Blinders.
5: No, I didn't like it. Very dark. Very, like, overall, the look of it. Do you know what I mean? There's nothing uplifting about it.
0: Okay. Number 3 on the list is Game of Thrones.
5: Oh, no. Game of Thrones, I find it very miserable. You have to really turn up the colour on the screen. I find it very dark.
0: Number 2 on the list, one of my favourite movies of all time, The Matrix.
5: Oh, no.
0: No,
5: because I asked you about that before and you said
0: it is kind of complicated. Like, it does fry with your brain a little bit, but it's an interesting concept. Let's put it like that. Okay, number 1 on the list, the most cultured and
5: I don't find
0: people.
5: Interesting concepts entertaining after a long day in the office.
0: You want to watch How to Lose a Guy in 10
5: Yeah,
0: days.
5: I do.
0: The final one, number 1 on the list, is The Godfather.
5: I've never seen The Godfather, and I'm not planning. What did I get? 10%?
0: 1 out of 10. 10
5: out of 10%. I'm absolutely I'm happy in my bubble and I will stay there gladly forever. None of those things would make me happy.
0: Okay.
5: All right?
0: You stay.
5: Too dark. If you have to be pulling, if you have to, a just the color setting on your TV. All those movies and TV shows, very dark.
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0: latest single from Gracie Abrams, and it's called Look at My Life on Deep Breakfast, bringing us to a natural close. We're a busy one. A lot has happened since 7 o'clock this morning.
1: Absolutely wrecked, as so he is. What was the most challenging part of the morning for you, do you think? You really struggled with a lot of it, like, you know?
0: A lot went on, wasn't there?
1: Yeah, I don't know. It was kind of like, I think, there was a straw. And I think the straw was when I started talking about the master blend.
0: Yeah,
1: that was it.
0: That's when it all brought home. The holidays are over. Summer's over. That's it.
1: All right. Talk with me.
0: We'll do it again tomorrow. Show's last show of the week. Because she was only part time nowadays, we had to cut her hours.
1: I'm going to a wedding, and Tom's got to wear a lemon tie.
0: Yeah. In the meantime, Michelle is your hour. Throwbacks on the way. Have a great Wednesday.
1: Have a lovely day. Talk to you in the morning. Bye.
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0: it's Chris. 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
2: Good morning and welcome to Thursday's Beat Breakfast. I'm Sho. Let's do this. How is it Thursday already? Well, that's what happens when you're off on Monday and then you happen to be off tomorrow because you're going to a wedding. That's me, but I'm here today to keep you company. Happy Friday Eve, you beautiful morning clubbers. Are you ready for a brand new day? I hope so. Let's kick it off. Moving to the sun. Good morning.

0: Waves, dry spell on a Thursday morning across the southeast. Welcome to Beat Breakfast, my beautiful early morning clubbers. What is the story? Is today going to be a good day? I can feel it in my bones, so I can. On the way, Miles Smith and Niall Horan. Drive safe, plays next. Here we are.
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0: Sean Mendes treat you better on a Thursday morning across the Southeast. It is Beat Breakfast. I'm Sho and Niall is in the
1: Good
0: building.
1: Morning.
0: Welcome. How are you?
1: Good. The weekend is close.
0: It is. It's Friday Eve. It's Little Friday.
1: It's... Hang on. We're waiting. Any moment now.
0: What is the other one?
1: No, that's it. Little Friday and Friday Eve. That's it. That's your repertoire.
0: I thought I had three. Sure, I don't have
2: start your day the right way with Beat Breakfast. Niall and Sho, waking you up on Beat Breakfast.
1: Maybe that's a challenge for this morning, to find a new third one. People can suggest another name for Thursday.
0: Sorry, I'm not quick enough. I genuinely thought I had another one. I really, in my head, there was three. Mm. Like, I do this every, you know, Thursday.
1: Yeah.
0: And I had three in my head. I don't know if we're going to bring this onto the main show, but I will talk about it to you now. So Amy and I went on a little trip yesterday. We went to the shops. We bought, I can confirm, if you were listening to the show yesterday, I told Niall and Amy that I had had a master blend of Barry's tea recently.
1: Did you ever remember where you first had it?
0: No, I don't know whose house I had it in. It's an absolute mystery to me. But anyway, myself and Amy, I said, do you know what? Because I ate the treats that I meant to bring back for you, I'm going to buy you a nice tea. And I bought her caramel Freddo bars,
1: yeah.
0: Right? Now, I was meant to buy her mini Mars bars, right? Mm. I didn't buy her mini Mars bars.
1: Why not?
0: This conversation happened in the entire office yesterday afternoon and people were shocked. So I went to buy, they're called fun size. They're not called mini size. They're called fun size. So we found the aisle and there's very few actual fun size options.
1: Okay.
0: I feel like when I was growing up, there was loads of, like, there was Lions and Milky Ways and Smarties and Crunchies. There wasn't that many.
1: Okay.
0: I'd say there was about six options of fun size packets. So how much do you think it is for a fun size bag of Mars bars?
1: Roughly how many do you get in it?
0: Is it 12 or maybe it's 14? That's all.
1: Okay. It's obviously going to be quite expensive.
0: I don't have my siren here.
1: I'll do it for you. I'm going to guess 470.
0: Should I tell it now? Should I keep the suspense going? Do you think this could you keep this till 10 o'clock?
1: Seats.
0: Higher.
1: More than that. Was it over a fiver?
0: 085-102-9103. More than a fiver.
1: No way.
0: Keep going. Should I keep it going till 10 o'clock? Is the question?
1: Not till 10 o'clock. Maybe till 7. You might get the legs out of it. No, I'll stop there and let people
0: Will I reveal it? Like, because we're going to do Movie Madness in a while, so we come back to it at the top of the show then.
1: Okay.
0: You have time. If you can bang on, guess it, Beat Goodie Bag is yours. It's more than 5 euro.
1: You know the replacements are just as good.
0: No, like I said what I said to Amy. And she actually said to me, Sho, I'm not letting you do that.
1: Mm.
0: And over there, they didn't have the equivalent.
1: They
0: in
1: do.
0: A mini. No, but not in a bag.
1: Not the fun
0: yeah,
1: size,
0: yeah, yeah, yeah,
1: yeah.
0: So she was like, Sean, I'm not allowing you to do that because that is absolutely scandalous. You'd be robbed for doing it.
1: You were robbed.
0: You were robbed. Okay, what is the price of the fun size bag? Are you Googling it?
1: Nope.
0: Yeah, just replying to a message.
1: The
0: main man is taking care of business. Right, 085-102-9103. How much should I pay? We will come back to this. Niall says we can't keep it going till 10 o'clock, so we'll just keep it going till after 7 o'clock.

0: is Haven Caitlin Aragon. I run on Thursday's Be Breakfast. I'm show right. Stand by. Your movie madness clue is on the way. And up next, one of the biggest tracks right now, Silver Bumper on tonight.
1: Supporting Irish artists and songwriters.
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1: Look, I'm not going to tell you I found the one in a week. That'd be a lie. I went on a few dates that were fine, forgettable. And that's dating, isn't it? But then I met Dara, and it just clicked. Go dating doesn't promise magic. It just gives you a chance to meet real people who are actually looking for the same thing. And you can't ask for more than that, can you? Go on, take a chance.
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0: It is Thursday morning. It's Be Breakfast. Niall's here. He's back, everybody. I know you're on the edge of your seat about the Fun Size Mars. Yeah. Stand by, people. You will not get this anywhere else. And I know you want to know what it is. All right, you can keep the guesses coming. 085-1029-103. How much for a bag of Fun Size Mars bars? In the meantime, are you ready for a round of movie madness?
1: I am certainly ready.
0: Are you, though?
1: I've been flying at the last few days.
0: You have. You've done really well. Okay. This is your clue this morning. This is your movie madness clip. What is the movie, my beautiful early morning clubbers?
2: Don't forget me, okay? I'm forgetting you. Love your mom for me, okay?
1: There was more snivelling than dialogue in that clip.
0: I didn't act it. Okay. I'm not the actor. What, you want me to be, you think I'm responsible for the acting?
1: And the dialogue.
0: All right, well, that's the acting.
1: Okay,
0: that's emotion. That's raw emotion from
1: it's
0: that
1: sad.
0: Actor. 085-102-903. You don't know what it is?
1: No.
0: I believe you've seen this movie. Okay, what do you think it is?

0: a High Hopes 3000 on a Thursday morning across the Southeast. Still answers coming in, even though we're in the middle of Movie Madness. The Mars bar is still very prevalent there. Right, this was your Movie Madness clip this morning.
1: Don't forget me, okay? I'm forgetting you. It's what you want for me, okay?
0: You've still got nothing?
2: No.
0: Did you want to have a guess, though? You obviously know that, like, it's probably an animal, right?
2: Oh, is it an animal? I wasn't sure.
0: Oh, okay.
2: I think I thought it was an animal. Yeah, go on. It's an animated movie, is it?
0: No!
2: What is it?
0: It's one of my favourite movies. It's Free Willy!
2: I've never seen it. Yeah. Anyway, I don't like movies where animals die.
0: They don't. He doesn't.
2: Who doesn't die?
0: Frees Willy! It's in the title!
2: Oh, you ruined it for me now.
0: He frees Willy. That's the whole point of it. We're going to pick a winner after 7 o'clock. Also, we will finally
2: find
0: give
2: out
0: you the answer.
2: Edge of your seat stuff.
0: To the mini.
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15: Good morning, I'm Aoife. 5 people have been killed and more than 20 injured in a Russian attack on Ukraine's capital, Kyiv. The city's mayor says 3 districts came under fire from ballistic missiles overnight. Buildings were set alight with a number of residents trapped in shelters. There's a call for deliberately driving the wrong way on a motorway to be treated as attempted murder. It follows the crash on the M9 last weekend. Tara Duggan reports.
16: 3 women and a 7-year-old boy are still in hospital following the crash in the early hours of Sunday morning. The sisters and the child were on their way to Dublin Airport when they were hit by a car travelling in the wrong direction at high speed on the M9 near Moon. 5 teenage boys in that vehicle were all pronounced dead at the scene. It led to concerns about social media posts featuring so-called wrong-way collisions. Now an MEP has called for deliberately driving the wrong way on a motorway to be treated as attempted murder. Billy Kelleher says current road traffic penalties don't reflect the seriousness of the offence. He says anyone deliberately driving the wrong way puts lives at such obvious risk and it should be treated as a serious criminal act.
15: Mark Zuckerberg has bought a castle in County Waterford. The billionaire Meta chief executive and Facebook founder, alongside his wife Priscilla, are the new owners of Strancally Castle, located in the heart of the Blackwater Valley near Knockanore. According to the Irish Times, the couple completed the purchase of the Gothic Revival style house and its 440-acre estate on the banks of the Blackwater several weeks ago. It's believed it could have gone for anything between 20 and 30 million euro. And the Duke and Duchess of Sussex, Harry and Meghan, are moving back to Britain more than 6 years after leaving for a new life in California. They'll return later this month with Archie and Lilibet, who've been enrolled at British schools. The latest news updates are on our website, beat102103.com.
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15: Starting off with soccer, and Shamrock Rovers begin their final push to qualify for the Conference League tonight. Stephen Bradley's side welcome Finnish outfit Coops to Tala Stadium for the first leg of their playoff. Kickoff is at 8 o'clock tonight. Meanwhile, Celtic put themselves in a commanding position in their Champions League qualifying playoff last night with a 3-0 win against Austrian club LASK. To hockey, and after wins on Tuesday, the Ireland men's and women's teams can qualify for the next round at their respective World Cups today. The men's team know that a draw against Spain will be enough to join Australia in the second round. That crucial Pool C clash gets underway from 4 o'clock. It's followed by the meeting of the women's team and tournament co-host Belgium. And in golf, Rory McIlroy will look to rediscover his best form at the PGA Tour's BMW Championship, which tees off today. It's the second playoff event for the season ending FedEx Cup.
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15: A mix of sunny spells and scattered showers once again today with top temperatures 16 to 19 degrees. I'm Aoife. More in an hour.
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2: Okay, some roadworks ongoing today. We've got works continuing with a lane closure from the junction of Spawell Road, travelling towards Wexford Town, and that's from 8 a.m. till 6 p.m. Temporary road closure at Kilmaganny, and that's again today from 8 a.m. till 6 p.m. and temporary traffic management at Barrack Street in Feathered in Tipperary from 7 a.m. till 7 p.m. today.
0: Hi. We need somebody to look after the WhatsApp. We need somebody in studio to manage the WhatsApp. It's blown up in the last 30 minutes.
2: There's a lot of people up early and have really passionate feelings about the price of a bag of fun Mars bars.
0: Let's just do Movie Madness very quickly. It was Free Willy.
2: And he didn't die.
0: I can't believe you've never seen Free Willy. I think that's really sad.
2: Sorry, you weren't listening a few minutes ago, Amy. She played a clip that was very sad, and I said, I don't want to watch that because it's like obviously the animal dies. She went, it's called Free Willy. That's the name of it.
0: Willie gets freed. Louise, Bella and Sophia on the way to Emerald Park this morning.
2: What a day.
0: What a beautiful day you're going to have, and they got it right. Free Willie is the answer. You are the proud owner of some lovely beat merch. We'll get that out to you. Congratulations, guys. And if you haven't seen Free Willie, just like Aoife and Niall, I would highly recommend that you watch it. It's a beautiful, lovely, family-friendly movie. Okay, back to the matter at hand, the hard-hitting issue of myself and Amy's trip to the supermarket yesterday, where I was planning on buying Amy and our colleagues a packet of fun-size Mars. Well, Amy's choice was the Mars,
2: and yesterday was International Day to celebrate all things Westmead.
0: Yeah. Oh, yeah, on the back of the International Rose of Tralee, of course. So we went over and I picked up, I was about to pick up a packet of fun-size Mars, and I saw the price and we both gasped in horror.
18: And I said no.
0: And Amy said, no, you can't do that.
2: Mm. The highest guess that's come in for the price of them was $9.50.
0: Ah, come on.
2: It wouldn't shock me nowadays.
0: No, it wasn't $9.50. Niall in Dunmore East was bang on the money. Niall Troy. They were €6.
2: Wow.
0: And I still don't know if it's 12 or 14. It kind of is irrelevant. Because what I will say, and you mentioned this on the show the other day, Niall, the fun size of the mini Marses now are tiny. Like, they're probably the size of a thumb.
18: Yeah.
0: Do you know what I mean? Like, they're not even the way they used to be. They're not even as thick as they used to be.
18: No.
0: You're looking up
2: 14.
0: Four. So what's that? 14 into 6. You did the math there. No, come on. You did. You got an A in honours accounting.
2: 14 into 6 is a hard one. I need to do the calculator.
0: 14
2: on that.
0: Into 6.
2: I mean, I'd be guessing. 6 divide by 14 equals 43 cent each. For a sweet, essentially, is what you're getting.
0: You see, that doesn't sound that bad.
18: Yeah.
2: Well, when you consider, like, in a shop, like a Mars bar is €2 in some places now.
18: Yeah, but you're getting a good.
0: I don't know why both are. Like, I think everyone's mind was blown.
18: Yeah.
0: Like, in my head, a fun size pack of sweets was €3.50. No, I would have said €3.50.
18: Yeah.
0: And I would have paid four. I would have maybe paid €4.50.
2: You're so tight. Even on International Day to celebrate all things Westmead, you wouldn't splash
0: she
2: it.
0: She wouldn't let me
2: you
0: down.
2: You wouldn't splash
0: I
2: it.
0: I got her the mini caramel Freddos instead. Yeah. I'm sorry. There's a line. There's an actual line.
2: Good morning.
0: Morning.

0: That is Olivia Dean and So Easy to Fall in Love. It's Beat Breakfast. It is Thursday. The weekend is close. Morning, Aoife.
1: Happy Thursday, everybody.
2: Good morning. How are you?
1: We're good. How are you this morning?
2: I'm good. It's a big day in the Kearns household. Mm. Deb's day. My little brother has his Deb's.
1: I love seeing all the pictures on Instagram of
0: they
1: people.
0: They all look so young, though.
1: No, but I love seeing like sisters and parents and like.
0: Proud.
2: Yeah. I think I'll have to make a bit of a dash after this. I'm going into panic mode for outfits.
1: Oh. Yeah, but the only thing is you don't have to, like, you don't have to, like, I've seen people wear leggings and, like, I know you're not going to, no, but not to the Debs.
2: I don't wear leggings on the best of days, so.
1: Yeah, but you know what I mean. Don't be stressing. Is he excited?
2: Yeah. My mother has been doing lots of preparations, let's just say.
1: Is there food?
2: Oh, there's food coming.
1: What are we talking?
2: There's cakes and we're talking sandwiches and picky bits and
1: I love that
2: stuff like that, you know. There's a diffuser in the house. You see, it was my sister's birthday last night, so I got a preview of the Deb's decor.
1: Okay. Oh, I love that. Great excitement. Yeah, sure, why not? Right, let's do this. It is Thursday morning and it is around, hopefully with a twist. No, maybe not.
0: I wouldn't let you down.
1: Okay. Oh,
0: We've
1: thank
0: got
1: you,
0: quite
1: babe.
0: A twist
1: thank you,
0: this
1: babe.
0: Morning. You're going to love this.
1: Okay, it's Beat the Intro.
0: It's Beat the Intro. And this morning it is Beat the Movie Quote Intro.
1: Oh, deadly.
0: Okay, so here's what's going to happen. I've got 10 classic movie quotes. I'm going to play them. They're going to stop and you've got to continue the quote.
1: Ah,
0: okay?
1: That's brilliant.
0: Yeah, I thought you'd like that. Now, some of them are quite easy, so I'm going to be fairly strict now. I want exact wording here, okay?
1: And are you doing 1-1-1-1?
0: We're doing 1-1-1.
1: Yeah,
0: I love that. There's going to be a point for completing the movie quote. There's going to be a point for getting the name of the movie that it's from.
1: Ah, oh, that makes sense. Okay, yeah.
0: There's no points for performance, but good performance will be appreciated.
1: Ooh, okay, all right. Okay,
0: So who show you go first. Okay. Pick a number between 1 and 10.
1: I will go for number 7, please.
0: Number 7. Ooh, okay.
1: Oh, no.
0: I don't think you've seen this one.
1: Okay.
0: But let's see if you can guess. Listen up carefully. Here it is.
3: The first rule of Fight Club is...
0: That's the first rule of Fight Club.
1: It's called Fight Club.
0: Yeah, I mean, it's an easy point, that one here.
1: Okay.
3: The first rule of Fight Club is...
1: The first rule of Fight Club is... Is that Brad Pitt?
0: Yeah.
1: First rule of Fight Club is you got to be ready to fight.
0: Are you going with that as your answer?
1: I think that's a very acceptable answer and a good performance for me.
0: Let's find out if you're right.
3: The first rule of Fight Club is you do not talk about Fight Club.
0: You don't talk about Fight
1: Close, though.
0: Close. You get a point there, though, so it's a good start.
2: I've never watched it. Is it worth it?
1: Good?
0: It is a very good movie, he looks unbelievable.
1: Okay, yeah. Is that Guy Ritchie? Is Fight Club Guy Ritchie?
0: I don't know the answer to that, actually. I don't know.
1: You know your man, Madonna.
2: Yeah,
1: there.
2: I do.
0: Yeah. Over to you, Aoife. Pick a number.
2: Ivaritho, number 2, please.
0: Number 2. Okay, I think you might get this one. It's an old one. Here we go.
4: Magic mirror on the wall.
2: Who's the fairest of them all?
1: That's a fairy tale.
4: Magic mirror on the wall. Who is the fairest one of all?
0: What's the movie?
2: The movie... Do I get the points?
0: You get 1 point, but for the second point, what's the movie?
2: Oh, it's Snow White.
0: It is Snow White. Yeah. 2 points on
1: is
0: the board.
1: Snow White is the very first ever Disney movie. Am I right in saying that?
2: Yeah.
1: I wasn't right about Guy Ritchie. Amy just confirmed. Okay. But I think Snow White was the very first.
0: But then they made the remake and it was an absolute disaster.
1: No, I know.
0: Ago.
1: But I'm just saying that animated. Was the very first animation.
5: It was directed by David Fincher.
1: Who?
0: Fincher. He's quite a famous director, of that era.
2: Thanks for the fact checking.
0: Back to you, show.
1: Yeah. I'll go with number 5.
0: Okay. I love this one.
1: Okay.
0: I think you get it. Here we go. Okay.
6: I had no idea you could milk a cat.
7: Oh, yeah. You can milk anything with nipples.
2: I love this film so much, but like, I don't know what like is the continuation.
0: So you're the Robert De Niro next.
1: Oh, it's so is it Meet the Parents?
0: Yeah.
1: And it can you give it to me again so I can just get back in zone?
6: I had no idea you could milk a cat.
7: Oh yeah, you can milk anything with nipples.
1: Have you ever milked a cat, Greg?
7: No.
2: it's close though. No? Could you milk me, Greg?
0: Still not quite there, but you're much closer. I hear it
1: okay,
0: is.
1: Okay, go on.
6: I had no idea you could milk a cat.
7: Oh yeah, you can milk anything with nipples.
8: I have nipples, Greg. Would you milk me?
0: I wanted to hear you say that.
1: I didn't remember that. You wanted me to say I have nipples, Greg.
0: Could you milk me? Okay, 2, 5, and 7 gone. Back to you, Aoife.
1: That's funny.
2: Ivar Akar, number 4, please.
0: Number 4. Okay, again, I think this is an easy enough one. Here you go.
9: You want answers? I think I'm entitled.
10: You want answers?
9: I want the truth!
2: Oh, Oh no, I don't know this.
1: Oh. I don't even know what the movie is. Okay, I just know the line.
0: I'll play it again.
3: You want answers? I think I'm entitled. You want answers?
9: I want the truth.
2: Lads, I'm getting a complete blankety blank.
1: Yeah, I think it's just out of context probably, but I don't know.
2: No hints, no. Okay, go on, tell me.
0: Do you want to shout?
1: Well, I know the line.
0: Yeah.
1: You can't handle the truth.
3: You want answers? I think I'm entitled. You want answers?
9: I want the truth. You can't handle the truth.
2: Say WhatsApp or just screaming at me right
1: no,
2: now.
1: No, no, no, you're fine. Oh, but who was the movie? Die Hard.
0: A Few Good Men.
1: Ah, I've never seen that.
2: No.
10: Is that Tom Cruise?
2: Oh, yeah, is that
0: Tom Cruise and Jack Nicholson, yeah.
2: Oh, yeah.
0: It's a legal drama. Right, one more in this round and it's you, Aoife. 2, 4, 5 and 7 are gone.
2: Oh, Iver O'Shea, number 6, please.
0: Number 6, okay.
2: Oh,
0: let's
2: no.
0: Let's see you get on with this.
11: Yeah, but your scientists were so preoccupied with whether or not they could...
0: Let me play it again, sorry, quick.
11: Yeah, but your scientists were so preoccupied with whether or not they could...
2: I recognise the voice.
0: I'll tell you, will I help you? Okay, because this is tough. It's Jeff Goldblum.
11: Yeah, but your scientists were so preoccupied with whether or not they could...
1: Oh, I think...
2: Science.
1: Is he...
2: Wouldn't be my strong suit, science, man.
1: Yeah.
2: Oh, no, blank.
1: This is hard.
2: Blank. Pass.
1: Is Jurassic Park?
0: It's Jurassic Park.
2: Oh, I hate Jurassic this was Park.
1: I didn't like it either.
0: What? Oh, my God. I don't like the newer ones, but the originals.
1: No, but then I was getting a clip for Movie Madness a couple of months back, and I watched like a good 10 minutes of it on YouTube, and I was like, whoa.
0: Did you like it then?
1: No.
0: No, still didn't like it. Here's the actual quote.
11: Yeah, but your scientists were so preoccupied with whether or not they could, they didn't stop to think if they should.
0: They didn't stop to think if they should.
2: That was very quick.
0: Yeah, he spoke very fast.
1: She went 2 in a row there, you know that.
0: Did she?
1: Yeah.
0: Okay.
1: Just noticed that.
2: Okay. Now, it's 2 in a row for you, so.
0: Yeah, you'll get 2 in a row when we come back. Sorry
1: Mark's
0: about that.
1: Been on. He said, movie quotes, love this, has to stay. Yeah, I think this is very good.
2: Yeah, it's good.
1: Excellent play-along ability, mm-hmm. I would say.
2: I haven't seen many rom-coms, though, have you?
0: Actually, I don't think there's any rom-coms in there.
1: Oh, for God's
0: Because there's
1: sake.
0: No iconic lines that stick with people,
1: I'm
0: really.
1: Just a girl standing in front of a boy asking him to love her. Big mistake. Huge.
0: Too short. Nobody puts baby.
12: Where?
1: In the corner. I carry that watermelon. We could go on.
0: We've got 5 more to come after culture. This is Trapped at Beat.

0: Cover the old 80s classic, it's Trapped by Culture on Beat. We're in the middle of Beat the Intro, it's Beat the Movie Quote Intro. And actually, where are we at on the score? That doesn't mean fantastic.
1: I had two all. I didn't know.
0: Ah, you got okay. 2-1s and you got 1-2.
1: Is that what it is?
0: Yeah, 2-all.
1: Oh, that's okay then.
0: Show is a go in hand though, so we'll start with you. 1-3, 8, 9 or 10?
2: It's just so sad knowing that there's no rom-coms in there.
0: Look, there might be one in there.
2: Okay, good. Go 3.
0: 3. It's not that one.
2: Oh, for God's sake.
0: Here you go.
2: Okay.
3: Hey, Doc, we better back up. We don't have enough roads to get up to 88. Roads?
2: We don't have enough roads to get
0: up to 88. Roads? Is it Back to the Future? Yeah. We don't have no roads to get up to 88. Roads?
1: I don't know the quote, though.
2: Come for me. I've never seen Back to the Future. Come and get me. Come and get me.
1: Shona, it's actually really good and there's romance in it.
0: You'd actually find it quite sweet.
2: I love 80s movies, to be fair.
0: Number one is really sweet because they go back to the 60s. Number two, I love because they go to the future, which we have now gone past, and it all looks very ridiculous. I'm not mad on Three, the cowboy one.
1: I can't. I've only watched the cowboy one once. I think.
0: Okay, one more time.
1: Actually, quite good. Yeah.
0: Yeah. One more time.
3: Hey Doc, we better back up. We don't have enough roads to get up to 88.
2: Road. Is that the last thing he says?
0: Roads.
2: Who needs roads?
0: you're close enough. Here you go.
3: Hey Doc, we better back up. We don't have enough roads to get up to 88. Roads?
4: Well, we're going, we don't need roads.
2: That was very close. I'd give me half a point there.
1: give me.
0: Okay, back to Aoife. 1, 8, 9 or 10?
1: Number 8, Ivara Hucht, Moshe de Hole.
0: Okay, you'll know the movie. Do you know the quote? Here it is.
5: Now, you wouldn't believe it if I told you. I could run like the wind blows. That day on, if I was going somewhere,
1: I'd run.
0: That's very close. So I'll give you another opportunity.
1: I'd run there. Sorry. It's Forrest Gump, obviously.
0: Yeah. If I was going anywhere,
1: I'd run.
2: I don't know. Try it again.
1: I don't know, my Jenny.
0: Just change the tense.
1: And I was going to run.
0: You're so close.
1: I was going to run there.
2: Tense.
0: Yeah, he was right. But you're still not quite there.
1: I'm going to run.
2: Oh, I know what it is. I think I know.
1: Go on, say it.
2: I was running.
5: Now you wouldn't believe it if I told you. But I could run like the wind blows. That day on, if I was going somewhere,
3: I was running.
0: I'm only giving you the point there because it was tough on show in the last round, so I'm going to be tough on you, I'm afraid.
1: That's
0: right.
1: Okay.
0: 1, 9 or 10, show.
2: Oh, there's still 3 left. Number 1.
0: Okay, here you go. I know you probably haven't seen this because it's a movie and it's not a rom-com.
6: That they may take our lives.
2: But they will never take our freedom.
0: Yeah.
2: Braveheart.
1: Did you watch that?
2: No.
6: But
1: there is a lot of fighting in it. The start of it has me and then I'm lost.
2: Definite bone of contention in my marriage that there are movies that I point blank refuse to watch. Yeah.
0: 2 points there. Well done. Okay, back to Aoife. 9 or 10?
1: 10, please.
0: Okay. Here you go.
2: Is this the rom-com?
7: I'm also just a girl.
1: Standing in front of a boy, asking him to love her.
7: I'm also just a girl. Standing in front of a boy, asking him to love her.
1: On,
0: Notting
1: Julia.
0: Hill. Notting Hill,
1: directed
0: 2 points there.
1: Directed by Richard Curtis, yes. Starring Hugh Grant and Julia Roberts. Featuring Hugh Bonneville.
2: And Reese Iffens.
8: Oh my God.
0: Okay, back to you, show, for the final one, and it's number 9. Here you go. You'll get
2: What's the score? What's the score?
0: It's 5-all, so if you get anything here, you win.
2: Okay. Do you think I know this?
0: Yeah.
2: Oh.
9: If you let my daughter go now, that'll be the end of it. I will not look for you. I will not pursue you. But if you don't...
0: I want it exact.
2: It's Taken.
0: Mm-hmm.
2: And I actually have seen this.
1: So have
2: I've seen a thriller.
0: It's a bit scary for you, a thriller.
2: To get into my Liam Neeson.
0: Liam Neeson, yeah.
2: I get in there. Right? Get into the... He's kind of got... It's like a northern I will find you, and I will kill you.
0: No.
2: I will find you. I will find.
0: So can you hear the start of it one more time? Okay.
9: If you let my daughter go now, that'll be the end of it. I will not look for you. I will not pursue you. But if you don't,
2: I will find you.
0: No.
2: I will.
1: I don't know what the lead
2: sure
1: up
2: is. That was it.
0: That's in there, but it's.
2: I'm missing a key part.
0: Yeah.
2: But if you don't, I will. I will surely find you. I will. But if you don't.
8: What does he have to do first?
2: I will seek you.
0: Close.
2: I will hunt you.
1: That's her eyes right now.
2: I'm in character. Scary. I will seek you. I will hunt you. I will search for you.
0: Answer.
2: I will search for you.
0: No, you're so close.
2: It's like a word like that.
0: Yeah.
2: I will.
8: Easier.
0: Yeah.
2: I will see you. I will
1: track you down.
2: I will kill you. I will see you. I will find you.
0: Here it is.
9: If you let my daughter go now, that'll be the end of it. I will not look for you. I will not pursue you. But if you don't, I will look for you. I will find you.
2: And I will
9: kill you.
2: Ah, but I got two-thirds right. I will find you and I will kill you.
0: Yeah, you missed. I will look for you.
2: Ah, but you're like, obviously he's going to look for him.
0: So final score, 6-5 to show. Well
2: done. That was brilliant. Can we keep that, please?
0: We'll bring it back.
2: Absolutely.

0: Swell. They were in your place last week, Tremor.
1: Yeah. Oh, Tremor.
0: Yeah, your other place, not Westmeath. Okay. Yeah, there's loads of pictures of them. They were in the Majestic and they were down at the Hurdy Gurdy. I think they filmed the video for the new single around the Hurdy Gurdies.
1: Unreal. Mm. I feel like they're, are they in Limerick tonight? I think they're playing Limerick tonight. I think did I imagine that? Are they? There's my.
0: No, I think that's next summer, hon.
1: No.
0: Thomond Park,
1: no,
0: isn't it?
1: They're live at the Docklands tonight.
2: Oh, yeah, there you go.
1: Yeah, I knew I'd heard that and I wasn't imagining it. It's sold out, obviously, but they've just gone off the scale, haven't they? It's kind of mad.
0: It's Big Breakfast. On the way, we got a gossip update. Sho has something she hasn't even told us about, right? She's got some news for us. And also, we're going to help you. We're just over 24 hours away from the biggest win ever on Irish radio. We'll help you with that next.
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0: Are you ready? Tomorrow is the big day. 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
2: Do you know what I've just decided? I would like to go to Disneyland.
0: With the LA, California one? The Florida one?
2: No, I'd happily go to Paris. Yeah, I actually would.
0: You need 311 grand to go to Paris.
2: You would actually stay. €311,000, as Niall said. It would take you to Disneyland. It would take you many, many places.
0: If you went to Disneyland, you could like get all the fast pass. You could get the nicest hotel, you know.
2: You could get all the food that you want, because I believe the food is really expensive. I went there years ago on our school tour.
0: Did you?
2: Yeah.
0: To Disneyland?
2: Yeah.
0: Well, how was that educational?
2: No, we did a tour. Like, we did three countries. Like, we did Spain. Oh, God, I'm going to be correct on this.
0: Three countries on a school tour? We went on a bus,
2: yeah. We did Spain and we did France.
0: A coach trip.
2: Yeah. And we got stuck on Space Mountain.
0: Okay.
2: That's my claim to fame in Disneyland. I'd like to go back and not get stuck. €311,000 noted entry. And if you get the call tomorrow afternoon, it's happening, lads. Let it be you. If you give the exact amount back, you'll win all the cash. €311,000. Remember it.
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2: Tomorrow afternoon, 3 o'clock, that is the time when the call is going to be made, when the cash machine is going to randomly pick one entry, and it could be you that we are calling. You've got to answer within those five rings. Take that phone off silent. Tell us the prize amount, and then the cash will be all yours. €311,000. Text Beat to 57557. That's 57557. Good luck.

0: Give me the goss on beat.
1: All the gossip.
0: The fix.
2: Okay, this is just a little bit of gossip from my life, right? So, I don't know if I mentioned to you last summer that the house that we bought 4 years ago has a lovely plum tree in the front garden.
3: Okay, I have not noticed the plum tree, but I was in your house on Sunday and your mom disappeared and then appeared back with plums.
2: Yes.
3: Yes.
2: So that is out the front of the house. And last summer, my plum tree was the talk of the neighbourhood, right? Like people,
3: everyone was talking about your plums. That's
2: yeah,
3: what
2: they were talking about my plums. People walking by, like neighbors walking by. Oh yeah. My gosh, you got plum
3: Sean
2: tree!
3: Lines, some woman for the plums.
2: So I kind of felt like, oh god, I've got something going for
3: yeah.
2: me. Like, you know, I wouldn't be.
3: It's a very nice street as well. It's nice to shine for something.
2: Yeah,
3: isn't
2: you're
3: it?
2: Known for something, and yeah. you only have a window because like the plums are only going to be there for a couple of weeks. Anyway, they started to bloom while we were away. Mum picked some. There was a woman last year who lived up the road from us, and she stopped. She was one of the many people who stopped last year to chat about my plums. And she said, my dad loves plums, and I said, I'll give him some of mine. So I gave her dad my plums.
3: This is ridiculous.
2: And he made plum jam.
3: Okay. I like plums.
2: I've never had plum jam. So anyway, this same lady, last week, I was outside chatting to Dad and she was walking by and I said, oh, I must give your dad some of my plums. They're perfect now. I'm going to pick some off and I'm going to get some for you. So kind of forgot about it. And then on Monday evening, before I was going back to work, I was out the front. I said, I'm going to pick them now because they're perfect. And
3: yeah,
2: I put
3: juicy plums.
2: Loads of plums into a bag and I walked up to the top of the road and I just left them on her doorstep because I didn't think there was anyone there, right? Because they were working till 6 and it was still 5 o'clock. So I just left them on her doorstep. I thought, I hope her dad will be really happy with the plums. So yesterday, my mum rings me and she said, I was parking at your house and there was a tinfoil parcel on your windowsill.
3: Right.
2: I said, oh, I don't know what this is. And so anyway, I arrived home and she said, will we open it? And we opened it up anyway. And inside was some crumble.
3: Okay.
2: Some rhubarb crumble. A big, massive slab, basically, of crumble. And we were all looking around going, like, where did this crumble just magically appear from? Now, I have put two and two together because I still haven't got confirmation, okay? But I think it's the woman who I gave her dad my plums.
3: Yeah.
2: And she's kindly gifted me back some rhubarb crumble. And I just thought, isn't that like
3: it's
2: lovely,
3: very wholesome.
2: Wholesome story about, like, it kind of reminds you of years ago when you were meant to, like, share sugar, or, you know, if you ran out of milk with your neighbour or something. And I want to keep this going now. Yeah. So do I get her, well, I could give her more of my plums, I suppose. But like, you know, I really like this idea of like this neighbourhood kind of friendliness and, you know, a little bit of sharing is caring kind of thing. Sorry, what were you going to
3: say? Do you like rhubarb crumble?
2: I love rhubarb crumble.
3: Particularly with custard, it's
2: nice. I love it.
3: The custard takes the tang off it.
2: I love rhubarb crumble. My nanny used to make it and I really like it,
3: You're very lucky though that she got her, or he got his plums, because like just leaving them on the doorstep, the wasps could have got them, the birds could have got them.
2: No, they were in a sealed bag,
3: Okay.
2: Really, the story is, I suppose like even though we've been on our street for 4 years, it does take a while to get to know people, doesn't it? And I like the idea of knowing my neighbours. I like the idea of like the guy that we live next door to. He parked his car in our drive while we were away. I like this little community idea. I think it's really important.
3: So the key lesson to take from this morning, everybody, is share your plums with your neighbour's dad and you will do well in life. Yeah?
2: I can't believe you've managed to bring the tone of my wholesome story down to my plums. Thanks.
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0: Somber, its latest track, it's brilliant. It's called My Body Isn't Ready at Beat. Right, just very quickly on the neighbours and being a good neighbourly neighbour, yeah. Rosie was on to us.
1: Hey guys, just wanted to say in relation to Shauna's barter box, I have an honesty box outside my house. I have loads of chickens and loads of eggs. So with the surplus eggs that I have, I leave them out for people to take. And there's a guy down the road from me, and well, actually he's quite far away. He cycles past my house once a week. And he brings me up tomatoes, scallions, leeks, beetroots, loads of different things from his garden in exchange for my eggs. So I think it's an absolutely fabulous idea, and I totally agree with Shauna. It's just fab.
2: No, Rosie, that is so wholesome.
3: I think really, I'm gonna cry.
2: You know, yeah. No, I think it's. I'm trying to think of what I can do when my plums are gone.
0: This is a common problem. If any of my neighbours are listening, jelly babies or Pinot Grigio, please. We could do a swap if that's
2: okay.
0: What are
2: you going to give in return though?
0: I will give, I have some cat food remaining, and I leave that out on the doorstep. Let's play Beat the Bomb.
2: Well, this week we've teamed up with Noka Aesthetics and Health in Castlecomer in Kilkenny. €50 voucher to go today. 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We are currently sitting at 10, I believe. Is that our highest score so far?
0: Sounds
2: I think
0: right.
2: It is, yes. Let's go with that. And if you get the highest score of the week, you will bag yourself €150. It's well worth coming forward this morning. It'll be a nice little treat for yourself. Get your skin sorted for the new season. 085 1029 103 if you want to get involved this morning. Get your name and county into us.
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23: Good morning, I'm Aoife. Two men aged in their 30s are being treated for serious injuries after a motorbike collision in County Kilkenny. The men were both travelling on a motorbike on the OR 432 near Cool in Ballyragget when the incident occurred just after 9:15 last night. Gardaí are appealing for witnesses and they're particularly interested in speaking with anyone who may have dashcam footage from the area between 8:30 and 9:30 last night. In Ukraine, 12 people have died following Russia's overnight attacks on Kyiv. Ukraine's state emergency services say 34 people have also been injured as responders continue to work at the strike sites in the capital. Tomorrow, the 21st of August, has been declared a day of mourning in memory of the victims of the large-scale attack. An MEP is calling for wrong-way driving on the motorway to be treated as attempted murder. Billy Kelleher says it shouldn't be a traffic offence given the serious criminal element to the behaviour. It comes as the government is considering the introduction of new legislation, making the action its own offence. And Mark Zuckerberg has bought a castle in County Waterford. The billionaire, Meta chief executive and Facebook founder, alongside his wife Priscilla, are the new owners of Stramcally Castle, located in the heart of the Blackwater Valley near Knockanore. According to the Irish Times, the couple completed the purchase of the Gothic Revival-style house and its 440-acre estate on the banks of the River Blackwater several weeks ago. The latest news updates are on our website, beat102103.com.
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23: Beginning with soccer, and Shamrock Rovers begin their final push to qualify for the Conference League tonight. Stephen Bradley's side welcome Finnish outfit Coops to Tala Stadium for the first leg of their playoff. Kick-off is at 8 o'clock. Celtic, meanwhile, put themselves in a commanding position in their Champions League qualifying playoff last night with a 3-0 win against Austrian club LASK. After wins on Tuesday, the Ireland men's and women's hockey teams can qualify for the next round at their respective World Cups today. The men's team know that a draw against Spain will be enough to join Australia in the second round. That crucial Pool C clash gets underway from 4 o'clock. It's followed by the meeting of the women's team and tournament co-host Belgium. And in golf, Rory McIlroy will look to rediscover his best form at the PGA Tour's BMW Championship, which tees off today. It's the second playoff event for the season-ending FedEx Cup.
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23: A mix of sunny spells and scattered showers once again today with top temperatures 16 to 19 degrees. I'm Aoife. More in an hour.
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2: As Aoife mentioned, in Kilkenny, the R432 near Coole and Ballyragget is closed following that collision last night. Aside from that, traffic is moving well in the region. In Wexford Town, it's a little busy at Wexford General and across the bridge. And in Waterford City, a little slow coming towards the bridge from the Ferrybank side and also at the Viking Hotel roundabout. Welcome.
3: Morning.
2: It's Thursday.
3: Welcome to Thursday. Welcome to a brand new day on Beat Breakfast. Happy Friday Eve. Happy little Friday. It is the 20th of August. Hope you're well this morning. I had a thought when I was driving to work this morning. Do you know, it's the little things, isn't it, right? Mm. There's a garage on my road. That's, I mean, the road that I could leave Wexford for. And it's been done up at the moment. And as I was driving out and driving down to Waterford this morning, I thought, I can't wait to see what they do with that place.
2: You need to get a life.
3: Do you know, we've spoken about this in the show before. We all have our favourite garages. Mm. Do you know what I mean? And when they do something up and it's brand new and it's shiny and like, you know, I just think it's exciting to
2: yeah,
3: think.
2: Yeah, it is. It is. But then all the prices go up by a euro as well because yeah. they've done the place up and
3: have
2: to afford it.
3: You know, you want to see what coffee they're going to have and what biscuit. You know, I think there's lots to look forward to, lads.
2: Never mind, summer's over. You've got something to look
3: yeah,
2: forward
3: yeah,
2: to.
3: It's the little things, I tell you.
2: Hope you're well this morning. We're heading towards the weekend. We've got a last lemma of the week on the way a little later. And we've got some more script tickets to go this morning. But in the meantime, we're going to play Beat the Bomb. We need you right now to have a go at our daily quiz and have a bit of crack with us. And this week, we've been teaming up with Noka Aesthetics and Health in Castle Comer in Kilkenny. €50 up for grabs just for getting on air and having a go at this. And at the end of the week, the overall winner will upgrade to the €150 voucher. And Noka Aesthetics and Health specialise in treatments for complex skin concerns. Lots of nice creams on the website.
3: Lovely.
2: Yeah. So you get all the info on nokaaestheticsandhealth.ie. If you would like to have a go this morning, now is your chance. The opportunity is there. Grab it. 085 102 9103. Get your name and county into us and we'll have a crack at Beat the Bomb after Doja Cat.

0: Doja Cat, it's Jealous Type from Beat 11 After 8. Right, this week on Beat the Bomb, we've been teaming up with Noka Aesthetics and Health in Castlecomer and Kilkenny. You'll find all the info on them at nokaaestheticandhealth.ie. And giving it a crack this morning, coming is Peter. How are you, sir? What are you up to this morning?
1: How are you getting on? I'm actually on the road to Tralee. I'm on the road to Tralee.
0: Oh, well, you're a bit late. All the lovely girls are gone.
1: Yeah. Listen, do you know what? I heard that the Westmead crew were down there, so I was like, let's get down quick. But now you're right.
2: What's bringing you to Tralee? To Tralee.
1: I'm on the way to work. Just doing it. I've got a bit of work there in Tralee, so yeah.
2: I'm going to Kerry tomorrow. Yeah.
1: You're going to a wedding, aren't you?
2: I am going to a wedding. Yeah. More of that's coming. Come here. Yeah. How's your weekend looking? We can ask you that now because it's Friday Eve.
1: Friday Eve, the weekend. I'm actually going to the Iverk show on Saturday.
0: Ah,
1: so that's
0: we were talking about that yesterday.
2: Cathy Wex is going to the Iverk show, my bestie. Yeah, it's a big deal, isn't it?
1: Oh, well, there you go.
0: It's a big one.
1: Do you know what? I didn't realise how big it was until I seen the setup there last week, and my God.
0: Mm. I was telling the girls yesterday, Peter, when I was very small, I got my goldfish, Sammy, at the Iverk show.
1: Okay.
0: My only story about the Iverk show.
2: It's almost a tumbleweed. What are you going to the Iverk show for?
0: Is it work
2: particular?
0: Or pleasure? Mm.
1: No, pleasure. The food. It's got to be the food. Everything's all about food. Oh. Yeah, they have a food festival there as well. So yeah.
2: And I think I saw something on someone's story, and they have like a proper, they do ladies' day or they do like style day. Yeah.
1: They do, and I think there's a horse show on as well.
2: Well, that's why Cathy Wex is going. Yeah. Sure, it's all there. It's all happening at the Iverk show.
1: Yes, it's all happening at the Iverk show in Piltown.
2: Deadly.
0: Okay, we're here to do business, and that's to play Beat the Bomb. 10 is the score to beat Peter. We're going to wish you good luck and start the clock.
2: Okay, Peter, Charles Spencer is set to release the book Swan Song about which royal family member?
1: Prince Harry?
2: No, it's Diana, actually, Princess Diana. Who played Joey in Friends?
1: Matt LeBlanc.
2: Yes, in nautical terms, what is the opposite of port?
1: Port. The bow?
2: No, I wouldn't have got that. Starboard. Oh. What is 96 divided by 2?
1: Is 96 divided by 2 is... Don't know, pass.
2: It's okay, it's 48. What actor plays the lead role in the 2021 movie Dune?
1: I'll pass.
2: That is Timothy Chalamet. What character in Adam's Family is named after a day?
1: Wednesday.
2: Yes, finish the name of the book series, Diary of a What Kid?
1: Wimpy Kid.
2: Yes. What is the most visited website in the world?
1: Google.
2: Yes, what salad was named after a Roman emperor?
1: Caesar.
2: Yes. How many cents make up 80 euros?
1: 8,000.
2: No, 800. Who will be the first Irish female comedian to headline the Three Arena this year?
1: Pass.
2: That's Joanne McNally. True or false, fencing is an Olympic sport?
1: True.
2: Yes. Lara Croft is the main character of what game series?
1: Tomb Raider.
2: Yes. What singer had a hit with the song So Easy to Fall in Love?
1: I'll pass.
2: That is Olivia Dean. What are made and repaired by a cobbler?
1: Shoes.
2: Is right. A bull is part of the logo for what Italian luxury car company?
1: Red Bull. Oh, no, Lamborghini.
2: A Lamborghini is right.
0: We give them that. The 80 euro, 8,000.
3: I
0: show.
3: Heard 80.
0: You said 80 euro.
2: Oh, okay.
0: So it would be 8,000.
2: I'm so sorry. So I had written down 8 and I said 80. Mm. My absolute...
1: That's your fault.
2: 100%, darling, and you get the point.
1: I'm only joking.
2: My bad. And Craig's been on and I always know. I'm surprised it wasn't more backlash, shall we say, for that question. What have you got? He got 9 points.
0: 9 points.
2: That's a really good score. Not too bad. You have got your €50 voucher for the Noka Clinic, and we're delighted for you this morning. Have a good day in Tralee. Enjoy the Iverk show. And just to let you know, you are in with a chance as well, because I believe on the back of a conversation that we had with you yesterday, you're a very smart dresser. And Aoife, our news editor, has pointed out that the prize going at the Iverk show is most appropriately dressed. So you could win that, Peter. You could win that.
1: I better whip out the green suit.
2: Whip it out, hon. Whip it out.
0: Have a good day. Thanks a million. We'll be our final round of Beat the Bomb tomorrow.
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4: It's my show.
0: Yeah, by the way, tomorrow we are out and about. Well, some of us are out and about tomorrow.
2: Sorry that come I have a family wedding.
0: You come and say hi to the main people on the show, me and Amy.
2: And Aoife.
0: And Aoife. And
2: sorry,
0: Aoife,
2: can I just say, when you take annual leave, I do not make you feel bad about it.
0: No.
2: I know I'm just back from annual leave. I can't help it that Tom's cousin is getting married tomorrow.
0: It's not that. It's just you've never... not let us out in the beast on our own without you there holding our hand.
2: Aww. But you know what? Do you want to do a live? I'll be driving to my room. You can do a live.
0: Send us
2: call.
0: A voice note.
2: I'll send you a voice note. Yeah, please, I'm sorry. I genuinely feel really bad.
0: We're going to be live in McDonald's in Thurles tomorrow morning. So come and say hi.
2: Actually raging. Like I'm missing out on
0: breakfast. Yeah.
2: And the coffee. Anyway, the reason that I'm not here tomorrow is because I'm at a family wedding and I'm very much looking forward to it because it is Tom's side of the family and don't get to see them very often and catch up and really excited. But one of the main things that you do get excited about when you go to a wedding is the food, isn't it? You look forward to the food.
0: Yeah, you know
2: it's a long day.
0: It's a long day, yeah. And the centre point of the day is sitting down to have the dinner because, to be fair, it's such a long day, you need good soakage.
2: Yeah.
0: And you're in a hotel. You know it's going to be good.
2: Yeah. And I don't want to say where it is because I want to, you know, respect the family's
0: privacy.
2: But I will say that it's a very nice hotel, right? Mm. And I was chatting to the lads yesterday and I said, is it weird? And you know me, I've spoken before about when I go to a restaurant, I always look up the menu before I go. So I kind of have an idea in my head of what I'm going to order.
0: You can't be sure with a wedding menu.
2: No, you can't.
0: It's potluck.
2: But what I have done... someone already texts. That's so funny. Fingers crossed for Shona to get a volivant tomorrow. This is where I'm going, darling girl. Who was that from? This is where I'm going. I said to the lads yesterday, is it okay that I have a dream scenario of a menu in my head ahead of tomorrow?
0: It's okay to dream.
2: Okay, well, we'll kick it off with Anya. She's right. My dream is that I go in tomorrow and the starter gives an option of a volivant. I won't lie. It's one of those things I've spoken about the show before. It's an underrated starter and main course. And
0: can be quite filling for a starter, though.
2: No, but you can just get a little one. Mm. You're not going to offer that as a main at a wedding, I don't think.
0: No, it wouldn't be.
2: And it's a nice hotel. Mm. So I would be elated if my starter tomorrow was a volivant. I wouldn't care about the rest of the meal, to be honest with you. Mm-hmm. That would be a good start. Then for main, I'd like some nice beef, some nice mash, a roasty, and some like good cooked veg that's not too soft.
0: Now I'm the
2: opposite. I don't like soft veg.
0: I don't like crunchy veg.
2: I don't want crunchy. I want a bite.
0: I don't like
2: al dente.
0: Yeah, no, I'd rather a soft carrot.
2: Oh, you would have loved the carrot that I got.
0: Stop it, Amy. Amy, stop it.
2: You want to see the carrot that I got on holidays? Literally.
0: I told you not to go to Ibiza. They're all partying too hard.
2: I was only telling my mum about the carrot the other day because she knows the place I was talking about. She said, why do they do that to carrots? They just like... Anyway, I like my veg real kind of like hard boiled. Anyway, so I'd like the beef. I'd like the volivant, the beef, and then for dessert.
0: Yeah, what do you want for dessert?
2: I want a crumble.
0: Oh, God.
2: Yeah, I love a crumble and custard.
0: Crumble is like a wintry dessert. It's
2: it
0: not like
2: matter.
0: End of
2: no.
0: summer hotel dessert.
2: Okay, what is your dream scenario?
0: Okay, if I was coming
2: wedding?
0: To the wedding tomorrow, my dream starter would probably be the prawn cocktail, but they don't generally do that at weddings.
2: You never see a prawn cocktail either.
0: No, so I would be quite happy, and come for me if you want because it's boring, but I'm quite happy with soup as a starter
2: sure
0: at a wedding.
2: I'm going to get the soup anyway. I don't know why, like sure everyone does
0: I think it's just a good grounding for the rest of the food to
2: be
0: go in.
2: Be hit and miss, Niall.
0: Nah.
2: Hit and miss.
0: No.
2: Nah.
0: So I'm going to have happy with the soup and then...
2: It's very hard to feed to serve soup to a couple of hundred people.
0: No, it's not. It's one
2: temperature
0: big,
2: wise.
0: It's
2: temperature
0: one big
2: wise.
0: Bowl. It's much harder to serve beef to 160 people. So for that reason, I'm going for the fish. I'd like a nice monkfish, okay? A nice monkfish.
2: I do like a monkfish.
0: Mashed spuds, soft carrots. And then for dessert, an assiette. Give me a little taste of different things, a little bit of meringue, a little bit of cheesecake, maybe a profiterole.
2: I've told you before about my feelings on that, and you're trying to ruin my day.
0: No.
2: Assiettes are not where it's at. And I tell you for why. An assiette, right, lads, is three, four, five maybe little desserts on a plate. And there's always one. There's always one to eat and go, that's gorgeous. And then you move on to the next thing, a soggy cheesecake or something, and you're disappointed. You just wanted the full brownie. The assiette gives you a little sliver of something, and you only want a sliver of one thing, and then the rest of them you're eating for the sake
0: you're
2: of it. No,
0: full
2: I'm not into
0: mains,
2: an assiette. So I assiettes, please.
0: A sliver is
2: cancel
0: enough.
2: Cancel assiettes. Cancel them all.
0: Okay.
2: Anyway, that's where I'm at. We're asking you this morning, right, on the back of me going to the wedding tomorrow, what is your dream three-course wedding meal menu, right? Mm. You need to voice note us on this. Maybe you've been to a wedding this summer. Maybe you're going to one this weekend like myself. You need to voice note us and give it to us in detail, because you could be going to see the script.
0: Yeah, we've got a pair of script tickets to go this morning, and we're going to send you there. They're at the end of October at the Tree Arena. They're doing two nights, Friday the 30th and Saturday 31st. We've got tickets for the Friday night if you want to head along. We're going to give them to the best one this morning. You send us a voice note with your dream wedding menu, starter, main course, dessert. We will judge you and rate you, and we will pick a winner to win the script tickets. 085 102 9103.
2: Do you understand my hatred towards the assiette?
4: No,
2: Amy,
4: no,
2: do you
4: like
2: really?
4: It.
2: Yes. And it's logical, isn't it? Cancel assiette.

0: Kingfisher, the sun will never settle a piece. Let's let
1: 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Wake up with your mates.
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0: Okay, so Show is off to a wedding tomorrow, and as is always the case, she's been thinking about the food all week. What is the food going to be like? Because you never know when you go to a wedding. If you're going to a restaurant, as she says, you can look up the menu and know exactly what you're going to have, but you don't know what you're going to be served up
3: at. It's mad that I've put in where I'm going
0: hotel.
3: And it's given me like an overview of what it is.
0: And are you happy with the overview? No relevance, but... Okay, nice. Let's get to your dream wedding menus. We'll start with Aoife.
4: Good morning, Niall and Show. How are we? So my dream menu to get at a wedding, for starters, would be chicken Caesar salad with crispy pieces of bacon on it. Then mains would be a feather blade of beef, like a melting feather blade. So when you touch it, like with a fork, it just melts away. On like creamy mash with really good like red wine jus, some carrots, maybe parsnips,
0: love
4: and
0: parsnip.
4: Roast potatoes. And then dessert would absolutely have to either be a cheese board or a sticky toffee pudding. I know cheese boards may be a bit controversial. Not everyone likes a cheese board, but I like savory. I'm a savory girl, but if I had to go with sweet, it'd be a sticky toffee pudding.
0: Okay, you didn't think of sticky toffee pudding, did you? Sticky toffee pudding.
3: No, I didn't, and I love a sticky toffee pudding. Yep. Actually, according to AI, the choices are Toblerone cheesecake with butterscotch sauce.
0: Nice.
3: Or warm rhubarb pudding with light custard.
0: You've already had your rhubarb this week. You've had your fill. Let's hear from Christine.
5: Dream wedding dinner for my own wedding. I didn't think of anyone else. I just thought of what me and my husband would want. So we were married on the 7th of December, and we had a small Caesar, then a soup, so like two little starters.
3: Yeah.
5: And then we had turkey and ham, which nobody was bored of. It hadn't been Christmas yet, so everyone was delighted. And it came with roasties. It came with seconds on the spud, seconds on the veg, seconds on the meat. It went on forever. And then to top it all off, we had tea and coffee brought out and crumbled with custard, ice cream or cream.
3: Yes, girl.
5: And it was absolutely perfect. The only issue was everyone was so tired after the meal.
3: Oh, yeah.
5: It took about an hour for people to get into the mood for the bath.
0: You fed them well. Right, let's keep going. Georgia.
6: Also, just to add...
0: Oh, sorry, that's the wrong one. Let's start with the first one.
3: Go on, Georgia.
6: Okay, I know that wedding menu sounds so traditional, right? And, like, nothing wrong with a vol-au-vent, nothing wrong with a bit of beef and, you know, your crumble and everything. But dream menu would be, like, a scallop starter on, like, a bed of, like, a weird kind of potato in like a shed, right?
0: Weird
6: so
0: potato.
6: Yummy.
3: In a shed.
6: And then main course, surf and turf.
3: Yeah.
6: A big succulent, juicy filet mignon with like a lobster tail or like one of the biggest prawns you could find. Doused in garlic butter with a little bit of like pesto.
3: Don't say it.
6: Oh, maybe not pesto. No, do you know what? Yeah, a little bit of pesto.
3: No.
6: Like teeny tiny slivers of pesto with some like asparagus and like lovely vegetables and like not like the vegetables that they just put out onto the table at a wedding, because that irks me more than anything.
3: Yeah.
6: Like put it on the plate. Let everyone have the food on the plate. Don't be handing around bowls or standing around. Just some veg. Can't stand it. All on the plate. And your potatoes and whatnot, right? And then for dessert.
0: One.
6: Obviously, a creme brulee.
0: Oh.
6: Some people say I have too much of a fancy taste. But if it was a five course, you gotta add in your soup and your sorbet as well.
0: Yeah, I do love sorbet.
3: The extent she's gone to. Like,
0: well, I'm just thinking, George's friends must be very rich between the filet mignon and the prawns and
3: surf
0: the
3: and turf.
0: Sorry, yeah.
3: You ruined it with the pesto.
6: Yeah.
3: I'm gonna
0: joke. Okay, let's keep going. One more, Anya.
7: Hi guys. So this is my dream three-course wedding menu. To start with, I'm not much of a starters person, but I definitely go with the vol-au-vent because from all accounts, there is definitely a lot of complaints about the lack of a vol-au-vent on the menu.
3: We know.
7: But no complaints when a vol-au-vent is on the menu. I've never heard somebody go, oh, there's a vol-au-vent on the menu. I didn't want a vol-au-vent. Never. Yet to hear that. So then for my main, which is most important, I would have a feather blade, feather blade braised beef, or like a beef cheeks, braised beef cheeks in a red wine jus with veg, of course, and then jus on the, more jus on the side.
8: Love
7: like
8: jus.
7: Absolutely perfect. Yeah. My favorite thing ever. And then to finish, I would have, so at my sister's wedding for dessert, we had a dessert trolley. Oh. Rather than just like a plain dessert menu, a dessert trolley went around. There was like two or three trolleys.
3: Stop.
7: And everybody was entitled to whatever they want. There was like profiteroles, jelly and ice cream, normal ice cream on its own. There was brownies, cheesecake, chocolate fudge cake, apple crumble, a range of desserts. And that way everybody got anything they wanted. And the best part of it was, if I got a brownie, I could go up later and get a second brownie. It was, there was no such thing as just one dessert. We were allowed endless desserts with tea and coffee and all of that. So for me, it would definitely be a brownie covered in hot chocolate fudge and with ice, vanilla ice cream on the side. So yeah,
0: so that was like when Harry met Sally over there in the corner.
3: I'm saving that voice note and I'm going to play it for myself when I'm hungry or I'm feeling a little bit off and when I'm having a bad day. A dessert trolley. Can we just take note, people? Drop the assiette from every menu and let's bring in, like, please be upstanding for the dessert trolley. You get to choose. There's jelly and ice cream. There's brownies. There's profiteroles.
0: Anya, we're going to pick you as a winner because you've made show salivate this morning. You've gone off to see the script on Friday, October the 30th.
3: Well done.
0: Is anyone else absolutely starving?
3: Like, I'm absolutely...
0: I'd eat the table right now. Dilemma's on the way.
3: Oh, I love it. Beat.

0: many beans would you say are in a can of Heinz beans?
1: Oh, I don't know. About 100.
0: 465, on average.
1: Wow, so how many are on your plate there?
0: Well, I'd say about 200, but now about 160.
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0: Lady Gaga, it's the Dead Dance from Beat Breakfast. There's one other wedding menu that I would like to share. The girls have been on to us this morning.
1: Hi, Beat. This is Tara and Anastasia, and this would be our dream wedding meal.
2: For the starter, patatas bravas.
3: Nice.
2: For the main course, lasagna with extra cheese and chips.
3: Nice.
2: And then for the dessert, a 99 with Biscoff sauce.
3: That is genius.
2: Bye.
0: I'll be happy out.
3: That is an absolute dream wedding menu. If I got that tomorrow in Kerry, I'd be absolutely delighted with life. Summer cash machine. Oh, I tell you one thing, I'd hire a dessert trolley for life if I won the cash machine.
0: And somebody to man it.
3: Yeah.
0: Come into your house every day
3: at
0: 6 o'clock.
3: The restaurant that we go to in Callalonga called the Wild Asparagus, they have a dessert trolley and they bring it out when you want to order your dessert. She just wheels it out, Matty, the owner, and she wheels it out and you pick from what you want so you can see it. There's something about seeing your dessert with it, you know, like it's one thing to read it from a menu. You eat with your eyes.
0: And the worst thing in Spain, of course, is you don't want to see a picture of it on the menu because it never looks like that.
3: On a plastic thing. Yeah. Anyway, €311,000 would allow you to fly to Spain and get yourself a dessert trolley wherever you so wish. It's a record-breaking cash machine. It's happening tomorrow afternoon. You've got to note the amount to enter, and if you get the call and you give the number back, you'll win it all. €311,000 is what we're talking about.
0: Okay, two ways to enter. 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That's 57557. The cost is 250.

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1: Get your entry in 3 p.m. tomorrow afternoon. That's the cut-off point. That's when the cash machine is randomly going to pick one entry and one alone. It could be you that we're calling. You've got to answer within five rings. Then you've got to tell us that all-important prize amount. And the cash will be yours. €311,000. Let that sink in. Text Beat to 57557. That is 57557. We're wishing you all the luck
2: best
1: in the world.
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1: Okay, it's the last dilemma of the week. If you want to send one in to us over the weekend, the email address is talk@beat102103.com. I think this is a first.
2: Okay, go on.
1: It's a little bit of goss now as well, right?
2: Ready.
1: Hi lads, no names on this one, please. I am seeing this fella who I really fancied for ages. And let's just say that locally, he would be considered a low-key celebrity.
2: Ooh.
1: Obviously, can't say what he does because that would give it away, but he knows a lot of people and everyone knows him. He can't go down the main street or into a pub without getting stopped. Sometimes it's a picture or sometimes just a chat is all they want, but he gets recognized everywhere. 2 months in, and I'm finding it a real pain that we can't enjoy things without these constant interruptions from the public.
0: And it's going out with Brad Pitt.
1: Can I ask him to stop talking to as many people and maybe remember that I am here? He is so nice to everyone and gives them way too much time. Is it too much to ask for his full attention when we are out? Oh my God, who is he?
0: Who could he be? Could it be a local GAA player? Someone who plays county? Could it be someone in a band? Could it be...
1: Could it be someone in like Fair City or something?
0: Or the mayor? I don't know. I mean, it could be anyone. I'm fascinated.
1: I wonder who it is.
0: But it's somebody who's known enough that they're stopped everywhere.
1: Low-key celebrity though, so they're not like...
0: They could be in the Amtram Society or something.
1: Okay, so I can see your point, but I'm going to focus on the fact that you have said that he is so nice to everybody.
0: Yeah.
1: Do you know what I mean?
0: Yeah.
1: Like you're going out with a really decent person who is willing to give people time. And I do think that like going out with him, you kind of know that, you know, obviously he's extremely well known and that people want to chat to him when they meet him. And he obviously lives locally. So I think you kind of have to accept that that is who you're going out with. He's not going to be able to change. Like, I understand what you're saying. You can say to him, hey, I'm here, whatever.
0: Yeah, the other thing as well I would say is to you, not be nasty, but like, if you were like a childhood sweetheart and then he became kind of famous, I can understand you being a little bit put out. But you're I don't think you're
1: you
0: not
1: know
0: with
1: who
0: him
1: he
0: that
1: is.
0: You're not with him that long. You knew who he was when you started dating him. So you kind of had to accept that this comes with it.
1: And probably, like, part of his appeal was that he's this person that people know and like. Do you know what I mean? He's not just like someone that's known and people don't really care about. He's known and he's probably known because he's a decent guy and people are drawn to him and he gives people the time of day and that's worth its weight in gold, I have to say. Like somebody who's decent and what?
0: Somebody said, I think Tom sent this dilemma in and changed the sexes. Is this true?
1: Imagine your own. Okay, he has said that he doesn't like going downtown with me, but this is nothing to do with anything to do with me. This is just me chatting to people. Like this only.
0: I mean, you are very low key.
1: I'm not even low key celebrity. But what happened was we moved to town, and when we moved to town, I thrived. I just loved meeting people and chatting to people, and like it could be people that I went to school with, or you know what I mean. Like that's the part that I.
0: No, look, I understand it because like. People will randomly come up and just start talking to me about a daily dilemma. I heard that on Wednesday and here's my thoughts. Yeah. And it's lovely.
1: Yeah.
0: I like that.
1: I always like I will chat to anyone and I think it's a great trait in somebody. So I think while I understand your plight, I think you're going to have to accept that if you're going out with this guy, you're going out with that as part of him.
0: Enjoy
1: and
0: your quiet
1: worse.
0: Time together where it's just the two of you. But when you are in public, except there is going to be a little bit.
1: When you go downtown or the pub, the chats will be happening.
0: Okay, let's get your thoughts on this. Any advice? 085-102-9103.
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3: Okay, this is very quickly a girl going out with a guy locally, and he is, in her words, a low key celebrity. And when they go out together, he gets stopped by everyone, photos, chats, and he gives them the time of day. And she's just saying, hey, I'm here, give me some attention.
0: Yeah, now, there's lots of guests coming in, and there's a few people guessing, is it one of the two Johnnies?
3: See,
0: I don't think they're low-key
3: celebrity.
0: Enough.
3: Celebrity. No. Like, they're full-on, like,
0: national.
3: A-list. Yeah, no, it couldn't be one of the two Johnnies. No, no.
0: So we don't know who it is. Your guess is as good as ours. Now, lots of thoughts coming in. Shane was on. He says, look, being serious about this, is this a bad thing? It shows that he/show is friendly and a nice person. Is it so bad that this happens? Would you rather they were grumpy and angry?
3: What, are you thinking that Tom wrote this?
0: I think there's a few people suspecting it.
3: Catherine said, I don't know much about this type of thing, but you knew what you were getting into. And if he's building a career on this, then he has to be nice to the public, and engaging his reputation depends on this. So you will have to learn to make peace with this. I am sure.
0: You've just seen the guests that came in.
3: I'm sure he finds it tiring at times, but it's part of the job. Sorry, I'm going to read that out.
0: Yeah, let me finish Anya and then we'll finish that. Anya says, totally understandable how she can be annoyed, but if his career is this low-key celebrity profile, then he relies on his fans and his kindness towards them. It also defines his public image. So she also needs to be mindful and respectful of that. As Niall said, just enjoy the quiet time they have together. Right, we have another guest, do we?
3: This is brilliant. Sean suspects that the person in the dilemma, the low-key celebrity who lives locally, is none other than Mr. 99 himself. Big Noisy.
0: Big Noisy in the house.
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23: Good morning, I'm Aoife. Two men aged in their 30s are being treated for serious injuries after a motorbike collision in North Kilkenny. The men were both travelling on a motorbike on the OR432 near Cool in Ballyragget when the incident occurred just after 9:15 last night. Gardaí are appealing for witnesses and they're particularly interested in speaking with anyone who may have dashcam footage from the area between 8:30 and 9:30 last night. 12 people have died following Russia's overnight attacks on Kyiv. Ukraine's State Emergency Services says 34 people have also been injured as responders continue to work at the strike sites in the capital. Tomorrow, the 21st of August, has been declared a day of mourning in memory of the victims of the large-scale attack. Yuri Sak, former advisor to the Minister of Defence of Ukraine, says it was unprecedented.
24: Civilian residential houses were attacked, a school was attacked, a children's hospital was hit. 40,000 homes are currently in Kyiv without electricity because of the disruptions caused by the attack. During the first 20 minutes Russians have launched 20 ballistic missiles. Now, that is unprecedented.
23: There's a call for deliberately driving the wrong way on a motorway to be treated as attempted murder. It follows the crash on the M9 last weekend. Tara Duggan reports.
25: Three women and a seven-year-old boy are still in hospital following the crash in the early hours of Sunday morning. The sisters and the child were on their way to Dublin Airport when they were hit by a car travelling in the wrong direction at high speed on the M9 near Moon. Five teenage boys in that vehicle were all pronounced dead at the scene. It led to concern about social media posts featuring so-called wrong-way collisions. Now an MEP has called for deliberately driving the wrong way on a motorway to be treated as attempted murder. Billy Kelleher says current road traffic penalties don't reflect the seriousness of the offence. He says anyone deliberately driving the wrong way puts lives at such obvious risk and it should be treated as a serious criminal act.
23: Pressure is mounting on the HSE to approve Sky Clarys for people with Friedreich's ataxia. Patients, families and clinical experts are due to meet politicians this afternoon ahead of a final decision on access to the drug. The meeting is being hosted by Independent Ireland leader Michael Collins. Gardaí are appealing for help in tracing 14-year-old Eddie Moroney, who is missing from Carlow. He was last seen on the Kilkenny Road in Carlow town at around 2:30 on Tuesday afternoon. Eddie is 6 foot tall with a broad build, brown hair and brown eyes. Anyone with information is asked to contact Carlow Garda Station. And the founder of Facebook and the chief executive of Meta, Mark Zuckerberg, has bought a castle in County Waterford. The billionaire and his wife Priscilla are the new owners of Strancally Castle Estate, located on the banks of the Blackwater near Knockanor. The Irish Times reports the pair bought the 440-acre estate several weeks ago. The latest news updates are on our website, beat102103.com.
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2: Starting out in soccer news, Shamrock Rovers begin their final push to secure a third straight season of Conference League football tonight. Stephen Bradley's side are at home for the first leg of their qualifying playoff against Finnish side Coops. Kick-off at Tala Stadium is at 8. Meanwhile, Athlone Town restored a 3-point lead at the top of the SSE Airtricity Women's Premier Division last night. Lilleag side were 2-0 winners at Peamount. While after wins on Tuesday, the Ireland's men's and women's hockey teams can qualify for the next round of their respective World Cups today. The men's team know that a draw against Spain will be enough to join Australia in the second round. That crucial Pool C clash gets underway from 4, while it's followed by the meeting of the women's team and the tournament co-host Belgium. Gareth Grundy's side need a win to progress. Their last win over the Belgians was in 2019. That game shows a 7:30 start. In golf, Rory McIlroy will look to rediscover his best form at the PGA Tour's BMW Championship with tees off today. It's a second playoff event for the season-ending FedEx Cup. McIlroy is alongside Xander Schauffele for the opening round, which gets underway at 6:20 Irish time. And it's day one of the Canadian Women's Open on the LPGA Tour. Leona Maguire gets her opening round underway just after 3:15, while Lauren Walsh will tee off just before 9:30 this evening. It's the last event of the Women's Irish Open, which gets underway at the K Club this weekday.
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2: A mix of sunny spells and scattered showers today. Highest temperatures of 16 to 19 degrees. I'm Odrin. More in an hour.
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4: Okay, in Kilkenny City, it's pretty busy this morning. In particular, the Kenniswell Road around the Dublin Road roundabout. And as Aoife mentioned earlier, you've got that road closure in Ballyragget following the collision last night. In Wexford Town, very heavy through Ferrybank and across the bridge and still a little slow at the New Ross Road roundabout. And in Waterford City, it's moving pretty well. Slow on Park Road onto William Street, a little slow on the quay as well. Good morning to you.
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5: Welcome to a brand new day. Welcome to.
4: What the hell? A demon has just entered the studio.
5: Jesus.
4: It sounds like a gremlin.
5: So sorry, I don't know what I had no control over this, whatever happened there. Welcome to a brand new day and welcome to Friday Eve, everybody. It's good to be here this morning. I can't even take myself seriously anymore, to be honest with you. What I wanted to say to you was, on the back of a conversation that we had after 9 o'clock yesterday morning, which really, I suppose, annoyed Niall because he just thought it was so dull and boring.
4: Back to the tea bags,
5: I still didn't figure out who introduced me to these. But anyway, when Amy and I went to the shop yesterday, I got her a present and I bought her the Master Blend, everybody. Hey. Barry's Tea Master Blend.
8: Smallest box in the world.
5: Okay, they're expensive, all right? What do you make of them, Ames?
10: They're absolutely unbelievable.
8: Really?
10: They truly are master.
5: It's elite. Yeah. Like, it's like, for anybody that likes tea, it's next level tea.
10: And they sell it because on the box it says it's made especially for tea connoisseurs. That's me and Amy.
4: You know, I wouldn't know the difference between teas. I don't drink a huge amount.
5: Oh my God, I could tell you. I could tell you a Barry's Red, a Master Blend, and a Fallon's or Alliance. We'll do it next week, actually. I definitely think I could, because I drink so much tea, you know. But the Master Blend, now you will pay, and you will pay a lot. But, you know, you get back. You get back in every sip.
4: You get it back.
5: Every sip.
4: Yeah.
5: All right.
4: Thanks for that.
5: Love it.

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0: Okay. Big weekend ahead. Show is a wedding.
3: And I'm not going to be here tomorrow. And so because I'm not going to be here tomorrow, we need to talk about what is going to happen this weekend.
0: Because Amy's not going to be here Monday.
3: Amy's not going to be here on Monday. Mm. So can I say that you contacted me when I was in Ibiza?
0: Did you?
3: Yeah.
0: Okay.
4: I needed her.
0: Yeah.
3: Did you send me a voice note or was it a message?
4: A very unhinged voice note.
3: Okay. So actually, let's go back to Moncrief.
4: Okay. Yeah. Maybe for people that aren't aware.
3: Myself.
0: Okay, here's the story.
3: And Tom and Eve met Amy and her friend Tamsin, and our beloved Brian was there with another friend of the show, Quiva. We were all at Moncrief at the RSC a few weeks ago, right? And we were all gathered around chatting. And Amy, I'll let you take over in terms of how this actually came about.
4: So Quiva said to me, oh, would love to set you up with someone. And I just remembered, we've never set you up, Brian's friend. Oh, no, I can't say the name.
3: No, don't say the name.
4: Bob, was that it?
3: Bob, yep.
4: Bob. And I was like, I've never heard of Bob. And then Brian tried to FaceTime Bob and get this in motion, and eventually they were like, Bob lives in England.
0: Okay. He's Irish, but he lives in
4: the UK. Yeah, we're going to make this date happen. And sure, by the end of it, there was wheels in motion to get me to England for a date with Bob.
3: And you had seen a picture of Bob, and then Brian sent a picture of Amy to Bob, and so everybody was happy with what they saw, basically.
4: We didn't know it was actually going to happen.
0: Yeah, it was just all talk.
3: So I took annual leave then that week after the gig, and I was sitting on my bed sweating everywhere.
0: Not over Bob, I should point out. It was just the heat.
3: Just the 35 degrees, sweating, sitting at the end of the bed, like contemplating life, trying to get ready to go out for that night. And it was Friday. It was Friday afternoon, because I remember, and I looked at the phone and I saw Amy voice note. And I went, oh God, this must be urgent. I must listen to this. And the voice note, I let you kind of recap.
4: Well, I just said that, you know, this is all actually unfolded and it really is happening and there's plans unfolding around me. Yeah. Basically, me and Bob have not been in contact at all.
3: No contact.
0: Interesting.
4: Yeah. Brian is being our mediator.
0: Conduit,
4: yes,
0: they call it.
4: And he is organising this through us.
3: Yeah.
4: He's
3: going
4: back and forth. Yeah. I'd say he's wrecked.
0: Yeah.
4: And
0: so the next kind of thing that happened, I think, was when I got back to work last week and you came in to me to talk about annual leave.
3: No, but before that, she was questioning. This is why I got the contact in Ibiza. Okay. She was questioning whether to do
4: this. Is it a bit mad
0: to go to the UK?
4: For a blind date.
0: Mm.
3: Because a couple of people were saying to her, well, is he really your type? Right?
4: Okay. Yeah,
3: and
4: yeah.
3: So she messaged me and she said, what do you think I should do? And what did I say? Sure, I'm on the Island of Joy sweating humidity. So I said, go, YOLO.
0: YOLO.
4: She said, do it, be a bit crack.
3: What's the worst thing that can happen? The worst thing that can happen is you have a really good story to tell.
0: Exactly.
3: All right. So I told her, go for it. So she came back into you.
0: Applied for annual leave.
3: Annual leave.
0: Yeah.
3: Bob's your uncle.
0: Yeah.
4: Oh God, no he's not.
5: Weird.
3: Okay, wrong turn of phrase.
4: So I said, go for it.
3: Yeah.
4: And Bob, bless his heart, has booked my flights,
3: paid for them.
0: What was going through my head there for a moment was, should Bob not come to Ireland to see you?
4: I did think that, but Bob came through.
3: Bob can't with work, and he's paying for her to go fly and paying for her hotel, her own hotel room. Bob is good. Bob is
0: on a good. It's not all about the money, show. It's not about the money.
3: This is an added bonus that Bob is bringing to the table here, and we're not saying no to it. All right.
0: Yeah. So this Sunday you are leaving on an early flight.
4: Yeah.
0: To go to the UK.
4: Yeah. When you keep saying it like that,
0: go see
4: it
0: Bob.
4: Is, yeah,
3: what's
4: mental.
3: The worst thing that can happen? A really good story.
4: Okay. Right.
0: And look, I suppose it's important to point out again, this is not some randomer that you just met online.
4: No.
0: It is a friend of a friend that we do have connections that he's cool.
3: And also, can I just say, our darling friend Brian is going with her.
4: He's my chaperone.
0: You've got a chaperone.
3: Yes. I think it's the sweetest thing in the world that he's actually going with you.
4: And Bob is paying for Brian to come over.
3: Bob is.
0: Ching, ching. Ching, ching, ching.
3: Bob has got
0: keep
3: it.
0: Bob. If you're not interested in Bob, I'll take Bob.
3: And I would like to go to I would like a little trip to London. So next time if Bob is.
0: If it doesn't work out, I can do the next date and you can be my chaperone.
3: No, but if it's the next date. Oh, yeah, okay. But if it's the next date, Bob will have to meet us. Like meet the parents.
0: Yeah.
3: So Bob will have to wait for us to go. I think this is really, really lovely. And I think already Bob has got many, many like
4: brownie points.
3: I think the way he's handled the whole situation. What I love about this story is that you've actually not spoken to Bob.
4: Mm-hmm. Yeah,
3: you know, Amy and Bob have not got any idea of who they are.
0: It reminds me of two strangers in a wedding. Oh, they weren't allowed to meet or speak until.
4: And how did that turn out?
3: Yeah, not great.
0: Look, they split up on the honeymoon, but look, that's neither here nor there. That's neither here nor there.
3: This is different.
0: So, how are you feeling? A combination of excitement and nerves?
4: Yeah, I fully lost it the other day. Brian was like, I've never seen you like this. Because I was like, oh, I'll be grand. Like, I'm cool, calm, collected. I was like, oh, this is actually crazy.
3: It is crazy, but it's good crazy.
4: Very nervous.
3: Yeah.
4: But then he said he was nervous too. So, it's we're all nervous.
0: Everyone's nervous.
3: I think, like, there are very few opportunities in life where you get to take a chance on something. And this is a really, really good opportunity to just go for it. Like I said to you on the voice note when I was sweating in Ibiza, just YOLO. Like, what is the worst thing that can happen? I genuinely believe it will be lovely to hear from people this morning who have gone on a blind date at some point in their life. Good, bad, indifferent. Just what was your experience of it? But we would absolutely love if there was some like lovey-dovey nice stories where it worked out and it was, you know, give Amy hope before
0: when
3: she
0: did
3: heads
0: you
3: off.
0: Take a chance on love and maybe go on that blind date or go meet somebody that, you know, you wouldn't necessarily have gone normally to? 085 102 9103. Amy needs your support this morning. Ahead of her trip.
3: Are we not rewarding this?
0: We are, okay, more rewards. I'm not Bob. I don't have everything, right? But I do have a final pair of script tickets to go for Friday, October 30th at Three Arena for the sweetest story, our sweetest message of support this morning for Amy.
3: I think if you can message in some way to kind of big up this story and send Amy on her way with hope in her heart, you can voice note us with your story or some support to 085-1029-103. Tickets to go to see the script this October. They're playing Dublin 30th and 31st. 085 102 9103.

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1: Bit of a problem here, lads. And when we have a problem, we just like to be honest with you. There's a major problem. There's one of two things have happened.
2: Okay.
1: The first thing that's happened is WhatsApp is down. Is anybody else finding WhatsApp is down?
2: Oh, wait. Listen.
1: Yes! Now, what I was about to say was nobody's responded. Like, not well. Amy is literally like, this is not a good situation.
3: No.
1: All right. So, do
3: not
1: we trust that this voice? Like, do are we just going to take a chance?
2: I think we'll
1: this
2: just take a chance.
1: Okay,
2: we haven't previewed
1: forward.
2: This.
1: Take a chance.
2: We hope it's about what we're talking about. Yeah. It could be about anything.
1: And be ready to cancel it quickly if it's not.
2: If somebody doesn't swear or anything, but I have the dump button and I'll use it.
1: We're talking about blind dates and whether or not
2: love.
1: Amy should take a chance. She's already taken a chance, but are we taking a chance on this voice note? Okay, go for it.
2: Okay, here's Lindsay.
4: Hi guys, I think she should absolutely go for it. To me, life is all about choices and chances.
1: Yeah.
4: Choices we make, chances we take.
1: So for someone who
4: made a lot of choices early on in my 20s that didn't really take me where I thought they'd take me, so I found myself on a bit of a path unknown where I was going with that. And then luckily chance came along where I met somebody, fell madly in love. 20 years later, we're happily married, three lovely children. So, you know, there are times to make choices and there are times that don't come around too often in life when it's a chance, and when it's a chance I think you should absolutely wholeheartedly choose to take that chance. I hope it works out. The best of luck.
2: Lindsay does public speaking.
1: Lindsay,
2: I can see
1: you can tell Lindsay's in a blazer and a profile pic and she's got a name tag on her. Choices we make, chances we take. Everybody together.
2: Choices we make, chances we take.
1: And Lindsay, as the only person to come forward this morning.
2: Well, I was going to say we have just had another voice note, but it's from Larry and I'm not willing to play that without hearing it.
1: Lindsay, you're going to the script. Larry will listen to you when it's safe to
2: do
1: so.
2: I'm just going
1: to
2: put it through the censor's office and then decide whether to play it, all right? In the meantime, this is DJ Goja and Jason Derulo.

0: Jason Derulo at bass. I've actually realised it's called me Chico, so that's what you'll be calling Bob. Das. Okay. Yeah.
1: Oh.
0: Me Chico.
1: I just believed you. I believe everything that you say. I trust you explicitly.
0: Okay.
1: Implicitly? Explicitly. Explicitly. Implicitly. I trust. Which is it?
0: Stop talking about explicit stuff.
1: Yeah, but which is it? Do I trust you explicitly or do I trust you implicitly? Explicitly. Why are you just scrolling there?
0: I was reading about mad cow disease. It's back, clearly.
2: Beats Job Finder with Abbott and Kilkenny. Do work that matters.
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1: Summer cash machine.
0: Okay,
2: tomorrow
0: hours.
2: Afternoon, one more sleep until somebody somewhere is going to be finding out that they are now the latest winner of the biggest cash prize ever given away on Irish radio. It's massive. It's huge.
0: It's massive. Yeah. 311,000 euro. It's money beyond your wildest dreams.
2: I mean, think of the date that you could give back to Bob.
0: You could fly him somewhere.
2: Yeah, you could say Bob.

is then randomly going to pick one entry and it could be you that we're calling. You have got to answer within five rings. You've got to tell us the prize amount and then the cash will be yours. €311,000. Text BEAT to the number 57557. That's 57557. Good luck.

0: Olivia Rodrigo, and that is Drop Dead from Beat.
1: All the gossip.
2: Right on the source, yeah.
3: Yeah, that's it.
4: Give me the goss on Beat.
1: All the gossip.
0: Now, I have to say, the last 4 or 5 minutes have been incredibly peaceful in studio. It's a really rare occasion because Sho has been super focused on something, which she's about to tell us about it now.
5: Oh, you're funny. It's been a dream of mine to break a Guinness World Record because the home of the Guinness World Records is in Castlebridge in County Wexford, where I used to live. And I spotted this morning. Yesterday, a woman has entered the Guinness Book of World Records. She's 29. She took on the challenge in Dubai. She wanted to make her dream of breaking a record come true. Like myself, she said, since childhood I've told people, I've watched the Guinness World Records, always dreamt of being part of it, seeing people achieve these records inspired me deeply. One day the idea just clicked and I decided to take

0: leap and apply. Her name is Josie. She pushed herself to fit as many words as she possibly could onto a sticky note. She said she had to set a limit because the words still had to be readable. Mm. She said, I chose simple, short words, mostly three letters, to make the most of the space. Josie broke the record on her very first attempt and says she loves experimenting with different handwriting styles. She posted the video on Instagram, reached 1 million views. She's inspired so many people. There I am. Even her family and friends have started asking about it. She said she's so proud of herself. This is a huge platform to showcase her talent, even a talent she didn't know she had. I believe every person carries something unique inside of them. Her record was for 150 words on a sticky note, okay. Right? Now, they have to be, obviously, as she said,
1: small enough eligible. Words.
0: Yeah. So I saw that.
1: I'm sure, like, sticky notes are standard size. Yours isn't bigger or smaller
0: no,
1: than hers.
0: No, sticky notes are all the same worldwide. I think they're universal. Mm. So I've started, and you can see I do have quite small writing. So could you want to see what's there if so
1: you
0: far?
1: Want to read it?
0: Well, just see if it's eligible. Right. Oh, you.
1: You know my my eyesight. No, hold it in there.
0: No, we've been talking about this for the last...
1: There and cup end sec... For, to, pet, vet. That's bet. I should do all the ets there.
0: Doesn't matter, as long as they're words.
1: To, wed, gum.
0: Again, this is very boring radio.
1: Yeah.
0: The point is, I think that I can break the record.
1: How many have you done so far? Have you counted them?
0: Well, I'm allowed to count live.
1: No, it'll take a while, will it?
0: No, I don't think so. 1, 2, 3, 4, 5, 6, 7, 8, 9, 10, 11, 12, 13, 14, 15, 16, 17, 18, 19, 20, 21, 22, 23, 24, 25, 26, 27, 28, 29, 30, 31, 32, 33, 34, 35, 36, 37, 38, 39, 40. There's about 50 there. I don't think I'm going to do it.
1: How many is she?
0: 150.
1: Yeah, you're already using half the space.
0: What have I done wrong?
1: You just have bigger writing.
0: I couldn't. That's tiny.
1: God, this is very deflating now, isn't it? You're halfway and you've realised.
0: No, I think I can. I do.
1: Can you get smaller for the rest of it?
0: I need a smaller nib on the pen. Do you know what I mean?
1: A fountain pen would be great.
0: No, fountain is too thick.
1: That's a little nib.
0: Just leave this with me. Okay, how long have we got?
1: Okay, well, you've got about 8 minutes left.
0: I think I can do this.
1: Okay, stay with us on the edge of your seat.
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0: Model and High Hopes 3000 to Big Breakfast. There's just something going on over there. Just counting our words. Just give her a sec there.
1: 90.
0: Don't throw her.
1: 91, 92, 93, 94, 95, 96, 97, 98. 101, 102, 103, 104, 105, 106, 107, 108, 109, 110, 111, 112, 113, 114, 115, 116, 17, 18, 19, 20, 21, 22, 23, 24, 25, 26, 27, 28, 29, 30, 31, 32, 33, 34, 35, 36, 37, 38, 39, 40, 41, 42, 43, 44, 45, 46.
2: Did you break the record?
1: No.
2: Wait, what? She had 150.
1: Oh.
2: And you had 145. That's the saddest thing I've heard all week.
1: That was my first attempt, though.
2: Yeah, it's not bad. And we would need somebody from the Guinness World Records here to verify it. But if you keep trying, you can just make it a little smaller and get a smaller nib. This dream is within your reach.
1: I actually am shaking. I thought I was going to do it. I might just recount it again.
2: Recount. Okay, well done.
1: Thank
2: right,
1: you.
2: We've got to leave it
1: so
2: there.
1: Much.
2: Tomorrow, myself, Aoife, Amy, live at McDonald's in Thurles for Beat Breakfast.
1: Have fun.
2: Joe is back with us Monday morning.
1: Yes, I am.
2: Have a great

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19: Good morning, I'm Aoife. Two men in their 30s have been seriously injured in a motorbike crash in North Kilkenny. The men were both travelling on a motorbike on the OR-432 near Cool in Ballyragget when the incident occurred at around 9.15 last night. Gardaí are appealing for any witnesses. They're particularly interested in speaking to anyone who may have dashcam footage and was travelling in the area between 8.30 and 9.30pm last night. At least 13 people have been killed in Russian strikes on Kyiv and the surrounding region overnight, with about 40 people injured. Ukraine's Air Force says it shot down 145 of 168 Russian drones launched, as well as several cruise missiles, but none of the dozen ballistic missiles sent by Russia were intercepted. In a post on social media, Ukrainian President Volodymyr Zelensky said Russia had been preparing for a long time, combining different types of ballistic missiles, cruise missiles and drones, aiming to cause as much damage as possible to civilian infrastructure. Funeral arrangements have been announced for two of the five teenagers killed in Sunday's crash on the M9 in County Kildare. 16-year-old Alex McCarthy from Carlow Town will be laid to rest tomorrow afternoon at 3 o'clock following Requiem Mass at the Holy Family Church in Aska. 18-year-old Jeremy O'Brien from Burren Manor in Carlow will be laid to rest on Monday morning at 11 o'clock following Funeral Mass at the same church. The two teenagers were among five boys who died when the car they were travelling in was driven in the wrong direction on the motorway before colliding head-on with another vehicle in the early hours of Sunday morning. Three sisters and a young boy travelling in the other car were seriously injured in the incident. The row over access to Sky Clarys for people with Friedreich's ataxia is intensifying ahead of a HSE decision next week. Patients and families say Ireland is falling behind other countries where the treatment is already available. Campaigners argue the drug could slow the progression of the rare neurological condition and are urging the HSE to approve access without further delay. Independent Ireland leader Michael Collins is hosting a meeting this afternoon where patients and families will meet politicians and clinical experts to discuss what is happening.
20: The anger and the annoyance and the frustration that's there from people is that it's approved in, is it seven European countries and 10 countries in total, and we're kind of questioning that approval, and we should be, you know, I think sitting down for the last number of months, I suppose trying to get agreement in relation to the Biogen for a price that seems to be favourable towards all, and delivering the Sky Clarys drug to the patients up there.
19: And 1 in 10 workers with a workplace pension say they've completely lost track of at least one pension pot. A survey by Royal London Ireland found younger adults are also more likely to want access to forgotten retirement savings. 40% of 25 to 34-year-olds say they'd cash out a pension worth between €5,000 and €10,000 if they could. The latest news updates are on our website, beat102103.com.
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22: Starting out in hockey news, it's win or bust for the Ireland women's hockey team today in their hopes of making the quarterfinals of the World Cup. Garth Grundy's side take on tournament co-host Belgium, who they haven't beaten in their last four meetings going back to 2019. The match in Wavre gets underway at 7:30 Irish time. Before that, the men's team only need to avoid defeat to Spain to progress to the second round. Pushback in that one is at 4:00. In soccer, Shamrock Rovers are the last League of Ireland side standing in the UEFA Conference League qualifiers. They're at home for the first leg of their playoff against Coupe hopes of Finland tonight. Kickoff in Tala Stadium is at 8. While in golf, Rory McIlroy says any improvement on last week's performance would be a step in the right direction as he prepares for the BMW Championship in St. Louis. The world number two was poor by his own admission last week after finishing 8 over, third from bottom of the St. Jude tournament. McIlroy is hoping to rediscover some form as he looks to move into contention ahead of next week's Tour Championship.
1: Look, if I somehow am able to put myself in a position to win this week, that would be amazing. But I think just seeing some progress this week from where I was last week would be a win for me.
22: And it's day one of the Canadian Women's Open on the LPGA Tour. Leona Maguire gets her opening round underway just after 3:15, while Lauren Walsh will tee off just before 9:30 this evening. It's the last event before the Women's Irish Open gets underway at the K Club this day week.
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22: A mix of sunny spells and scattered showers today, highest temperatures of 16 to 19 degrees. I'm Odrin, more in an hour.
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25: Good morning, it's Thursday, it's Michelle, and it is time for the best hour of music. If you are feeling a little bit sleepy, need to have a big grand stretch, need to wake up and shake up, well, this is the hour for you. It is all of the best hits, the ones that bring back the memories. They are all at 10 years old or more, and your job is just to see if you can guess the year. Now, we got 8 correct guesses yesterday, which was a biggie. If we could match that, I'd be very happy today. But listen, sit back, relax, enjoy the music. We'll give you some clues in a while, and first, we'll get naked. This is Sexual Now on Beat Throwbacks.

It was one of those songs that kind of transcended ages, I think, when it was released. A lot of people felt touched by it. Just a beautiful track that captures, you know, how precious life is, I think. And Lucas Graham is actually half Irish. I believe, is he half Irish and he's half Scandinavian? Am I going to Google him right now while I'm live on air? Yes, I am. Lucas Graham is Danish, yeah. But I'm pretty sure his dad was from like Donegal or something, and he did die young, I suppose, which prompted him to write that track. Anyway, can you get the year? Do you remember when Lucas Graham was all over the airwaves? 0851029103 for your guesses, and I'll keep all of the hits coming from the year. Teeny Tempa and Zara Larson, it's Girls Like Now on Beat.

GNCE, Cake by the Ocean on a Beach. And if you're wondering, what on earth do they mean by cake by the ocean? It's a euphemism. Can you guess? It's for sex on the beach. And listen, aren't we all hoping for a bit of cake by the ocean? What? It's Michelle, teaming up at Wexford Home Preserves, making your morning tasty with homemade jams, chutneys and marmalades. They're pure goodness in every jar, just like this hour of music. I have had two correct guesses, so I'm feeling optimistic about maybe matching 8 from yesterday. I gave you some clues in a while anyway, but first let's take Callum Scott now. This is the Tiesto remix, Dancing on My Own on Beat.

0: Excellent vocal range. You cannot deny it, Chris Martin there. Of course, a Coldplay adventure of a lifetime with Beat and Michelle on Beat Throwbacks. Do you know something? I asked Niall Power recently, who is the best band that you've ever seen live? Because Niall, you know, having been in the music business for what? Just a long time now anyway, has seen so many people, you know, has got invited backstage even. Backstage at a Taylor Swift concert. But he said Coldplay. He actually said that he was just completely blown away by not only the music, the atmosphere, the level of production, and I gotta say, really made me want to go. So yeah, hopefully they'll do another tour anyway. It's Michelle. It's Beat Throwbacks. Correct guesses, we are on three, is it? Hopefully we can match eight. Coming up, some Bruno Mars, 24K Magic. And also some of The Weeknd too. He is playing this weekend. We'll get him on.
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It's a strange name for a band, right? It's Kungs and Cooking on Three Burners. But it was a bop, wasn't it? It's this girl on Beat Throwbacks. Summer Cash Machine. And you would be bopping your heart out, absolutely jumping around, screaming if you won the Beat Summer jackpot. Beat Summer Cash Machine jackpot tomorrow. It is only the biggest jackpot we have ever had in the history of Irish radio. €311,000. I mean, listen, I would give anything to be in with a chance to enter, and I'm not allowed because I work for Beat. So listen, all I can say is this is a guaranteed jackpot. Someone has to win it. You really could win it, you know. We have given away numbers close to this amount. It really does go into people's bank accounts. So if you want to be in with a chance to win, you know what you have to do. You have to get your name into the draw. Two ways to enter, right? 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And the cost is €2.50 plus your standard message rate to play. So the deadline is tomorrow, 3 p.m, August 21st. After that, one number selected at random. We could be calling you. You've got to answer within five rings. If you don't answer, we're calling someone else. We're giving away this money no matter what. So

Bruno. You nail it every time, in my opinion. You know when he says, I'm a dangerous man with some money in my pocket? Sometimes I wonder, is he saying, I'm a dangerous man, like I'm dangerous, and I have money in my pocket? Or only when he has money in his pocket is he a dangerous man? Do I overthink song lyrics? Yes, I do. Anyway, it's Michelle. It's a beat at throwbacks. We're up to 5 correct guesses. I'd love if we could match yesterday's. But I don't want to, like, just make it too easy for you. So, do you know what? I just have a really big clue for you. And that clue is that this year was trending at the start of this year. All over Instagram, TikTok, this year was trending. That's all I'm going to say. And that should be enough of a clue for you. Now, I want to get this guy on because he's playing Crow Park this weekend. His After Hours Till Dawn tour. I'm sure it's going to be spectacular. This is one of my favourite hits from him. It's The Weeknd and Daft Punk. It's Starboy on beat.

0: the gala and John Newman, and it's Gimme Your Love. It's Michelle. It's Beat Throwbacks. I'm a happy woman. We matched yesterday's correct guesses that we got to 8. Thank you very much to all of you who sent in those guesses, and even the people actually who got it wrong, because I really appreciate it. Shows to me that you're not Googling it. Do you know what I mean? You actually are trying to use your head. Look, we'll do it all again tomorrow. You know where I'll be at, 10 to 11 at Beat Throwbacks. But for now, I leave you in the very capable hands of killer Killian Doyle. He's going to bring the beat for the next 4 hours. Enjoy, and I'll talk to you tomorrow when it's Friday.
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2: Good morning, I'm Aoife. Russia's launched a fresh wave of attacks on Ukraine's capital Kyiv overnight. Officials say at least 13 people were killed, with dozens more injured. Moscow says high-precision weapons were launched, targeting drones, as well as industry and transport hubs. Poland's military begun preventative action, saying it's monitoring the situation. Military analyst Sean Bell says it's the latest in a series of strikes between the two countries.
3: It's been a very, very difficult night for Kyiv, and we've seen this sort of tit for tat over the weekend. Ukraine bunched a load of strikes against Moscow, and it seems that Moscow is retaliating. We understand there's about 168 drones were fired across at Kyiv last night. About 145 were shot down.
2: Funeral arrangements have been announced for two of the five teenagers killed in Sunday's crash on the M9 in County Kildare. 16-year-old Alex McCarthy from Carlow Town will be laid to rest tomorrow afternoon at 3 p.m. following Requiem Mass at the Holy Family Church in Aska. 18-year-old Jeremy O'Brien from Burren Manor in Carlow will be laid to rest on Monday morning at 11 a.m. followed by funeral mass at the same church. The two teenagers were among five boys who died when the car they were travelling in was driven in the wrong direction on the motorway before colliding head-on with another vehicle. Three sisters and a young boy travelling in the other car were seriously injured in the incident. The row over access to Sky Clarys for people with Friedreich's ataxia is intensifying ahead of a HSE decision next week. Patients and families say Ireland is falling behind other countries where the treatment is already available. Campaigners argue the drug could slow the progression of the rare neurological condition and are asking the HSE to approve access without further delay. Gardaí are appealing for help in tracing the whereabouts of 14-year-old Eddie Moroney, who's missing from Carlow. He was last seen on the Kilkenny Road in Carlow Town at around 2:30 on Tuesday afternoon. Eddie is 6 foot tall with a broad build and brown hair. Anyone with information is asked to contact Carlow Garda Station. 1 in 10 workers with a workplace pension say they've completely lost track of at least one pension pot. A survey by Royal London Ireland found younger adults are also more likely to want access to forgotten retirement savings. 40% of 25 to 34-year-olds say they'd cash out a pension worth between 5 and 10,000 euro if they could. And in case you were worried, the cat in the hat is not in Carrickloe. Gardaí have confirmed creepy images of the cat in the hat character in neighbourhoods across Wexford are AI generated. Images have been popping up of the Dr. Seuss character across the county on social media, with people questioning whether it's real or not. However, Wexford Gardaí have confirmed the images are in fact AI generated. The latest news updates are on our website, beat102103.com.
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8: Starting out in hockey news, it's win or bust for the Ireland women's hockey team today in their hopes of making the quarterfinals of the World Cup. Garth Grundy's side take on tournament co-host Belgium, who they haven't beaten in their last four meetings going back to 2019. That match in Wavre gets underway at 7:30 Irish time. Before that, the men's team only need to avoid defeat to Spain to progress to the second round. Pushback on that one is at 4 o'clock. Well, in soccer news, Shamrock Rovers are the last League of Ireland side standing in the UEFA Conference League qualifiers. They're at home for the first leg of their playoff tie against Coupes of Finland tonight. Kickoff at Tallaght Stadium is at 8. In golf, Rory McIlroy says any improvement on last week's performance would be a step in the right direction as he prepares for the BMW Championship in St. Louis. The world number two was poor by his own admission last week after finishing 8 over, third from from bottom of the St. Jude tournament. McIlroy is hoping to rediscover some form as he looks to move into contention ahead of next week's Tour Championship.
0: Look, if I somehow am able to put myself in a position to win this week, that would be amazing. But I think just seeing some progress this week from where I was last week would be a win for me.
8: And it's day one of the Canadian Women's Open on the LPGA Tour. Leona Maguire gets her opening round underway just after 3:15, while Lauren Walsh tees off just before 9:30 this evening. It's the last event before the Women's Irish Open gets underway at the K Club this day week.
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8: A mix of sunny spells and scattered showers today with highest temperatures of 16 to 19 degrees. I'm Odrin. More in an hour.
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0: It's Amble and the Swell wrapping up the hit mix here on Beat. It is Bring the Beat with Brendan today, filling in for Killian. I hope you are well. And Amble fans, I'm sure you've noticed and I'm sure you've heard the lads are bringing out their second album, Love and All Its Wares, next January. Just announced yesterday, I believe. And tickets for their three summer gigs next year going on sale tomorrow. Set the alarm clock, 9 a.m. And you know what? If you won the cash machine this weekend and you bought yourself an Amble ticket, you'd still have around about 310,000 euro 900 left over, I reckon. Yeah, it's a record-breaking sum of money tomorrow. I'll give you all the details. I really want you to win it. Also, one of the biggest tunes right now from Silva Bumpa on tonight. It plays next right here at Beat.
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2: 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We'll find out if it's still at the top Saturday from 11.
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0: cash machine. Summer
1: cash machine. Yeah, we're just over 24 hours away now from the biggest cash giveaway in the history of Irish radio, but you're not going to really be that bothered about records, are you? You just want that cash in your account, like me. That'll be me. 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Tomorrow evening, it could be sitting, resting in your account, just waiting for you to spend it. What a feeling. Those concert tickets you were going to buy, just go get them. That last minute holiday you were going to go on, just go on it. Because you're going to have a serious lump of money left after you buy those few bits and pieces, we'll call them, will we? Before you get into the serious spending of €311,000, because that's the amount of money we have waiting for you to win tomorrow. 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T's and C's, you'll find them on the BEAT website and get the entry to us by 3 p.m. tomorrow afternoon, Friday. That is when Mr. Barry Dunn is going to pick up that phone. The cash machine will have randomly picked, hopefully, your number, and he will be calling you. You need to answer within five rings. Tell us the exact prize amount. €311,000. You tell him that. That cash is all yours. Text BEAT to 57557, and the very best of luck to you. Beat.

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1: Helping you get on the road in the car you want. 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
3: It's Mr. 305 checking in for the remix. You know they had that 75 Street Brazil. 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Que hola, cada. 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
1: Oh, there's nothing like a bit of a pit bull, is there, of Thursday morning on your coffee break. Hope you enjoyed that one. And I've yet to go and see Pitbull. So many of my friends and colleagues have gone to... He's been in Ireland quite a bit, hasn't he? Marley Park, Tree Arena. Have I missed my opportunity? I'm sure he'll come back next year, will he? 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

0: It is Brendan with you on Bring the Beat. Let me know what you're getting up to today. Every time I look out the window today, the weather has changed. 30 seconds ago, the sun was splitting the stones. Now it's a little bit overcast. What's it like where you are? What are you getting up to? What are we soundtracking? Give me a WhatsApp. 085 102 9103. I would love to hear from you. We got pictured this on the way, and I'm back with the most streamed female DJ on the planet, and she's Irish. Jazzy, she's next.
1: Let's go!
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1: 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It was awesome. Now trust me, this is an absolute banger too. You are going to love it. Fresh from Slater, here's brand new Chanel, and you're hearing it here on Beat.

0: I told you it was a tune. Brand new from Slater. 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It's Beat 102, 103. 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Hit mix loaded and ready to go. I've got Ella Henderson to come and we kick off with Shakira next.
1: Hey, Niall here. Join us this Friday morning for Beat Breakfast live from McDonald's in Thurles. We'll have all the Beat Breakfast fun and a chance to win some goodies too. 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
19: At 12, I'm Aoife. Russia's launched a fresh wave of attacks on Ukraine's capital, Kyiv, overnight. Officials say at least 13 people were killed, with dozens more injured. Moscow says high-precision weapons were launched, targeting drones as well as industry and transport hubs. Poland's military begun preventative action, saying it's monitoring the situation. Military analyst Sean Bell says it's the latest in a series of strikes between the two countries.
20: It's been a very, very difficult night for Kyiv, and we've seen this sort of tit for tat over the weekend. Ukraine bunched a load of strikes against Moscow, and it seems that Moscow is retaliating. We understand there's about 168 drones were fired across at Kyiv last night. About 145 were shot down.
19: Funeral arrangements have been announced for two of the five teenagers killed in Sunday's crash on the M9 in County Kildare. Our chief reporter Barry White has more.
21: 16-year-old Alex McCarthy from Carlow Town will be laid to rest tomorrow afternoon following Requiem Mass at the Holy Family Church in Aske at 3 o'clock. 18-year-old Jeremy O'Brien from Burren Manor in Carlow will be laid to rest on Monday following funeral mass at the same church at 11 a.m. They were among five teenage boys who died when the car they were travelling in was driven in the wrong direction on the M9 before colliding head-on with another vehicle in the early hours of Sunday morning. Three sisters and a young boy travelling in the other car were seriously injured and remain in hospital. A fundraiser set up to support Alma and Niamh Kinsella, Ella Hendricken, and the young boy has now raised more than €530,000. Meanwhile, a prayer vigil for the family will be held tomorrow evening in Craig Cullen Parish in County Carlow.
19: The founder of Facebook and chief executive of Meta, Mark Zuckerberg, has bought a castle in County Waterford. The billionaire and his wife Priscilla are now the new owners of Strancally Castle Estate, located on the banks of the River Blackwater near Knockanore. The Irish Times reports the exact price paid for the 440-acre estate is unknown. However, it's estimated to have made between 20 and 30 million euro. The countdown is on until Leaving Cert results are released tomorrow. Students will be able to access them via the State Examinations Commission online portal from 10 a.m. and from schools around the country. While today is the big day for students in the north, as GCSE grades have been sent out, guidance counsellor Dunica O'Mahony says it shouldn't be a day of dread for young people.
22: It shouldn't be a burden. I feel like it should be the culmination of many years' hard work. And this is the payoff for it. If you've put in the work, it'll be paid off. If you haven't, it'll look that way too. But I would see it as a culmination of hard work. When I got to this stage myself, I was looking forward to it. Whether it was good or bad, I didn't mind, because that was the end of that particular road, i.e. secondary school.
19: And in case you were worried, the Cat in the Hat is not in Curraghcloe. Gardaí have confirmed creepy images of the Cat in the Hat character in neighbourhoods across Wexford are AI generated. Images have been popping up of the Dr. Seuss character across the country on social media, with people questioning whether it's real or not. However, Wexford Gardaí have confirmed the images are in fact AI generated. The latest news updates are on our website, beat102103.com.
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24: Starting out in soccer news, Troy Parrott is set to fly to Spain today to complete a move to Real Betis. The Republic of Ireland striker will reportedly leave AZ Alkmaar to join the Sevilla-based side for a fee of in the region of €20 million. Meanwhile, Shamrock Rovers are in UEFA Conference League qualifier action today. They're at home for the first leg of their playoff tie against Coupes of Finland tonight. Kick-off at Tala Stadium is at 8. Well, in hockey, both the Ireland men and women's hockey teams can book their World Cup quarter-final places today. The men's team are first up and only need a a draw against Spain to go through to the last eight. Pushback at the Belgian city of Wavre is at 4 o'clock Irish time. That's followed by the meeting of the women's team and their Belgian counterparts. Only a win will do for Gareth Grundy's side tonight. That's underway at 7:30. In golf, Rory McIlroy looks set to bounce back this afternoon as he tees off at the BMW Championship in St. Louis. The world number two was poor by his own admission last week after finishing 8 over, third from the bottom of the St. Jude tournament. McIlroy is alongside Xander Schauffele for the opening round, which is underway at 6:20 Irish time. And it's day one of the Canadian Women's Open on the LPGA Tour. Leona Maguire gets her opening round underway just after 3:15. But Lauren Walsh will tee off just before 9:30 this evening. It's the last event before the Women's Irish Open gets underway at the K Club this day week.
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24: A mix of sunny spells and scattered showers today with highest temperatures of 16 to 19 degrees. I'm Odrin. More in an hour.
3: Some absolute tunes to play for you on the hit mix this hour. MK on the way. We've got Femi 2. And let's kick things off right now with Shakira. Here's Die Die.

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Keep it beat. We play your music now.

0: There goes Alex Warren at Beat, and you have just heard three songs in a row with three. Alex Warren, I think he was at Electric Picnic last year, in fact, and imagine finding a golden ticket for a money can't buy experience at this year's Electric Picnic Festival. Three's golden ticket giveaway. 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We're just over a week away now. 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And stand by. Speaking of giveaways, I'm going to tell you how you could bag yourself €311,000 tomorrow. It's record breaking. It's the cash machine. And we're back with Dermot Kennedy next.
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1: TikTok time is ticking. Just a little bit of time left now to enter this incredible competition for this incredible sum of money. Record-breaking, in fact. €311,000 exactly. Could be all yours tomorrow. I'm going to hold my hand up here and say I am that person that leaves everything till the last minute. So I am that person that'll be sending the text at a minute to three tomorrow. And that's fine. But come 3 o'clock, it's closed off. So, hey, don't be like me. Pick the phone up. Do it now if you want to win that money. €311,000 exactly. 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Playing across the Go Loud network of stations, T's and C's, you'll find them on the beat102103 website. The entry needs to be in by 3 p.m. tomorrow. Get moving. The cash machine will then randomly pick one entry and it could be you that Barry Dunn is calling. You will need to answer within five rings and tell Barry that exact prize amount and the cash is all yours. Shouldn't be a hard one to remember. €311,000 exactly. Text Beat to 57557.

0: The latest tune from Tyler, That Girl. It's Bring the Beat with Brendan for Thursday. How are you? Hope you're well. I was telling you how I've never been to a Pitbull concert earlier on and I feel like I'm missing out. Melissa was in touch. She was at both gigs last year. Best party ever, she said. Yeah, that's generally what we get. So I do hope he comes back again because I need to get myself to one of those gigs. I was also asking what we are soundtracking on this sunny one minute, overcast the next minute and probably raining. In just a bit, kind of Thursday. And you didn't disappoint. The people from Give That Paw are currently on the way to Drogheda to collect a client's dog to bring them to their parents' wedding day. Dog wedding chaperoning. Okay. Are you up to something wilder than dog wedding chaperoning today? Because if you are, I'd love to hear from you. What are we soundtracking? Come on, tell me. Something wild, I hope. Meanwhile, we line up David Guetta, Where Them Girls At, Top Throwback on the way after Cat's Eye next.
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0: More brand new music for you now. And you know what? It's always a bonus when it's Irish. The girls from Bray, they can do no wrong. What a year they've had so far. This is fresh from the one and only Florence Road. 7563. Here it is.

0: So now you know, if you ever find Florence Road's debit card, the code is 7563. It's new music from them. They will be at Electric Picnic in just over a week. What a year they've had. It is Brendan with you on Bring the Beat. Let me know what you're getting up to today. The bar has been set by that person who's bringing a dog to a wedding. All right, that's the wildest thing we're soundtracking today. But hey, maybe you can beat it. So far, we haven't come close. I'm not really surprised. Hit mix loaded and ready to play for you. I've got Charlie XCX in there, the amazing Aaron Rowe too. And Michelle, she is going to be back on Saturday morning with the Buzz Chart. The current number one song on the Buzz Chart from Kingfisher, The Sun Will Never Settle. We're going to kick things off with that one next.
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22: At one, I'm Rachel. The government is facing mounting pressure to address wrong-way driving on the motorway. It's after it confirmed it was looking at legislation in the area following two incidents in a week on the M50 and M9, which resulted in the deaths of five teenagers and injuries to more than 10 other people. Jessica Woodlock has more.
23: You'll end up in jail or you'll end up in a grave.
24: That's the warning from Justice Minister Jim O'Callaghan on Monday as he announced the government were looking at a new criminal offence targeting people who drive the wrong way on the motorway. However, the extent to which that might go is of concern, with MEP Billy Kelleher saying those who commit the offence should be charged with attempted murder.
25: If you're on a motorway driving the wrong direction, you are intentionally and willfully risking many lives.
24: AIN 2 leader Padraig Tobin believes a mandatory sentence is needed.
26: It is an action with a lethal weapon, which will very likely lead to death or very, very serious injury. It's akin to manslaughter if a person dies, in my view.
24: It's likely to be a number of weeks before the government indicates what direction it's going with the legislation, as TDs aren't due to sit again until mid-September.
22: The founder of Facebook and chief executive of Meta, Mark Zuckerberg, has bought a castle in County Waterford. The billionaire and his wife Priscilla are the new owners of Strancally Castle Estate, located on the banks of the River Blackwater near Knockanor. Caoirleach of the Dungarvan Lismore District, Councillor John Pratt, says Mr Zuckerberg's new neighbour will be the founder of Dyson.
27: I'm not surprised that people want to come to West Waterford, a beautiful part of West Waterford, you know, where the Blackwater and Strangkelly Castle, where they're going to. You would have James Dyson in the Ballinatrea House in the locality. Hopefully a link would be made with Mark Zuckerberg. There might be potential for some assistance to community groups going forward. But the first and foremost, I think it's about welcoming anybody that chooses to come to our area.
22: In Wexford, Gardaí are reassuring the public that there isn't someone going into people's driveways dressed as the Cat in the Hat. It's been shared widely online, supposedly lurking around people's houses, but it's been proven to be AI. Gardaí have issued a statement saying the Cat in the Hat was not in your driveway while you were out, and he's not currently hiding out in Curraghcloe. And if you ever wished you were taught about being an adult in school, Junior Cert students are to be given new lessons aimed at improving their financial literacy. The CCPC has developed new classroom materials to teach young people about VAT, interest on loans and compound interest. The latest news updates are on our website, beat102.com.
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22: Starting with soccer, Troy Parrott is set to finalise his transfer from AZ Alkmaar to Real Betis later today. The Republic of Ireland forward will sign for Manuel Pellegrini's side after a fee of around €20 million was agreed between the Dutch and Spanish clubs. Betis qualified for the Champions League last season by finishing fifth in La Liga. To golf, the BMW Championship takes centre stage on the PGA Tour this week, with the first round getting underway today. Rory McIlroy comes into the event off a disappointing third from bottom finish at last week's St. Jude Championship. The Masters champion tees off at 6:20 in St. Louis, where he will be joined by American Xander Schauffele for his opening round. To Formula One, Max Verstappen has extended his stay with Red Bull. The Dutch driver has signed a new contract that'll keep him with the team until 2030. The four-time world champion is set to line up at this weekend's Dutch Grand Prix. To horse racing, there's an 8-race card on offer at Killarney this evening. The first race goes to post just after 4:30. The first of 7 races at Leopardstown is down for decision just before 5:00.
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22: A mix of sunny spells and scattered showers this afternoon. Highs of 16 to 19 degrees. I'm Rachel Moore in an hour.
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0: There she is now, Olivia Rodrigo, or should I call her Rodri? A lot of Barcelona fans showing her lots of love. You see, Barcelona signed Rodri on Tuesday. He doesn't have an Instagram account, so Barcelona fans naturally decided to go and comment on Olivia Rodrigo's page and welcome her to Barcelona instead. Yeah. He's in good company. Troy Parrott also making the move. Spain direction. He's with Betis next year. And hey, if you're on our socials today, be sure to check out that big Cat in the Hat story. Even the guards are on the case. And also, if you go onto our Instagram right now, you will find out who might be playing the Aviva.
1: 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They'll bring the music from 2 to 5. If you're around Greig na Mana this Saturday, come check out the Beast and all the festival fun. 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
0: As I look out the window today, it would have to be a holiday home somewhere sunny. 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It could be a dilemma you'll be facing tomorrow afternoon if Barry Dunn gives you the call. 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At that point, the cash machine will then randomly pick one entry, and it could be you that Barry Dunn is calling. You need to answer within five rings and tell Barry that exact prize amount, €311,000 exactly. Text Beat to 57557. Hey, maybe we'd have a bit of money left over. Could we get Hugel to do a gig for us too? Who knows? Best of luck. I really hope you win it.

0: Ozira beat, standby for DJ Goja and Jason Derulo. What a tune. Machiko's on the way, and I'm back with Calvin Harris next.
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1: 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It's new from Adela. Here's Ain't in LA on Beat.

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0: You know what? It was dull. It was overcast here. Then we play DJ Goja and Jason Derulo, Mi Chico. The sun comes out, splitting the stones. Don't know, was it like that where you are? And maybe the heavens opened. Oh, what a summer tune. I absolutely love it. What do you think of it? Yeah. Wow, listen. Kind of dropped quite late in the summer too, but we'll take it. Let's drag the summer out as long as we can. It's Brendan with you on Bring the Beat. 085-102-9103. Let me know what we're soundtracking. Are you having your lunch at the moment? Maybe you are. What are you having? I'm starting to get a bit hungry, I tell you. Yeah, let me know what you're getting up to today. If you've got a tune you would like me to play, let me know as well. Or anyone you want to give a shout out to. 085-102-9103 on the WhatsApp. Got Niall Horan on the way. Somber, who plays Electric Picnic in just over a week. And I'm back with another tune. Big one for the summer. Silva Bumpa on tonight. Plays next here on Beat.
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17: At 2, I'm Rachel. The government is facing mounting pressure to address wrong-way driving on the motorway. It's after it was confirmed it was looking at legislation in the area following two incidents in a week on the M50 and M9, which resulted in the deaths of 5 teenagers and injuries to more than 10 other people in total. AIM2 leader Pádraig Tobin says a mandatory sentence is needed.
18: It is an action with a lethal weapon, which will very likely lead to death or very, very serious injury. And as a result, it should be treated as such. It's akin to manslaughter if a person dies, in my view.
17: The founder of Facebook and chief executive of Meta, Mark Zuckerberg, has bought a castle in County Waterford. The billionaire and his wife are the new owners of Strancally's Castle Estate, located on the banks of the River Blackwater near Knockanore. Caoimhleach of the Dungarvan Lismore District, Councillor John Pratt, says Mr Zuckerberg's new neighbour will be the founder of Dyson.
19: Not surprised that people want to come to West Waterford, a beautiful part of West Waterford, you know, where the Blackwater and Strangkelly Castle, where they're going to. You would have James Dyson in the Ballinatrea house in the locality. Hopefully a link would be made with Mark Zuckerberg. There might be potential for some assistance to community groups going forward. But the first and foremost, I think it's about welcoming anybody that chooses to come to our area.
17: The countdown is on for the 95th National Ploughing Championships. The event, which takes place from the 15th to the 17th of September, has been officially launched at the site in Offaly today. More than 350 competitors and 34 unique classes will take place across the 3 days, along with the usual brown bread baking competitions, pony games, carriage driving and more. Assistant Managing Director of the Ploughing Championships, Anne-Marie McHugh, says today is all about setting the scene.
20: You can get the vibe of ploughing here today because the build is on. You have a number of tents up, the trackway is down. We have a few horses here today, we have a few cattle, we have sheep, we have tractors, machinery, and it just gives you the vibe of what people are going to get when they come back here in 3 weeks' time.
17: And Gardaí in Wexford are reassuring the public that there isn't someone going into people's driveways dressed as the Cat in the Hat. It's been shared widely on social media, however, it's been proven to be AI generated. Gardaí have issued a statement saying the Cat in the Hat was not in your driveway while you were out, and he's not currently hiding out in Curraghlow. The latest news updates are on our website, beat102103.com.
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17: Starting with soccer, Troy Parrott is set to finalise his transfer from AZ Alkmaar to Real Betis later today. The Republic of Ireland forward will sign for Manuel Pellegrini's side after a fee of around €20 million was agreed between the Dutch and Spanish clubs. Betis qualified for the Champions League last season by finishing fifth in La Liga. De Gaulle, Fiona Maguire and Lauren Walsh are both in action on the first day of the Canadian Women's Open. Cavan native Maguire begins her round at 3:15, while Walsh tees off at 9:30 tonight. Formula One, Max Verstappen has extended his stay with Red Bull. The Dutch driver has signed a new contract that will keep him with the team until 2030. The four-time world champion is set to line up at this weekend's Dutch Grand Prix, and he believes he can return to winning world championships in the future.
0: Well, it was mainly about actually continuing in Formula One, but yeah, the rules are slowly getting a bit better, and I'd say I'm willing to live with it, believe that we can get back to the top in the coming years.
17: Torres Racing, there's an 8-race card on offer at Killarney this evening. The first race there goes to post at 4:35. The first of 7 races at Leopardstown is down for a decision just before 5:00.
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17: A mix of sunny spells and scattered showers today, highs of 16 to 19 degrees.
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1: Hi there, I'm Show. James Engelsman, Thomas Holland and Francis Bourgeois are seen meeting former Formula One star Jenson Button and testing out muscle cars in the trailer for the new series of the Grand Tour. The trio have taken the reins of the Amazon Prime Video series after Jeremy Clarkson, Richard Hammond and James May left the show following the previous series. Peaky Blinders fans can now step inside the world of the Shelby family with a new immersive experience opening in London. Peaky Blinders Underworld features a recreation of the Garrison Tavern before visitors enter a world of bookies, backstreet deals and missions inspired by the hit TV series. And finally, Dakota Johnson and musician Role Model have reportedly split after 7 months of dating. The actress and singer reportedly ended their relationship a while ago, a source has told People. For your latest love fix, check us out on socials at Beat102103 or come hang out with the Beat Breakfast Gang back tomorrow morning from 7.
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0: the latest from Niall Horan. Tastes so good. And you know, after Pitbull, I reckon Niall Horan, he'd be a close second as a good guy to go to Coppers with, yeah? He's getting ready for his dinner party world tour kicking off later next month. And I see he's letting the fans do the work for him. I love your style, Niall. He's letting fans decide his tour set list. He can pick up to 20 songs, I think. So go and do that now if you're a Niall Horan fan. He is, of course, coming to Dublin in November. And speaking of gigs, Amble. Three massive gigs next summer. They go on sale tomorrow morning at 9 a.m. and I'm going to play their latest tune for you next.
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Summer Cash Machine. Summer Cash Machine. So I was getting my coffee this morning and the lady in front of me was telling the barista that there are 21 Fridays to Christmas. 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Can we verify that one, I wonder? 21 Fridays to Christmas, that's madness. 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All the T's and C's, you will find them on the Beat website. 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The cash machine then randomly picks one entry and it could be you that Barry Dunn is calling. Make sure you answer within five rings and tell him the exact prize amount. €311,000 exactly. 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

0: 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I've got the brand new tune from Beyonce on the way. I was only saying at the weekend, I think Crazy in Love, that was her first ever tune. It came out 23 years ago. God, I feel old. Do you remember? Do you remember when that tune came out? Maybe you weren't even born. Well, her latest tune, Morning Dew, is on the way. We've got Billy Gillies, and I'm back at Role Model next.
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1: Yes, we are always first for brand new music, and a full 23 years after the release of Crazy in Love, her debut single. Isn't it great to see Beyoncé still doing well for herself? Here's her latest, Morning Dew on Beat.

0: Gracie Abrams wrapping up Bring the Beat with Brendan for this lovely Thursday. Hope you've had a good one. Don't go anywhere. Lydia is on the way with Beat Drive, that absolute tune from Coulter. Have you heard it yet? Trapped. It's in the hit mix along with Shaboozy. And she kicks off with Cat's Eye next. Enjoy your Thursday evening.
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1: At 3, I'm Rachel. There are calls for driving on the motorway in the wrong direction to be considered a charge of manslaughter or attempted murder. It follows the collision on the M9 last weekend when a car carrying 5 teenagers drove southbound on the northbound carriageway, killing all its passengers and seriously injuring the family in the other car. A vigil for the County Carlow sisters and one of their 7-year-old children. Tomorrow evening as all 4 remain in hospital. MEP Billy Kelleher is calling to the offence to be considered as an attempt to murder, while AIM 2 leader TD Padraig Tobin says bigger consequences are needed.
2: We want to see a significant deterrent put in place that any individual thinking about doing something like this realises that there's going to be catastrophic repercussions for them.
1: Tech billionaire Mark Zuckerberg has bought a property in the southeast. The Meta chief executive and his wife are reportedly the new owners of a county Waterford castle. Aoife Kearns has more.
3: Located on the banks of the River Blackwater, Strancally Castle Estate is close to the village of Knockanore in West Waterford. The Irish Times reports the exact price Meta boss Mark Zuckerberg and his wife Priscilla Chan paid for the 440-acre estate is unknown. However, the property is estimated to have made between 20 and 30 million euro. Local councillor and Cathaoirleach of the Dungarvan Lismore district, John Pratt, says the tech billionaire will be welcomed to the area.
4: I'm not surprised that people want to come to West Waterford, a beautiful part of West Waterford, you know, with Blackwater and Strangkelly Castle, where they're going to. You would have James Dyson in the Ballinatrea house in the locality. Hopefully a link would be made with Mark Zuckerberg. There might be potential for some assistance to community groups going forward. But the first and foremost, I think it's about welcoming anybody that chooses to come to our area.
3: A spokesperson for Mark Zuckerberg says he and his family are looking forward to spending time in Ireland, where Meta maintains its international headquarters. Meta currently employs around 1,500 people in Ireland.
1: Leaving Cert Results Day should be a day of celebration rather than dread. That's according to one guidance counsellor. This time tomorrow, thousands of students around the country will have received their long-awaited results. Guidance counsellor Donica O'Mahony says results should be seen as a culmination of years of hard work.
5: And no matter what happens on Friday for everybody, they'll be stepping into a new chapter. So it's really exciting. It's likely that they're going to go on to something very new.
1: And Noah Kahan has announced a gig at the Aviva Stadium next summer. The last of the Bugs World Tour comes to Dublin on Saturday, July 17th. Tickets go on sale next Friday. 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
1: Starting with soccer, Shamrock Rovers welcome Coupes to Tallaght Stadium tonight for the first leg of their Conference League playoff tie. The League of Ireland champions are eyeing a third consecutive league phase appearance in the competition. Stephen Bradley's team dropped into the third tier of European competition after they were eliminated from both the Champions League and the Europa League in recent weeks. Kickoff is at 8 o'clock. Elsewhere, Troy Parrott is set to finalise his transfer from AZ Alkmaar to Real Betis later today. The Republic of Ireland international will sign from Manuel Pellegrini's side after a fee of around €20 million was agreed between the two clubs. To golf, the first round of the BMW Championship gets underway today in Missouri. Rory McIlroy tees off at 6:20. To Formula One, Max Verstappen has extended his stay with Red Bull Racing. The Dutch driver has signed a new contract that'll keep him with the team until 2030 at least. In horse racing, there's an 8-race card on offer in Killarney this evening. The first race goes to post at 5:25.
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1: A mix of sunny spells and scattered showers this afternoon. Highs of 16 to 19 degrees.
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11: With Persil Wonder Wash Dazzling White Liquid Detergent. Whites that wow in just 15 minutes.
12: Hi there. I'm Show. Former Strictly Come Dancing professional James Jordan has said his split from his wife Ola has been really tough. The couple announced earlier this month they were separating after 22 years of marriage. James said in an interview on This Morning, this week he's living alone and needs time to find himself again. US actress Sadie Sink and musician Tom Fletcher are among the famous faces nominated for the Stage Debut Awards. They'll compete for prizes at the ceremony alongside stars including Ralph Fiennes and Oscar-nominated star Brendan Gleeson. And finally, Stacey Solomon has said her dream has come true after landing a major new TV role. It's been reported that she'll take part in ITV's The Masked Singer. She's been confirmed as part of a revamped panel of detectives joining Alan Carr's new team of wild cards as they attempt to work out which famous faces are hidden behind the show's increasingly crazy costumes. For your latest celeb fix, check us out on socials at Beat 102-103 or come hang out with the Beat Breakfast Gang back tomorrow morning from 7.
0: 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Leitrim.ie.
13: Right, let's take a little look at the traffic out there for this Thursday afternoon in Waterford City. Ferrybank heading into the Quay area and across the bridge. It's absolutely chock-a-block at the moment. Usual hotspots in around the Terre Hotel. Cork Road, I should say, and Kings Meadow also affected. N25 Dungarvan Bypass is experiencing some high volume of traffic at the moment. And the N10 in Kilkenny, just by the Kilkenny Ring Road, is experiencing some peak time delays. We're kicking off Thursday's show. I'm Lydia. This is Beat Drive. But Cat's Eye are first with a hit mix.
0: Beat. Turn up.

0: Mr. Noah Cam with Stick Season here on Beat 102, 103. And it is a huge day for You Noah Cam fans. MCD have just announced that he is all set for the Aviva next summer. It is exclusive part of the Last of the Bugs World Tour 2027. It's going to be absolutely unbelievable. Pre-sale going on sale the 25th of August, next Tuesday. And then there's an MCD pre-sale on Wednesday the 26th. And then publicly on sale for everybody else on Friday, August 28th at 10 a.m. So get your pennies together. If you're planning on going to see Noah Cam in the Aviva 2027, let's go.
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0: And Jazzy and Chris Lorenzo with Invisible here on Beat 102 103. Big gig coming up for Jazzy in October through Arena. Absolutely incredible. Only female to ever, female DJ to ever headline the True Arena. Going to be an absolutely unbelievable night. But it's a day of gig announcements. If you missed it just there in the last hour, we are talking about Noah Kahan, the Last of the Bugs World Tour coming to the Aviva Stadium July 17th. Your tickets are going to be on sale Friday, August 28th at 10 a.m. Absolutely amazing. The texts are coming in, flying in. Sarah is in Cork. She said, "This is dangerous news for my bank account, Lydia. I was already planning on the True Arena gig, but I need to be at the Aviva now. Take my money, Noah Kahan." Absolutely. Well, I tell you what, if you're feeling the pennies and you're like, where am I going to get some cash now to get these tickets on, how about €311,000?
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0: 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That entry has to be in by 3 p.m. tomorrow. That's the cutoff. The Cash Machine will randomly pick an entry, and it could be you that we're calling on Beat Drive. Answer within five rings, tell us that prize amount, and the cash will be yours. €311,000 exactly. 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

0: reactions coming in on the text that the news No Can is taking his last of the bugs world tour in 2027 to the Aviva Stadium. It's going to be Saturday, July 17th. The texts are going wild. Clean as Inkle Kenny said, no way, Lydia. I've been trying to get tickets to see Noah for ages. The Aviva is going to be absolutely mental. One of my favorite places to go see gigs. Dara's in Tipperary. He said, Lydia, honestly, not surprised. Noah at Marley Park was absolutely unreal. Aviva is going to be some gig. Already getting the group chat going. Lads, this is what it's all about. I'm telling you.
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0: this hour with the Noah Khan. That, of course, is the man himself with Orbiter here on Beat 102, 103. And we're celebrating this hour on Beat Drive because the news is officially out. Noah Khan is coming to the Aviva June 27th, next summer, 2027. After taking over Marley Park, and he'll be after doing his November shows at the Three Arena, he is going even bigger. So if you're a Noah Khan, is your soundtrack for the car or the commute, the situationship, the breakup, the getting back together, basically any of your entire life, then this one is for you. Tickets are going on sale next Friday at 10 a.m. That's Noah Khan, Aviva Stadium, June 27th. I'll catch you there.
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0: Anna Prosper and Clooney with Free Your Mind here on Beat 102 103, the perfect tune to get you bopping on your commute home. 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I'm going to unpack it. 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
18: At four, I'm Rachel. There are calls for driving on the motorway in the wrong direction to be considered a charge of manslaughter or attempted murder. It follows the collision on the M9 last weekend when a car carrying five teenagers drove southbound on the northbound carriageway, killing all its passengers and seriously injuring the family in the other car. A2 leader Potter Tobin says bigger consequences are needed.
19: We want to see a significant deterrent put in place that any individual thinking about doing something like this realizes that there's going to be catastrophic repercussions for them.
18: Meta boss Mark Zuckerberg has bought a castle in County Waterford. It's understood the tech billionaire and his wife purchased Strancally Castle Estate close to Knockanore a number of weeks ago. A spokesperson for Mark Zuckerberg says he and his family are excited to continue caring for this historic home and look forward to spending time in Ireland. Willie Farr, curator of Waterford County Museum, says the castle had a succession of owners over the years.
20: The 50s it was sold to a family called Parks, then the Land Commission acquired it, sold off most of the land and then sold the house, and it was bought by a German family who ran a school there. Then I think it went to the Cross Green family, then 1995 to an Austrian family, then the last owners Michael and Giancarlo Allen Buckley.
18: Leaving Cert Results Day is almost here, with thousands set to receive their final grades tomorrow. The results can be accessed through the official State Examinations Commission portal from 10 a.m. and collected from schools nationwide. CAO places will follow, with round one offers due to be sent out on Wednesday, August 26th. The latest news updates are on our website, beat102103.com.
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18: Starting with soccer, Shamrock Rovers welcome Coops to Tallaght Stadium tonight for the first leg of their Conference League playoff tie. The League of Ireland champions are eyeing a third consecutive league phase appearance in the competition. Stephen Bradley's team dropped into the third tier of European competition after they were eliminated from both the Champions League and the Europa League in recent weeks. Kickoff is at 8 o'clock. To horse racing, there's an 8-race card on offer at Killarney this evening. The first race goes to post in about half an hour's time. The first of 7 races in Leopardstown is down for decision just before 5 o'clock.
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18: A mix of sunny spells and scattered showers this afternoon. Highs of 16 to 19 degrees. I'm Rachel Moore in an hour.
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23: If you're in Kilkenny, let's take a little look at the traffic. Circular Road and Old Cannon Road reports coming in that it's slow moving near the College Road junction if you're heading in that direction. In Carlow, just a reminder on the M9, if you're planning a longer drive out of Carlow, stick to the regional routes where possible to keep the motorway clear for local traffic. Also, Byrne Street and N80 delays are building as they're filtering out to O'Brien Road and Barrack Street as well. We're kicking off a brand new hour of Beat Drive. I'm Lydia. It is Thursday, but we're going to have a dance with a hit mix, and it's Moving to the Sun. Hugh Gale going to kick us off.

0: Ariana Grande with Hate That I Made You Love Me here on Beat 102 103. Currently over in the UK doing a O2 residency, 10 nights. Can you imagine that? 10 nights at the London O2 Arena as the finale of her Eternal Sunshine Tour. It's been running since the 15th of August out until September 1st. And it's going to be her only European tour dates before she takes an extended break from the public eye, which we were talking about a little while ago, a couple weeks ago. We mentioned that her managers were like, you know what, she needs to take some time off. So this is going to be the last hurrah. Right, so a little bit earlier in the show, if you were wondering why I was asking about your monkey, I was saying, has your monkey ever gone missing? Have you ever had to ring a friend and go, I need help finding my monkey? Well, if that sounds like you, this story might be for you. Okay, so there was a 5-year-old Japanese macaw that escaped from the Highland Wildlife Park in Scotland. It was all over the news. They had drones with thermal cameras. They had a crew of people morning, noon and night out searching for this monkey. And it wasn't good. It was looking a bit touch and go. And there was like, you know, the signal was out to all the different zoos. How do we deal with this now? This is the second time a monkey has escaped from our zoo. It's not looking good for us. It's not looking good for our funding next year. It's not looking good for our brand value. The whole lot, right? So then, after a couple of days, Luca, the 5-year-old macaw, said, you know what? I'm just going to go home myself. Yeah, he wandered back into his enclosure all on his own. It's all over the news. This is the second monkey to escape from the exact same park. 2 years ago, another macaw called Honcho was on the run for 5 days. But this Luca, he basically was on video camera literally strolling himself back into his enclosure. But it got me thinking. I'm guessing you don't have a monkey, right? Or at least I hope you don't. Unless you're like a zookeeper. And that would actually be amazing if you are a zookeeper and you're listening to Beat Drive right now. Please, 085-102-9103, get in touch. But where is the most unusual place your pet has ever travelled off to? Or what's the weirdest thing your pet has ever done? Like, I was trying to think about it today. Orla in the broadcast centre here, who does the Sunday Grill, she had a goat growing up, and their goat used to walk to the beach by itself, probably to try and find them, and then it would stroll back home. Now, I've never seen a goat on a beach, but that would actually be incredible to see. Brian, who does our social media, who joins me sometimes on Beat Drive, he didn't have a dog that went anywhere. He had a dog who used to take his shoe from his bed room and drop it into the kitchen and drive everybody nuts. But now I want to know, we definitely have some unusual pets out there. So where is the weirdest place that your pet has ever gone, or the weirdest place or thing your pet has ever done? We need to know. We need to expose them here and now. And hopefully they'll return home like Luca did. 085-102-9103. That's the text. In the meantime, going to get a tune on. Silver Bumper on tonight. Coming now on Beat.
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3: Well, the Rawa Ella got. They thought on Jomra Shin a lig in Erkias Le McLean. Toss it around Ian on McLean a Erinditcha. So greet a real cut on T Riv Ray, because they toss use like Keravila Euro Dega Hill of Sero Cohen. Riven a Grisha and Jomra Shin, then Jagval Leshan Galosh to Old Tulanish, Contilla Olisha Oil, or Realtas Naharan. 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

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You listen to Beat Drive with Lydia. Okay, we're talking this air about Luca the monkey who escaped from a wildlife park in Scotland. Thankfully, the little lad made his way back home. He is safe. Don't worry about it. But we're talking about your pets and the weirdest places that they have ended up. Honestly, some of the texts that are coming through are absolutely brilliant. Very, very unhinged. Love this one from Sean, who's in Tipperary. Said, Lydia, my dog escaped when the gate was left open one time. We found him sitting outside the chipper. He looked like he was waiting for his order. It was the funniest thing ever. Totally, totally brilliant. But we panicked for a couple of hours when we couldn't find him. He was in the chipper. Now, you have to ask yourself, what was he doing in the chipper? Obviously waiting for his order, but how did he know that the chipper exists? Was it the nose, the scent, or have you been going down for a cheeky bar of sausage here and there? Laura, who's in Carlo, said, Lydia, I have a hamster who escapes all the time. We searched the whole house up and down for her, but we found her inside a box of cereal. Don't ask any more questions. My mother still hasn't got over it. Now, the image of a hamster being down in a box of cereal. Now, I've never had a hamster. I've never had any type of rodent type pet. I would lose all ability to live if I found a hamster in a box of cereal. Like, if I'm pulling the box of cereal out of the press to get a bowl, a snack, mid-search for my hamster, and there he is in the cereal bowl, I would absolutely listen. I don't even want to think about it. Right, keep your text coming in, 085-102-9103. In the meantime, let's get some cash money. Summer Cash Machine. Tomorrow is the day. We have been waiting for 2 weeks. Somebody has to win it. €311,000. Is it going to be you? Is it going to be a Beat listener? Will it be somebody down in the southeast? I really hope so. Two ways that you can enter to get your hands on that €311,000 is you can send a text. 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That's Beat to 57557. 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All the details that you need are on there as well. 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That is the cutoff. So we've less than 24 hours to go. Cash Machine will randomly pick an entry and it could be you that we're calling. Answer within five rings. Tell us that prize amount and the cash, it will be yours. €311,000 exactly. 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That's BEAT to 57557.

0: that one from Rihanna, Rude Boy. That was released in 2010, so we're talking nearly 15 years ago. And it became one of Rihanna's biggest hits, spending 5 weeks at number one in the United States. And that was peak Rihanna as well, I feel. Rated R era, red hair, the attitude. She could do no wrong. I know if you're a Rihanna fan, if you're like me, we're strung out for new music. When will she get it together? We need it now. I know she's just had 3 kids back to back, but come on, we need the tunes. Summer 26, we thought we'd get it. We might get it for summer 27, you never know. Right, we're going to keep going with the tunes here on Beat Drive. Got some Slater, got some Alex Warren, but up next, it's those One Republic boys. I Ain't Worried on Beat Drive.
1: 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Join us this Friday morning for Beat Breakfast live from McDonald's in Thurles. We'll have all the Beat Breakfast fun and a chance to win some goodies too. Catch Beat Breakfast at McDonald's Thurles from 7 till 10 this Friday. 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

0: That is the sound of One Republic with I Ain't Worried. Your throwback this hour on Beat 102, 103. You're listening to Beat Drive with Lydia. Hope you're well. Well, it's actually not beautiful. It's absolutely lashing rain. And One Republic on Beat Drive there. One of those bands that you're probably thinking, you know, way more songs than you actually realise. I know that I'm always like, oh, I love this song. It's One Republic. I love this song too. It's One Republic. And then you're like, ah, I know loads of One Republic. But that one was from mid-2000s. We got some huge tracks from them. Apologise. Counting Stars, I Lived and Runway. And recently, Celebrating Online saw them promoting picking up a billion streams worldwide. Proper soundtrack to your life territory, I feel. But we had a throwback. You know what I like to do? I like to give you something classic, a little kind of nostalgic vibe, and then I like to balance it out with something brand new.
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0: She's been around for a long time, but it was her breakout tune Dance that we had the last couple months that absolutely saw her go into the stratosphere on TikTok, on TV shows, on streaming, on radio. We played it so much, and I'm delighted to announce she's back with a brand new single. And could it be even better? It's called Brand New Chanel's. 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

0: Destiny, just absolutely brilliant. That is the sound of Role Model with High Hopes 3000 here on Beat 102-103. Closing out this hour on Beat Drive. I'm Lydia, but don't worry, still got the final hour of the show to take you home on your commute on this beautiful Tuesday afternoon. You might have been listening to the news as well. Heard it, all about it. Mark Zuckerberg, Meta main man, buying a gaff in Waterford. But I'm going to be asking in the next hour, if you're showing Mark around the southeast, where are you taking him? Meet me back here in just a mo.
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2: At 5, I'm Rachel. TikTok has declined an invitation to appear before the Oireachtas Media Committee to discuss trending videos of people driving illegally. The platform was invited to answer questions from TDs and senators following two high-profile incidents of people driving the wrong way down motorways in recent weeks. TikTok says it does not believe it would be possible to appear before the committee, while Gardaí and Commissioner Naman are conducting investigations into the fatal crash on the M9 over the weekend. Meta boss Mark Zuckerberg has bought a castle in County Waterford. It's understood the tech billionaire and his wife purchased Strancally Castle Estate close to Knockanore a number of weeks ago. A spokesperson for Mark Zuckerberg says he and his family are excited to continue caring for this historic home and look forward to spending time in Ireland. Willie Fryer, curator of Waterford County Museum, says the castle had a succession of owners over the years.
3: The 50s was sold to a family called Parks, then the Land Commission acquired it, sold off most of the land and then sold the house. And it was bought by a German family who ran a school there. Then I think it went to the Cross Green family, then 1995 to an Austrian family. Then the last owners, Michael and Giancarlo Allen Buckley.
2: And Leaving Cert results day is almost here, with thousands set to receive their final grades tomorrow morning. The results can be accessed through the official examinations.ie portal from 10 a.m. and collected from schools nationwide. CAO places will follow, with round one offers due to be sent out next Wednesday. 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
2: Starting with soccer, Shamrock Rovers are in action against Finnish side Coops tonight in the first leg of their Conference League playoff tie. Stephen Bradley's team are eyeing a third consecutive league phase appearance in the competition. Kickoff in Tala is at 8 o'clock. Troy Barrett landed in Seville today to finalise his transfer from AZ Alkmaar to Real Betis. A fee of €20 million for a five-year deal was agreed between the two sides. And in Formula One, Max Verstappen has extended his stay with Red Bull Racing. The Dutch driver has signed a new contract that'll keep him with the team until 2030.
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2: Mainly dry tonight with a chance of the odd shower, lows of 7 to 10 degrees. I'm Rachel Moore in an hour.
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6: Coming in right now with the traffic in Tipperary, the N24 corridor reports coming in that there's a little bit of a delay, as is on Father Matthew Street and Tipperary Road as well. In Wexford, the delays are coming through to Distillery Road and Green Street. In Kilkenny, it is the usual hotspots at this time of the day. 504, McDonough Junction, Hebron Road and Circular Road. And in Waterford City, it is the Cork Road and Kings Meadow which is most affected, and in Dungarvan, or County Waterford I should say, Main Street Dungarvan and O'Connell Street are affected.
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6: Kicking off the 5 hour of Beat Drive, I'm Lydia. This is a new hit mix and it's Shakira and Burner Boy starting us off. Beat.

0: That is the sound of Tyla, that girl, closing out another hit mix here this hour on Beat 102, 103. You're listening to Beat Drive with Lydia. It is Thursday afternoon. How are we doing? Hope you're having a very wonderful time getting ready, almost there, for the Cash Machine Friday and also the weekend. It is good times, let me tell you. Right, a little bit before the hit mix, we were talking about the Zuck, Mark Zuckerberg. He has bought a castle in Waterford. I know, absolutely, that's so random. Like, where did he even find a castle in Waterford? It's Strancally Castle. Okay, say that a couple of times over. And it's said to be worth anywhere between 20 to 30 million, which we know the Zuck, that is pocket change to him. But I wanted to know, okay, if the Zuck is coming to the southeast, right? He picked a good spot, let's be fair. But where are you sending him? Like, he's got all this money, he's got all this, like, education, he's got all this career stuff, he's got the family, right? But where are you bringing him if he rings you up and he says, sorry, where should I go, right? So I decided to take it to the Beat office and find out where my beautiful colleagues would take the Zuck if they had the opportunity, right? So first up, I asked Rachel, and Rachel is from Tremore, right? She's a Waterford gal. I asked Rachel, where would she take the Zuck? This is what she had to say.
1: Rachel, where are you taking Mark Zuckerberg when he gets to the southeast?
2: It's closed down now, but I think I would have brought him to the Shanty in Tremor, which was our nightclub back in the day. There was like two sofas and nothing else.
0: The Shanty in Tremor. Okay, Rachel, I'm not sure he'd enjoy that, but you never know. You never know, right? Then I flipped around to our social media guru, Brian, and asked Brian where he would take the Zuck when he gets to the southeast.
1: Where are you taking Zuck when he gets to the southeast?
3: I think we go for an old walk on the Greenway. Head out to Bowman and then maybe up to Aaron's and Kilshielan for a nice old wrap.
1: Oh, what would he get in his wrap?
3: Oh, just get the big, he's paying. He's get the big wrap. Just get everything in it. That's what it is. You just put everything in it.
1: Dummy.
0: Okay, so I basically now want to know, where are you taking the Zuck if he's coming to Southeast? Send me in your voice notes, 085-102-9103. The best suggestion is getting a Beat goodie bag. I know, I'm doing it. You're getting one. So make sure you get them in now while your voice notes and texts are coming in. I'm going to get a tune on the go. Somber, My Body Isn't Ready, up next on Beat Drive.
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0: Ready and ready here on Beat 102 103. Listen to Beat Drive with Lydia. This hour we are talking the Zuck. Mark Zuckerberg confirmed he's after buying a castle in Waterford. But I'm asking, if he's coming to the southeast, where are you going? What are you doing? We had a few different suggestions from the team here in Beat. But I think it's time to go to the text and see what you guys think. Lisa's been on to us. She has a little bit of a suggestion. Have a listen to what Lisa thinks Mark Zuckerberg should get up to when he comes to the southeast.
1: Hi. So I guess where I would take Mark Zuckerberg when he gets to the southeast, like, it would have to be Tremor. Probably an little walk out around Newtown, around the Metal Man. I'm sure he's never hopped around on one foot around that Metal Man. Then you go for a swim in the Guillemine, then followed by lunch, bit of pizza in the Ritz with a few sneaky pints, and I think he would enjoy that.
0: Okay, yeah, all right. That's a civilized suggestion. I'm down with that, okay. But I feel like we've had a couple there for Waterford and the surrounding areas, right? But I think it's time that we kind of go a little bit outside of the southeast. Maybe he wants to venture off, you know. Maybe he doesn't just want to stay in and around his castle. So I asked Orla, who works here in Beat, what she would do with Mark Zuckerberg if he was like, do you know what, Orla, where would you take me? This is what she said.
2: Orla, where are you taking the Zuck when you get to the southeast?
3: As a proud Wexford woman, I'm taking him on a full tour of Wexford. First of all, I'll bring him to the Ball Alley in Gorey. then I'll bring him to Enniscorthy just for a wander around the river. And then I think we will go to the premiere in Wexford Town and I'll introduce him to a Rissole. And then he'll be happier than he's ever been.
0: I really think so, because you know what? I had a Rissole, but maybe this time last year for the first time, and it blew my tiny little mind. It was absolutely delicious. And that's for free. That they haven't even sponsored me to say that, you know. It is actually just really, really delicious. Right, okay, speaking of delicious, how about 311K? Absolutely stunning.
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0: Less than 24 hours to go and you'll be able to get your hands on €311,000 on tomorrow's cash machine. 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That entry has to be in by 3 p.m. tomorrow. That's the cutoff. Cash Machine will randomly pick an entry and it could be you we're calling. Answer within 5 rings. 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

0: one, I tell you. That is the sin of the boys. Kingfisher with Killa here on Beat 102, 103. Okay, so we're buzzing this hour. We're talking about Mark Zuckerberg buying a castle in Waterford. But I'm asking you, where are you taking him if he's coming to the southeast right now? A few voice notes that have come in, a little bit unhinged, not going to lie. Can I air them? Absolutely not. But there are some lovely ones coming in. Some wholesome lads that are coming in as well. So we'll keep it going on the voice notes. Give them a little listen. This one came in from Luke. Luke's in Wexford. And this is what he would do or advise Mark Zuckerberg to do when he gets to the southeast.
1: Hey, guys. Just want to say if I was to take Mark Zuckerberg anywhere, from what I know, if he's interested in castles and stuff, I'd be probably taking him to the likes of Johnstown Castle. I would probably bring him up to the Heritage Park. He seems like a man that would be interested in history, so I'd probably bring around Wexford and show him all the historical places in Wexford and let him know more about those types of places. Thanks.
0: That's a lovely suggestion. Yeah, I don't know what. He's obviously into a few castles because he just have to spend nearly 30 million on one. So a little bit of heritage, you know, we have food, we have a little bit of a swim spa. Now we've got a little bit of a historical little touch on it. I absolutely love that. I had one last venture in the Beat office and I went to Dana who reads our news, right? Now she's a very proud Carlo woman, so she's representing for Carlo. So I was like, all right, what would you suggest that Zuck should do?
2: Dana.
0: Representing Carlo, where is the Zuck being brought when he gets to the southeast?
2: I will start off in the town, show him the fountain. The lovely, lovely fountain. Bring him over to the county grounds to watch a Carlo match. Then we'll go out to the Dolmen to see the rock, the Dolmen. The Dolmen Rock. And pick a few scallions. So, and he can be a scallionator.
0: There you go, scallions and the Dolmen Rock. That is what you're getting when you head over to Carlo. Do you know what? She said that and I was like, geez, I wouldn't mind going to that as well. Sounds good, right? Keep your voice notes coming in. The best one is going to get their hands on a Beat goodie bag. But in the meantime, I'm going to get a tune on. It's the new one from Cat's Eye Animal. It's up next on Beat Drive.
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0: One of my favorite of all Avicii's tunes, that one is called Addicted to You. Classic throwback this air on Beat 102, 103. You're listening to Beat Drive with Lydia. Okay, we are talking Mark Zuckerberg. Waterford just bought a castle for nearly 30 million quid in the southeast. Well, I'm asking, where would you be taking him? If he was looking for, listen, a little tourist spot, where are you sending him, right? We've had loads of voice notes on this air. Thank you so much, everyone, for sending them in. But a winner has been chosen. This is absolutely gas. Waiting here. What Lauren Kavanagh in Dungarvan, County Waterford, would do with the Zuck if he looked for a little bit of tourist spot.
1: Lydia, if I'm taking Mark Zuckerberg anywhere, it's out to Daybreak in Limmy Bryan to get pudding, because if people travel from Cork down to get these, I work there and they're absolutely brilliant. They call them hockey pucks because they're massive.
0: I have never in my days heard a pudding being called a hockey puck, but you know what, Lauren? You have to get yourself a goodie bag here today. Thank you so much for your voice note. Right, we're going to keep it going with the tunes. Something new, I think.
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0: Back with an absolute bang. It might be a reworking of an old tune, but it's new and we love her. And maybe it means that we're getting a brand new album, but we'll have to wait and see. It's the one and only Beyonce. This is Morning Dew Dunk on Beat Drive.

0: The brand new one from Beyonce is called Morning Dew Dunk here on Beat 102, 103. That is almost my time for today. But before we go, I was just telling Lauren there that she's actually getting her hands on a goodie bag. And then also, my absolute surprise at calling the pudding. It's the first time I've ever heard a name for a pudding. So she replied this back to me, and I think I might have to take her up on the offer.
1: Lydia, I'm going to have to take a picture of this pudding for you. and the next day you're working, I'm going to send it on to you.
2: Come and try some, Lydia.
1: It's brilliant. There was a man down from Cork this morning to try the pudding because his friend had told him about it.
0: This is a pudding that I think I should be going on tour to have a look at. I'm going to pitch that in the meeting tomorrow. I'll be like, end of week meeting to the bosses. Any chance I can get on the road and taste a bit of pudding. Anyway, that is all my time for today. I'm going to be back tomorrow. It is Friday. It's Cash Machine Day, 311K. Will it be you? The lines are still open till 3 p.m. Get yourself entered in and we could be celebrating you tomorrow. Right, that's all from me. Have a good evening. Chat to you from 3 tomorrow. Take care.
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22: At 6, I'm Rachel. TikTok has turned down an invitation to appear before the Oireachtas Media Committee. The company had been invited to answer questions from TDs and senators on the posting of videos of people driving illegally. Emily Keegan has more.
23: This invitation was sent to TikTok yesterday to answer questions on how it deals with content that glorifies illegal activity. It comes amid a growing trend of teenagers recording themselves driving dangerously or illegally and posting the videos on social media. Concerns have been raised following the death of five teenagers in a crash over the weekend after the car they were travelling in drove the wrong direction on the M9. However, TikTok has today declined the invitation. In a letter to the committee, the company says it doesn't believe it would be possible to appear while Gardaí and Coimisiún na Mban are conducting their own examinations into the matter. It has instead offered to meet the committee to give them a private briefing. It adds the platform is closely monitoring content related to the incident and is removing anything that violates its guidelines.
22: Waterford has a new billionaire resident. Mark Zuckerberg, the founder of Facebook and chief executive of Meta, has bought Strangcalley Castle in West Waterford. It's understood the 440-acre estate on the banks of the River Blackwater was sold for between 20 and 30 million. Euro. Willie Farrar, curator of Waterford County Museum, outlined some of the estate's history.
24: There's actually a much older castle on that estate, Old Strangcalley Castle, built by the Fitzgerald family in medieval times, which was notorious for its murder hole. One of the local traditions was in one of the bedrooms, the bed would flip over and you were catapulted into the river if you were considered an undesirable guest.
22: Leaving Cert students are being advised not to put too much pressure on themselves ahead of results day. Thousands of students nationwide will log on to the portal from 10 a.m. tomorrow morning to receive their final grades. Less than a week later, CAO will issue round one offers to those who have applied. Guidance counsellor Donegh O'Mahony has this advice to students amid what can be a really stressful time.
25: Get your team around you. 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What's the best next step for me? Is it the CAO offer I've been offered? Is it a PLC? Is it a gap year? Is it to study abroad? Is it to look at available places? Is it to do an apprenticeship? There's loads and loads of opportunities. Sit down with those who really care about you.
22: And it might only be August, but the Christmas shop at Brown Thomas officially opened today. Festive decorations are now on sale in branches in Dublin, Cork and Limerick, with just 127 days to go until the big day. The latest news updates are on our website, beat102ando3.com.
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22: Starting with soccer, Shamrock Rovers are in action against Finnish side Coops tonight in the first leg of their Conference League playoff tie. Stephen Bradley's team are eyeing its third consecutive league phase appearance in the competition. Kickoff in Tala is at 8 o'clock. To hockey, both the Irish and men's women's side are in action at the Hockey World Cup today. It was a disappointing afternoon for the men's team as they lost 3-1 against Spain, while the women's team faced co-hosts Belgium at 7:30. They must win to ensure qualification to the last eight. In golf, the first round of the BMW Championship gets underway today in Missouri. Rory McIlroy tees off at 6:20. He's hoping to bounce back after a disappointing result at St Jude's last week.
1: In all sports, you have to have a short memory, good and bad. I think if you dwell on your failures too much, that's a bad thing. But I think if you dwell on your successes as well, that's not a great thing either, because every week, every month, every year, there's new goals and new targets and new things that you want to achieve.
22: It's also day one of the Canadian Women's Open on the LPGA Tour. Leona Maguire is currently 1-under through 8 holes, while Lauren Walsh will tee off just before 9:30 this evening.
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22: Mainly dry tonight with the chance of the odd shower. Lows of 7 to 10 degrees.
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2: Hi there, I'm Sho. Anne Hathaway has spoken out following the confirmation that Dame Julie Andrews wouldn't be appearing in a third Princess Diaries film, with the lead star expressing hope that the actor may change her mind. Last week, the screen icon confirmed she wouldn't be reprising her role in the film franchise. Now, after receiving a Disney Legends honour at last weekend's D23 Expo, Hathaway said she is respectful of Andrews' decision, despite the fact that strong efforts were made to convince her to come on board. Lisa Kudrow has revealed she was snubbed from the role of Rachel Green on Friends, despite at the time hoping to land the part. She was part of the famous six that appeared in the iconic sitcom and won an Emmy for her role as Phoebe Buffay. And finally, spoiler alert from Celebrity MasterChef, Jay McGuinness was eliminated from the show last night after a series of mishaps. But according to reports, viewers felt that his fate was unjustified, with many suggesting that another star should have been sent home. The Wanted singer was the first contestant to exit after two disasters sealed his fate. For your latest celeb fix, check us out on socials at Beat 102-103 or come hang out with us back on Beat Breakfast tomorrow morning from 7.
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0: stupid song could ever
1: say. Olivia Rodrigo's stupid song. Wrapping up the hit mix in this hour. I've got loads of things on the way. Got some role model coming up. Got our Play Irish track of the week. And I'll be filling you in on how you could win with the Summer Cash Machine tomorrow afternoon.
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1: Tomorrow's the big day. Somebody is going to be winning the cash that's been sitting in the summer cash machine for the past 2 weeks. There has been 311,000 euros sitting in the cash machine. And the really unfortunate thing is I can't get it. 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You take note of it, enter. 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The summer cash machine amount, the part you need to remember for tomorrow afternoon, is 311,000 euro. That's 311,000 euro. Right, do you have it? 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You can check them out when you're getting that entry in. Now, the important part is the cutoff point is 3 o'clock tomorrow afternoon. You've had ages to get it in. I shouldn't have to tell you. You should be ready to go. But just in case you're not, 3 p.m. tomorrow afternoon, the cash machine then randomly picks one entry and it could be you getting that call. If it is, don't panic. Answer within 5 rings, tell us the right amount, and the whole lot goes straight to your bank account. 311,000 euro. That's what you have to remember, folks. 311,000 euro. Just text BEAT, B-E-A-T, to 57557. That's 57557. Agus Gnéiri and all that. Big

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1: All the gossip. The fix.
2: Okay, so the goss really does seem to be coming in about role model today because it was reported earlier on today that he split with longtime girlfriend Dakota Johnson, who's 7 years older than him, right? But apparently they ended their relationship a while ago because they always said they're very much on the same page. It feels really easy. They just seem to vibe so well. But then things really just didn't... I don't know. Nobody seems to know where things have gone wrong. Could it be that Role Model featured her on his new album? I'm not really sure. But he told Rolling Stone on Sunday that he split up with her. And like, honestly, I don't know. It seems very like sudden and very strange for a couple who were like so like happy being out in the open about the relationship. It came to like light in maybe like December, and they were always so like open and, you know, seen everywhere doing everything. I don't know at what point they stopped doing that, but there you go. Right, time for my favorite part of the show. We are just about to hear our player's track of the week. I've been obsessed with this one all week long, I'm not gonna lie. I first listened to it on Sunday, and I've just been listening to it non-stop ever since, if I tell you the truth. It's coming in from Southeast Irish artist Jessica Brett, teaming up with Marty Guilfoyle on this. It's called Sweet Escape, and it's one last summer banger before we head into autumn.

0: Hey, it's Chris. Every Saturday from 12, we bring the biggest tunes for your Saturday afternoon on the Big Saturday here on Beat. 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
1: This is one I'm so excited about. I don't think there's anybody involved in the Irish music scene who isn't excited about this one. It's brand new music from Florence Road. It's got, like, it's even bigger than Hanging Out to Dry in sound. It's like 70s rock. It is incredible. It's called 7563. It's brand new music, and it plays right now on Beat.

0: Olivia Dean, nice to each other, wrapping up this hour on Beats Most Wanted. But don't go anywhere. I've got more tunes on the way. Got some somber lined up. Gracie Abrams too, and kicking it off with On Tonight next.
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14: Hey, I'm Aoife. RTE has announced it'll broadcast Katie Taylor's historic farewell fight. The Wicklow boxer will take on Flora Peely in front of 80,000 people at Croke Park on the 5th of September. Tickets were snapped up within hours, but fans who haven't managed to secure a seat will be able to watch the fight on RTE2. In England, a badly stuffed fox hedge, which was bought for just €60, has sold for €70,000 after it was identified as an extinct Tasmanian devil. It was bought by a taxidermy enthusiast from Essex who identified it as a priceless Tasmanian tiger head. The last known example of the marsupial, which was native to Australia, Tasmania and New Guinea, died in 1936. And one in four children say they don't want to go to school because their uniforms are uncomfortable. Schoolwear firm Fly Days also found more than 60% of parents believe comfort should be the number one priority for schools when choosing a uniform. The company says discomfort can affect children's ability to concentrate. Weather-wise, tomorrow, sunny spells and scattered showers will continue with top temperatures of 17 to 20 degrees.
0: It is 7 o'clock. You're listening to Beats Most Wanted. It's Ava Summers with you. Got some somber on the way after this.
1: Here we go.

0: Give me the goss on beat.
1: All the gossip.
0: The fix.
2: This is so exciting. So if you're a massive Noah Kahan fan the way I am, listen up, right? Because they've just announced that he will be coming back to Ireland next year and coming to the Aviva Stadium. So earlier on today, he announced what he's calling the Last of the Bugs tour. He's currently on his Great Divide tour. But if you think about it, his album currently has two names. So the official name is The Great Divide, but the unofficial name is The Last of the Bugs. So his Last of the Bugs tour is heading to Glasgow's Hampden Park on July 13th, the Aviva Stadium on July 17th, and then ending in Wembley Stadium on July 23rd next year. And the Wembley gig is his biggest headline show yet, which is really exciting. He has been knocking about for quite a while, but maybe he's been knocking about for a little bit longer than you realize, because his breakthrough single was Hurt Somebody, which he sang on with, oh, I can't think of her name off the top of my head now, but you'd know the song if you heard it, right? And that came out in either 2018 or 2019, ahead of the 2019 album Busy Head. So he has been doing the rounds for quite a while. And so many people were saying that Stick Season in 2022, which led to his 2023 Grammy nomination for Best New Artist, was his best album. But then he came along with The Great Divide and just blew everyone out of the water. So if you're a massive Noah fan, the same as I am, Noah fan. Anyway, if you're a massive fan the way I am, you're going to want to set your alarms for 10 a.m. on August 28th, because that's the only way you're going to get tickets. They're going to be sold out like that. I am absolutely buzzing about this, because I didn't actually get tickets to go see him this time round, which I'm very sad about. But I'm definitely going to have to get the skates on for this time round. So, yeah, mark your calendars. This is going to be a big one.

0: Emmy and the Kid Laroi. It is noble on Beats Most Wanted. Have to say, there's just something in that like really heavy bass line that just gets me every time. Got a major throwback on the way. Not just a throwback, but an Irish throwback after Shakira. Die Die plays next.
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1: 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Best time to enter is right before, right? Surely? The cash machine amount is €311,000. It's €311,000 in the cash machine. 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You might as well just do it and get that entry in. Entry closes at 3 p.m. tomorrow afternoon, and then the cash machine is randomly going to choose one person to be getting that call. If it's you, don't panic. Answer the phone in 5 rings, tell Barry the right amount, and the whole lot is yours. It's €311,000. €311,000. And all you got to do is text BEAT, B-E-A-T, to 57557. That's 57557, and it could be yours. Gnáirí an tálacht.

Adela ain't in LA. Now, I was watching a video with that song on it during the week. I think it was Jazzy's one. Do you know where she's like, basically Jazzy, how the trend is, right? Jazzy's hopping on a trend, and how the trend works is you can't always be in LA. Somebody has to hold things down in and then like their local place. So she was like, someone has to hold things down in Dublin, and it's just like videos of her crossing the street in Dublin and stuff, and I thought it was really funny. But as I was listening to it, I was like, it reminds me of something, right? And I can't make up my mind if it's a Miley Cyrus track or a Kendrick Lamar track, but it's an old track. It really is. It Swimming Pools by Kendrick Lamar. It really reminds me of a track, and I can't think of what the track is. That ever happened to you? It's really annoying. Got loads of tunes on the way to get my mind off it. Got some Zara Larsson coming up, and Harry Styles' American Girls plays next here on Beat.

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0: It's the latest from Ariana, wrapping up this hour on Beats Most Wanted. But don't go anywhere. I'm staying put. I have got the takeover on the way and I've got it crammed full of like unreal tunes. But, you know, I can do a quick little switcheroo if there's anything you particularly want to hear. Let me know what it is. It's 085-102-9103 on WhatsApp. Text me, voice note me, video note me, whatever you're feeling yourself. It's on the way.
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12: Hey, I'm Rachel. Meta boss Mark Zuckerberg has bought a castle in Waterford. It's understood the tech billionaire and his wife purchased Strancally Castle Estate close to Knockanore a number of weeks ago. A spokesperson for Mark says he and his family are excited to continue caring for this historic home and look forward to spending time in Ireland. The 95th National Ploughing Championships has been officially launched in County Offaly. The event will be held in Scraggan from the 15th to the 17th of September. Construction is already underway at the site, with hundreds of thousands of people expected to attend the event across 3 days. And Noah Kahan has announced a gig at the Aviva Stadium next summer. The last of the Bugs World Tour comes to Dublin on Saturday, July 17th. Tickets go on sale next Friday. Looking ahead to tomorrow, it'll be a bright and sunny start, highs of 16 to 18 degrees.
0: It is 8 o'clock. It's time for the takeover. It's a little bit cooler today, but we're turning up the heat with these tunes. Got some Bruno Mars on the way after this.
13: Turn up beat. Your music now.

It's the latest one from Irish DJ Cameron Watson. He's from County Kildare. He also happens to be one of the soundest people I've had the opportunity to chat to. He's actually just so normal, which I wasn't expecting. I always expected like all these artists to be like, you know, oh, I'm so super famous. I am like so super. I'm so amazing. And they're always so sound. I wonder if this girl's like that. This is Olivia Rodrigo. It is one of her latest tunes off her new album. It is called Drop Dead. And you're listening to The Takeover. I know.

0: joining Chris Dussey on the lineup for District X this year on the 11th of September in Kildare. It is the one and only Coulter on the takeover. Got some Rima coming up, but I got some Niall Horan first.
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9: Turn

and Jazzy, it's Satisfy on the takeover. Got some very exciting news into my inbox. I am so excited about this because I haven't got to see Noah Kahan live yet. And if I don't see him this time around, I think I might genuinely cry.

0: Khaki Kids playing Irish here on Beat. It's Easy Does It. I love that song. It's got that like millennial hope core kind of vibe about it. Now, if there's anything you want to hear, let me know what it is. It's 085-102-9-103. Okay, who have I got? Kieran was on looking for some Jason Derulo. He said, it's raining where I am and I need something good. Excuse you. Everything I play is good. Excuse you. The actual cheek. But to be fair, Jason Derulo is an absolute shout. I've got it on the way. Major throwback from him, actually, now that I'm looking at it. Yeah, this is a good one. And I've got some Kingfisher lined up next with The Sun Will Never Settle here on Beat.
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Lines International here on Beat. I made a joke a while ago that Disco Lines wasn't related to Shona Lines, and Kirsten is still talking about it. She was like, remember that one time you were like, it's Disco Lines, nothing to Shona Lines, and she thinks that's absolutely gas. It's one of those things that I go, did I really say that on radio? Anyway, this one is from Jen

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0: Chris from Tiny Tempa, teaming up with Irish rapper Reggie on that. It is called Heaven or Hell, a brand new music here on The Takeover, wrapping up this hour. But I've got another whole hour of tunes on the way. And if there's anything you want to hear, you know the drill. Just WhatsApp me. It's 085-1029-103.
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9: Hey, I'm Aoife. RTE has announced it'll broadcast Katie Taylor's historic farewell fight. The Wicklow boxer will take on Flora Peely in front of 80,000 people at Croke Park on the 5th of September. Tickets were snapped up within hours, but fans who haven't managed to secure a seat will be able to watch the fight on RTE2. In England, a badly stuffed fox hedge, which was bought for just 60 euros, has sold for 70,000 after it was identified as an extinct Tasmanian devil. It was bought by a taxidermy enthusiast from Essex, who identified it as a priceless Tasmanian tiger head. The last known example of the marsupial, which was native to Australia, Tasmania and New Guinea, died in 1936. And one in four children say they don't want to go to school because their uniforms are uncomfortable. Schoolwear firm Flydays also found more than 60% of parents believe comfort should be the number one priority for schools when choosing a uniform. The company says discomfort can affect children's ability to concentrate. Weather-wise, tomorrow, sunny spells and scattered showers will continue with top temperatures of 17 to 20 degrees.
0: Takeover. It's Ava Summers with you. It's a little bit rainy in areas of the southeast apparently, but it's not too bad here.
2: This is Beat, your music now.

I love that. Latest from Alex Warren. It's called Passenger here on Beat. Right, this song, every single time I hear it, it just puts a massive smile on my face. It always gets me going. And if this is your kind of vibe, I'll be back here tomorrow from 10 p.m. bringing tunes just like this on Beat Anthems. It's Beat is Jumpin'.

0: him. It is Ahmed with Love with Ace playing Irish here on Beat. Got more tunes on the way, got more Irish tunes, got some Florence Road in the mix, got a major throwback, throwing it back to 2012. Wonder what that could be. And I've got some Silva Bumpa lined up next with On Tonight.
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What a tune. That always, what a happy little song, lads. It's just after really making my day hearing that. The 1975, it is Chocolate here on Beat. Right, time for something new. This is the latest from Slater. And I won't lie, I did like Dance. You know, it's a good song. But this is way better. Brand new music, hot off the press. It's called Brand New Chanel on Beat.

0: my body is ready. Right, Jess was on looking for some Ewan McVicar. I've got Share the House coming up next.
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2: Yeah. Nah. 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There's lipstick on your collar. You say she's just a friend now.

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Role model split up with Dakota Johnson. Or she split up with him. I'm not too sure which way it happened, but God, there might be hope for me yet. He's also coming to Ireland this year. My poor bank account. My poor, poor, poor bank account. Because now we have Role Model and Noah Kahan. There's Nothing But Thieves and Florence Road are on tour. And there's talks of the Coronas. There's also talks of Fontaines. There is a new Fontaines album, which I will just have to buy on vinyl. I haven't bought the new Role Model one on vinyl yet either. There's so many music things going on at the minute. And I'm like, my poor bank account. Like, I can't afford this. I just can't. But I will. I'll afford it somehow. Got some Charlie XCX on the way. But first, this is new music from Aerostar and Peggy Goo. I really like it. It's got old school vibes. It is Woman.

0: number one in history, Sam Fender and Olivia Dean, Rain Me In. Wrapping up this hour on The Takeover. Don't go anywhere though. I've got another whole hour of tunes on the way, kicking it off with my favorite World Cup song ever. Next.
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7: Hey, I'm Rachel. Meta boss Mark Zuckerberg has bought a castle in Waterford. It's understood the tech billionaire and his wife purchased Strancally Castle Estate close to Knockanore a number of weeks ago. A spokesperson for Mark says he and his family are excited to continue caring for this historic home and look forward to spending time in Ireland. The 95th National Ploughing Championships has been officially launched in County Offaly. The event will be held in Scraggan from the 15th to the 17th of September. Construction is already underway at the site, with hundreds of thousands of people expected to attend the event across 3 days. And Noah Kahan has announced a gig at the Aviva Stadium next summer. The last of the Bugs World Tour comes to Dublin on Saturday, July 17th. Tickets go on sale next Friday. Looking ahead to tomorrow, it'll be a bright and sunny start, highs of 16 to 18 degrees.
0: It's 10 o'clock on The Takeover. It's Ava Summers with you, and I'm kicking off this hour with some Shakira.

Lads, I swear, I really did not know what to make of that song when it came out first. And the more I listen to it, the more it's like getting stuck in my head. It's the brand new one from Fat Pappy. It's called Freaked Out here on Beat. Got some Calvin coming up on the way after this. It's Olivia Rodrigo. New York City.

0: Feels So Good here on Beat. I have got some Kingfisher on the way. The Blaze plays next.
1: Beat's Job Finder with Abbott and Kilkenny. 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

0: Tyla is back. It's that girl on the takeover. Really makes you feel like that girl. Some fairly dodgy dance moves going on in here, I'm not gonna lie. Right, I have got loads of tunes on the way. I've got some Mike Posner on the way. Now, I really do like this song. Paddy was on looking for that one. He said he's out and about in the tractor doing the bits is what he said. So hats off to you doing the bits, Paddy. I've got that Mike Posner one on the way for you after Cat's Eye plays next.
1: Hey, Niall here. Join us this Friday morning for Beat Breakfast live from McDonald's in Thurles. We'll have all the Beat Breakfast fun and a chance to win some goodies too. 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

Ish, Benson Boone. Sorry, I'm here for someone else on the takeover. I've got some Milky and Mall Grab on the way, but I think it's about time for a little Euro country, don't you?

0: I wrapping up this hour and wrapping up the upbeat part of the takeover. But don't go anywhere. I've got some chill beats on the way so you can kick back and relax.
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0: Hey, I'm Aoife. RTE has announced it'll broadcast Katie Taylor's historic farewell fight. The Wicklow boxer will take on Flora Peely in front of 80,000 people at Croke Park on the 5th of September. Tickets were snapped up within hours, but fans who haven't managed to secure a seat will be able to watch the fight on RTE2. In England, a badly stuffed fox hedge, which was bought for just €60, has sold for 70,000 after it was identified as an extinct Tasmanian devil. It was bought by a taxidermy enthusiast from Essex who identified it as a priceless Tasmanian tiger head, the last known example of the marsupial, which was native to Australia, Tasmania and New Guinea, died in 1936. And 1 in 4 children say they don't want to go to school because their uniforms are uncomfortable. Schoolwear firm Fly Days also found more than 60% of parents believe comfort should be the number one priority for schools when choosing a uniform. The company says discomfort can affect children's ability to concentrate. Weather-wise, tomorrow, sunny spells and scattered showers will continue with top temperatures of 17 to 20 degrees. 7 o'clock on the takeover, and it's time to kick back and relax for a little bit of you time. I've got a chilled hit mix coming up, got some Adele in there, got Wizzy MC and Bees and Honey, and kicking it off with Material Lover.

0: Sam Smith, what a classic. How do you sleep here on Beat? Wrapping up the hit mix, had some Adele in there with Easy On Me. Some playing Irish too with Robert Grace, Wiz the MC and Bees and Honey, Show Me Love, and kicking it all off with Sienna Spyro's Material Lover. I've got loads of tunes on the way. Got some LL Cool J coming up after Bella Kay's I Love It, I Love It, I Love It plays next.
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8: I need, can somebody, do we need somebody to look after the WhatsApp? We need somebody in studio to manage the WhatsApp. It's blown up in the last 30 minutes.
9: There's a lot of people up early and have really passionate feelings about the price of a bag of fun Mars bars.
8: Let's just do movie madness very quickly. It was Free Willy.
9: and he didn't die.
8: I can't believe you've never seen Free Willy. I think that's really sad.
9: Sorry, you were listening a few minutes ago, Amy. She played a clip that was very sad, and I said, I don't want to watch that because it's like obviously the animal dies. She went, it's called Free Willy. That's the name of it.
8: Willy gets freed. Louise, Bella, and Sophia on the way to Emerald Park this morning.
9: What a, day.
8: What a beautiful day you're going to have, and they got it right. Free Willy is the answer. You are the proud owner of some lovely beat merch. We'll get that out to you. Congratulations, guys. And if you haven't seen Free Willy, just like Aoife and Niall, I would highly recommend that you watch it. It's a beautiful, lovely, family-friendly movie. Okay, back to the matter at hand, the hard-hitting issue of myself and Amy's trip to the supermarket yesterday, where I was planning on buying Amy and our colleagues a packet of fun-size Mars. Well, Amy's choice was the Mars.
9: And yesterday was International Day to celebrate all things Westmead.
8: Yeah. Oh, yeah. On the back of the International Rose of Tralee, of course. So we went over and I picked up, I was about to pick up a packet of fun-size Mars and I saw the price and we both gasped in horror.
10: And I said no.
8: And Amy said, no, you can't do that.
9: The highest guess that's come in for the price of them was $9.50.
8: Ah, come on.
9: It wouldn't shock me nowadays.
8: No, it wasn't $9.50. Niall in Dunmore East was bang on the money. Niall Troy. They were €6.
9: Wow.
8: And I still don't know if it's 12 or 14. It kind of is irrelevant. Because what I will say, and you mentioned this on the show the other day, Niall, the fun size of the mini Marses now are tiny. Like, they're probably the size of a thumb.
10: Yeah.
8: Do you know what I mean? Like, they're not even the way they used to be. They're not even as thick as they used to be.
10: No.
8: They're what you're looking up.
9: 14.
8: So what's that? 14 into 6. You do the math there. No, come on. You got an A in honors accounting.
9: 6 is a hard one. I need to do the calculator.
8: 14
9: on that.
8: Into 6.
9: I mean, I'd be guessing. 6 divided by 14 equals 43 cents each. For a sweet, essentially, is what you're getting.
8: You see, that doesn't sound that bad.
10: Yeah.
8: Like that.
9: Well, when you consider, like, in a shop, like, a Mars bar is €2 in some places now,
10: yeah. You're getting a good.
8: I don't know why both are, like, I think everyone's mind was blown.
10: Yeah.
8: Like, in my head, a fun size pack of sweets was
9: €3.50.
8: No, I would have said €3.50.
10: Yeah.
8: And I would have paid four. I would have maybe paid €4.50.
9: You're so tight. Even on International Day to celebrate all things Westmead, you wouldn't splash
8: she
9: it.
8: I got her the mini caramel Freddos instead. Yeah. I'm sorry. There's a line. There's an actual line.
9: Good morning.
8: Morning.

0: That is Olivia Dean and So Easy to Fall in Love. It's Beat Breakfast. It is Thursday. The weekend is close. Morning, Aoife.
1: Happy Thursday, everybody.
2: Good morning. How are you?
1: We're good. How are you this morning?
2: I'm good. It's a big day in the Kearns household. Mm. Deb's Day. My little brother has his Debs.
1: I love seeing all the pictures on Instagram of
0: they
1: people.
0: All look so young now.
1: No, but I love seeing like sisters and parents and like.
0: Proud.
2: Yeah. I think I'll have to make a bit of a dash after this. I'm going into panic mode for outfits.
1: Oh. Yeah, but the only thing is you don't have to like, you don't have to like, I've seen people wear leggings and like, I know you're not going to, no, but not to the Debs.
2: I don't wear leggings on the best of days, so.
1: Yeah, but you know what I mean. Don't be stressing. Is he excited?
2: Yeah. My mother has been doing lots of preparations, let's just say.
1: Is there food?
2: Oh, there's food coming.
1: What are we talking?
2: Cakes and we're talking sandwiches and picky bits and
1: I love that
2: stuff like that, you know. There's a diffuser in the house. Wow. See, it was my sister's birthday last night, so I got a preview of the Debs decor.
1: Okay. Oh, I love that. Very great good. Excitement. Yeah, sure, why not? Right, let's do this. It is Thursday morning and it is around, hopefully with a twist. No, maybe not.
0: I wouldn't let you down.
1: Okay. Oh, thank you, babe. Thank you,
0: this morning. You're going to love this.
1: Okay, it's Beat the Intro.
0: It's Beat the Intro. And this morning it is Beat the Movie Quote Intro.
1: Oh, deadly.
0: Okay, so here's what's going to happen. I've got 10 classic movie quotes. I'm going to play them. They're going to stop and you've got to continue the quote.
1: Ah, okay? That's brilliant.
0: Yeah, I thought you'd like that. Now, some of them are quite easy, so I'm going to be fairly strict now. I want exact wording here, okay?
1: And you're doing 1-1-1-1.
0: We're doing 1-1-1.
1: Yeah,
0: there's going to be a point for completing the movie quote. There's going to be a point for getting the name of the movie that it's from.
1: Ah, oh,
0: that
1: makes sense.
0: There's no points for performance, but good performance will be appreciated.
1: Ooh, okay, all right. Like okay,
0: So who's show you go first.
1: Okay.
0: Pick a number between 1 and 10.
1: I will go for number 7, please.
0: Number 7. Ooh, okay.
1: Oh, no.
0: I don't think you've seen this one.
1: Okay.
0: But let's see if you can guess. Listen up carefully. Here it is.
3: The first rule of Fight Club is...
0: That's the first rule of Fight Club.
1: it's called Fight Club.
0: Yeah, I mean, it's an easy point, that one here.
1: Okay.
3: The first rule of Fight Club is...
1: The first rule of Fight Club is that Brad Pitt?
0: Yeah.
1: First rule of Fight Club is you got to be ready to fight.
0: Are you going with that as your answer?
1: I think that's a very acceptable answer and a good performance for me.
0: Let's find out if you're right.
3: The first rule of Fight Club is you do not talk about Fight Club.
0: You don't talk about Fight Club.
1: Close, though.
0: Close. You get a point there, though. So it's a good start.
2: I've never watched it. Is it worth
0: it? It is a very good movie. And he looks unbelievable.
1: Okay, yeah. Is that Guy Ritchie? Is Fight Club Guy Ritchie?
0: I don't know the answer to that, actually. I don't know.
1: You know your man, Madonna.
2: Yeah, I do.
0: Over to you, Aoife. Pick a number.
2: Iverdo, number 2, please.
0: Number 2. Okay, I think you might get this one. It's an old one. Here we go.
4: Magic mirror on the wall.
2: Who's the fairest of them all?
1: That's a fairy tale.
4: Magic mirror on the wall. Who is the fairest one of all?
0: What's the movie?
2: The movie. Well, do I get the points?
0: You get 1 point, but for the second point, what's the movie?
2: Oh, it's Snow White.
0: It is Snow White. 2 points on
1: is
0: the board.
1: Snow White is the very first ever Disney movie. Am I right in saying that?
2: Yeah.
1: I wasn't right about Guy Ritchie. Amy just confirmed.
0: Okay.
1: But I think Snow White was the very first.
0: But then they made the remake and it was an absolute disaster.
1: But I'm just saying that animations. Was the very first animation.
5: It was directed by David Fincher.
1: Who?
0: Fincher. He's quite a famous director, of that era.
2: Thanks for the fact checking.
0: Back to you, show.
1: Yeah. I'll go with number 5.
0: Okay. I love this one.
1: Okay.
0: I think you get us. Here we go.
1: Okay.
6: I had no idea you could milk a cat.
7: Oh, yeah. You can milk anything with nipples.
2: I love this film so much, but like, I don't know what like is the continuation.
0: So you're the Robert De Niro next.
1: Oh, it's so is it Meet the Parents?
0: Yeah.
1: And it can you give it to me again? So I just get back.
6: I had no idea you could milk a cat.
7: Oh yeah, you can milk anything with nipples.
1: Have you ever milked a cat, Greg?
7: No.
1: No.
2: It's close though. No. Could you milk me, Greg?
0: Still not quite there, but you're much closer. I hear it
1: okay,
0: is.
1: Okay, go on.
6: I had no idea you could milk a cat.
7: Oh, yeah, you can milk anything with nipples.
8: I have nipples, Greg. Would you milk me?
0: I wanted to hear you say that.
1: I didn't remember that. You wanted me to say I have nipples, Greg.
0: Could you milk me? Okay, 2, 5, and 7 gone. Back to you, Aoife.
1: That's funny.
2: Ivra Carr, number 4, please.
0: Number 4. Okay, again, I think this is an easy enough one. Here you go.
9: You want answers? I think I'm entitled.
10: You want answers?
9: I want the truth!
2: Oh no, I don't know this.
1: Oh. I don't even know what the movie is.
0: Okay.
1: I just know the line.
0: I'll play it again.
9: You want answers? I think I'm entitled. You want answers?
10: I want the truth.
2: Lads, I'm getting a complete blankety blank.
1: Yeah, I think it's just out of context probably, but I don't know.
2: No hints, no. Okay, go on, tell me.
0: Do you want to shout?
1: Well, I know the line.
0: Yeah.
1: You can't handle the truth.
9: You want answers? I think I'm entitled. You want answers?
10: I want the truth. You can't handle the truth.
2: Say WhatsApp or just screaming at me right now.
1: No, you're fine. But who was the movie? Die Hard.
0: A Few Good Men.
1: Ah, I've never seen that.
2: No.
1: Is that Tom Cruise?
2: Oh, yeah. Is that
0: Tom Cruise and Jack Nicholson, yeah.
2: Oh, yeah.
0: It's a legal drama. Right, one more in this round and it's you, Aoife. 2, 4, 5 and 7 are gone.
2: Oh, Aoife Roche, number 6, please.
0: Number 6, okay.
2: Oh, no.
0: Let's see you get on with this.
11: Yeah, but your scientists were so preoccupied with whether or not they could...
0: Let me play it again, sorry, quick.
11: Yeah, but your scientists were so preoccupied with whether or not they could...
2: I recognize the voice.
0: I'll tell you, will I help you? Okay, so this is tough. It's Jeff Goldblum.
2: Science.
1: Is he?
2: Wouldn't be my strong suit, science.
1: Yeah.
2: Oh no, blank.
1: This is hard.
2: Blank. Pass.
1: Is it Jurassic Park?
0: It's Jurassic Park.
2: And Jurassic Park.
1: I didn't like it either.
0: Oh my god. I don't like the newer ones, but the originals.
1: No, but then I was getting a clip for Movie Madness a couple of months back and I watched like a good 10 minutes of it on YouTube and I was like, whoa.
0: Did you like it then?
1: No.
0: No, still didn't like it. Here's the actual quote.
11: Yeah, but your scientists were so preoccupied with whether or not they could that they didn't stop to think if they should.
0: They didn't stop to think if they should.
2: That was very quick.
0: Yeah, he's very fast.
1: She went 2 in a row there, you know that.
0: Did she?
1: Yeah.
0: Okay.
1: Just noticed that.
2: Okay. Now, 2 in a row for you, so.
0: Yeah, you'll get 2 in a row when we come back. Sorry
1: Mark's
0: about that.
1: Mark's been on. He said, movie quotes, love this, has to stay. Yeah, I think this is very good.
2: Yeah, it's good.
1: Excellent play-along ability, I would say.
2: I haven't seen many rom-coms, though, have you?
0: Actually, I don't think there's any rom-coms in there.
1: Oh, for God's sake.
0: Because there's no iconic lines that stick with people,
1: I'm
0: really.
1: Just I'm just a girl standing in front of a boy asking him to love her.
0: Actually, where are we at on the score? That's been fantastic.
2: I had two all. I didn't know.
0: You got 2 ones and you got 1-2.
2: Is that what it is?
0: Yeah, 2-1.
2: Oh, that's okay then.
0: Show is a go in hand though, so we'll start with you. 1, 3, 8, 9 or 10.
1: It's just so sad knowing that there's no rom-coms in there.
0: Look, there might be one in there.
2: Okay, good.
1: Go 3.
0: 3. It's not that one.
1: Oh, for God's sake.
0: Here you go.
1: Okay.
12: Hey, Doc, we better back up. We don't have enough roads to get up to 88. Roads?
2: Oh, I know.
12: We don't have enough roads to get up to 88. Roads?
1: Back to the Future?
0: Yeah. We don't have no roads to get up to 88. Roads?
2: I don't know the quote, though.
1: Come for me. I've never seen Back to the Future. Come and get me. Come and get me.
2: Shona, it's actually really good and there's romance in it.
0: You'd actually find it quite sweet.
1: I love 80s movies, to be fair.
0: Number one is really sweet because they go back to the 60s. Number two I love because they go to the future, which we have now gone past and it all looks very ridiculous. I'm not mad on Three, the cowboy one.
2: I can't, I've only

0: Number 8, ever a hooked Moshe the Holly.
1: Okay, you'll know the movie. Do you know the quote? Here it is.
2: Now, you wouldn't believe it if I told you that I could run like the wind blows. That day on, if I was going somewhere,
0: I'd run.
1: That's very close. So I'll give you another opportunity.
0: I'd run there. Sorry. It's Forrest Gump, obviously.
1: Yeah. If I was going anywhere,
0: I'd run.
3: I don't know.
0: Try it again. I don't know, my Jenny.
1: Just change the tense.
0: And I was going to run.
1: You're so close.
0: I was going to run there.
3: Tense.
1: Yeah, no, he was his race, but you're still not quite there.
0: I'm going to run.
3: Oh, I know what it is. I think I know
0: Go on, say it.
3: It was that I was running.
2: Now, you wouldn't believe it if I told you that I could run like the wind blows. That day on, if I was going somewhere,
1: I'm only giving you the point there because it was tough on show in the last round, so I'm going to be tough on you, I'm afraid.
0: That's okay.
1: 1, 9, or 10, show.
3: Oh, there's still 3 left. Mm. I will
1: two
3: go.
1: Of them.
3: Okay, number 1.
1: Okay, here you go. I know you probably haven't seen this because it's a movie and it's not a rom com.
4: But they may take our lives.
3: But they will never take our freedom.
1: Yeah.
4: But they may take
3: Braveheart.
4: Our lives.
0: Did you watch that?
3: No.
4: But they will never
0: at the start of it has me and then I'm lost.
3: Definite bone of contention in my marriage that there are movies that I point blank refuse to watch. Yeah.
1: 2 points there, well done. Okay, back to Aoife. 9 or 10?
0: 10, please.
1: Okay. Right, you know, okay, here you go.
3: Is this the wrong
5: I'm also just a girl.
0: Standing in front of a boy, asking him to love her.
5: I'm also just a girl. Standing in front of a boy. Asking him to love her.
0: Notting Hill.
1: Notting Hill, 2 points there.
0: Directed by Richard Curtis,
3: yes.
0: Starring Hugh Grant and Julia Roberts. Featuring Hugh Bonneville.
3: And Reese Iffens.
6: Oh my God.
1: Okay, back to you, show, for the final one, and it's number 9. Here you go. You'll get
0: What's
1: this.
0: The score? What's the score?
1: It's 5-all, so if you get anything here, you win.
3: Okay.
1: Here
3: Do you
1: go.
3: Think I know this?
1: Yeah.
3: Oh.
7: If you let my daughter go now, that'll be the end of it. I will not look for you. I will not pursue you. But if you don't...
1: I want it exact.
3: It's Taken.
1: Mm-hmm.
3: And I actually have seen this.
0: So have
3: I've seen a thriller.
1: It's a bit scary for you, a thriller.
3: I have to get into my Liam Neeson.
1: Liam Neeson, yeah.
3: I get in there. get into the... He's kind of got... It's like a northern...
0: Yeah.
3: I will find you. And I will... kill you.
1: No.
3: I will find you. I will find...
1: Can you hear the start of it one more time? Okay.
7: If you let my daughter go now, that'll be the end of it. I will not look for you. I will not pursue you. But if you don't...
3: I will find you.
1: No.
3: I will...
0: I don't know what the lead
3: sure
0: up is.
3: I'm sure that
0: then.
3: Was it.
1: That's in there, but it's...
3: I'm missing a key part.
1: Yeah.
3: But if you don't... I will surely find you. I will. But if you don't.
6: What does he have to do first?
3: I will seek you.
1: Close.
3: I will hunt you.
0: That's her eyes right now.
3: I'm in character.
0: Scary.
3: I will seek you. I will hunt you. I will search for you.
1: No, you're so close.
3: It's like a word like that.
1: Yeah.
3: I will.
6: What easier?
1: Yeah.
3: I will see you.
0: I will track you down.
3: I will kill you. I will see you. I will find you.
1: round it up.
3: It?
1: Here it is.
7: If you let my daughter go now, that'll be the end of it. I will not look for you. I will not pursue you. But if you don't, I will look for you. I will find you.
3: And I will
7: kill you.
3: Ah, but I got two-thirds right. I will find you and I will kill you.
1: Yeah, you missed. I will look
3: but
1: for you.
3: I will look for you. Ah, but you're like, obviously he's going to look for him.
1: So final score, 6-5 to show. Well
3: that
1: done.
3: Was brilliant. Can we keep that, please?
1: We'll
3: I absolutely loved every second.
1: Special.

0: your place last week. Tramore. Yeah.
1: Oh, Tramore.
0: Yeah, your other place, not Westmeath. Okay. Yeah, there's loads of pictures of them. They were in the Majestic and they were down at the Hurdy Gurdy. I think they filmed the video for the new single around the Hurdy Gurdies.
1: Unreal. Mm. I feel like, are they in Limerick tonight? I think they're playing Limerick tonight. I think they're did I imagine that? Are they? There's my...
0: No, I think that's next summer, hon.
1: No.
0: Thoman Park, isn't it?
1: They're live at the Docklands tonight.
2: Oh, yeah,
1: there you go. Yeah, I knew I'd heard that and I wasn't imagining it. It's sold out, obviously, but they've just gone, off the scale, haven't they? It's kind of mad.
0: It's Big Breakfast. On the way, we got a gossip update. Sho has something she hasn't even told us about, right? She's got some news for us. And also, we're going to help you. We're just over 24 hours away from the biggest win ever on Irish radio. We'll help you with that next.
3: All the gossip.
4: Right on the source, yeah, that's it. Give me the goss on Beat.
3: All the gossip.
4: The fix.
1: Okay, this is just a little bit of gossip from my life, right? I don't know if I mentioned to you last summer that the house that we bought 4 years ago has a lovely plum tree in the front garden.
0: Okay, I have not noticed the plum tree, but I was in your house on Sunday and your mom disappeared and then appeared back with plums.
1: Yes.
0: Yes.
1: So that is out the front of the house. And last summer, my plum tree was the talk of the neighbourhood, right? Like people,
0: everyone was talking about your plums. That's
1: they were talking about my plums. People walking by, like neighbors walking by. Oh my gosh, you've got plum
0: Sean
1: tree!
0: Lines, some woman for the plums.
1: So I kind of felt like, oh god, I've got something going for
0: me.
1: Like, you know, I wouldn't be.
0: It's a very nice street as well. It's nice to shine for something.
1: Yeah,
0: isn't
1: you're
0: it?
1: Known for something, and you only have a window because like the plums are only going to be there for a couple of weeks. Anyway, they started to bloom while we were away. Mum picked some. There was a woman last year who lived up the road from us and she stopped. She was one of the many people who stopped last year to chat about my plums. And she said, my dad loves plums. And I said, I'll give him some of mine. So I gave her dad my plums.
0: This is ridiculous.
1: And he made plum jam.
0: Okay. I like plums.
1: I've never had plum jam. So anyway, this same lady last week, I was outside chatting to dad and she was walking by and I said, oh, I must give your dad some of my plums. They're perfect now. I'm going to pick some off and I'm going to get some for you. So kind of forgot about it. And then on Monday evening, before I was going back to work, I was out the front. I said, I'm going to pick them now because they're perfect. And I put
0: juicy plums.
1: Loads of plums into a bag. And I walked up to the top of the road and I just left them on our doorstep because I didn't think there was anyone there, right? Because they were working until 6 and it was still 5 o'clock. So I just left them on our doorstep. I thought, I hope her dad will be really happy with the plums. So yesterday, my mum rings me and she said, I was parking at your house and there was a tinfoil parcel on your windowsill.
0: Right.
1: I said, oh, I don't know what this is. And so anyway, I arrived home and she said, will we open it? And we opened it up anyway. And inside was some crumble.
0: Okay.
1: Some rhubarb crumble. A big, massive slab, basically, of crumble. And we were all looking around going, like, where did this crumble just magically appear from? Now, I have put two and two together because I still haven't got confirmation, okay? But I think it's the woman who I gave her dad my plums. And she's kindly gifted me back some rhubarb crumble. And I just thought, isn't that like
0: it's very
1: wholesome story about, like, it kind of reminds you of years ago when we were meant to like share sugar, you know, if you ran out of milk with your neighbor or something. And I want to keep this going now. Yeah. So do I get her, I could give her more of my plums, I suppose. But like, you know, I really like this idea of like this neighborhood kind of friendliness and, you know, a little bit of sharing is caring kind of thing. Sorry, what were you going
0: to say? Do you like rhubarb crumble?
1: I love rhubarb crumble.
0: Particularly with custard.
1: I love it.
0: The custard takes the tang off
1: I love rhubarb crumble. My nanny used to make it and I really like it,
0: You're very lucky though that she got her, or he got his plums, because like just leaving them on the doorstep, the wasps could have got them, the birds
1: They were in a sealed bag,
0: Okay.
1: Really the story is, I suppose like even though we've been on our street for 4 years, it does take a while to get to know people, doesn't it? And I like the idea of knowing my neighbours. I like the idea of like the guy that we live next door to. He parked his car in our drive while we were away. I like this little community idea. I think it's really important.
0: So the key lesson to take from this morning, everybody, is share your plums with your neighbour's dad and you will do well in life.
1: I can't believe you've managed to bring the tone of my wholesome story down.
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0: Bomber. It's the latest track. It's brilliant. It's called My Body Isn't Ready at Beat. Right, just very quickly on the neighbours and being a good neighbourly neighbour. Yeah. Rosie was on to us.
1: Hey guys, just wanted to say in relation to Shauna's box. I have an honesty box outside my house. I have loads of chickens and loads of eggs. So with the surplus eggs that I have, I leave them out for people to take. And there is a guy down the road from me, and well, actually, he's quite far away. He cycles past my house once a week, and he brings me up tomatoes, scallions, leeks, beetroots, loads of different things from his garden in exchange for my eggs. So I think it's an absolutely fabulous idea, and I totally agree with Shauna. It's just fab.
2: No, Rosie, that is so wholesome. I'm trying to think of what I can do when my plums are gone.
0: This is a common problem. If any of my neighbours are listening, jelly babies or Pinot Grigio, please. We could do a swap, if that's
2: what are
0: okay.
2: You going to give in return though?
0: I will give, I have some cat food remaining, and I leave that out on the doorstep. Let's play Beat the Bomb.
2: Well, this week we've teamed up with Noka Aesthetics and Health in Castlecomer in Kilkenny. €50 voucher to go today. 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We are currently sitting at 10, I believe. Is that our highest score so far?
0: Sounds
2: I think
0: right.
2: It is, yes. Let's go with that. And if you get the highest score of the week, you will bag yourself €150. It's well worth coming for this morning. It'll be a nice little treat for yourself. Get your skin sorted for the new season. 085 1029 103 if you want to get involved this morning. 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
3: Welcome to a brand new day on Beat Breakfast. Happy Friday Eve. Happy little Friday. It is the 20th of August. Hope you're well this morning. I had a thought when I was driving to work this morning. Do you know, there's the little things, isn't it, right? Mm. There's a garage on my road. That's, I mean, the road that I could leave Wexford for. And it's been done up at the moment. And as I was driving out, driving down to Waterford this morning, I thought, I can't wait to see what they do with that place.
2: You need to get a life.
3: Do you know, we've spoken about this in the show before. We all have our favourite garages. Mm. Do you know what I mean? And when they do something up and it's brand new and it's shiny and, like, the, you know, I just think it's exciting.
2: Yeah, it is. But then all the prices go up by a euro as well because they've done the place up and they have to afford it.
3: You know, you want to see what coffee they're going to have and what biscuit. You know, I think there's a lot to look forward to, lads.
2: Never mind, summer's over. You've got something to look forward to.
3: Yeah, it's the little things, I tell you.
2: Hope you're well this morning. We're heading towards the weekend. We've got a last lemon of the week on the way a little later. And we've got some more script tickets to go this morning. But in the meantime, we're going to play Beat the Bomb. We need you right now to have a go at our daily quiz and have a bit of crack with us. And this week, we've been teaming up with Noka Aesthetics and Health in Castlecomer and Kilkenny. €50 up for grabs just for getting on air and having a go at this. And at the end of the week, the overall winner will upgrade to the €150 voucher. And Noka Aesthetics and Health specialise in treatments for complex skin concerns. Lots of nice creams on the web.
3: Lovely.
2: Yeah. So you get all the info on nokaaestheticsandhealth.ie. If you would like to have a go this morning, now is your chance. The opportunity is there. Grab it. 085 102 9103. 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

0: Doja Cat, it's Jealous Type from Beat 11 After 8. Right, this week on Beat the Bomb, we've been teaming up with Noka Aesthetics and Health in Castlecomer and Kilkenny. You'll find all the info on them at nokaaestheticandhealth.ie. And giving it a crack this morning, coming is Peter. How are you, sir? What are you up to this morning?
1: How are you getting on? I'm actually on the road to Tralee. I'm on the road to Tralee.
0: Oh, well, you're a bit late. All the lovely girls are gone.
1: Yeah. Listen, do you know what? I heard that the Westmead crew were down there, so I was like, let's get down quick. But now you're right.
2: And what's bringing you to Tralee? To Tralee.
1: Yeah. I'm on the way to work. Just doing it. I've got a bit of work there in Tralee, so yeah.
2: I'm going to Kerry tomorrow. Yeah.
1: You're going to a wedding, aren't you?
2: I am going to a wedding. Yeah. More of that to come. Come here. Yeah. How's your weekend looking? We can ask you that now because it's Friday Eve.
1: Friday Eve, the weekend. I'm actually going to the Iverk show on Saturday.
0: So that's all. Yesterday.
2: Kathy Wex is going to the Iverk show, my bestie. Yeah, it's a big deal, isn't it?
1: Oh, well, there you go.
0: It's a big one.
1: Do you know what? I didn't realise how big it was until I seen the setup there last week, and my God.
0: Mm. I was telling the girls yesterday, Peter, when I was very small, I got my goldfish, Sammy, at the Iverk show.
1: Okay.
2: He doesn't really know what to say.
0: My only story about the Iverk show.
2: Almost a tumbleweed. What are you going to the Iverk show for?
0: Is it work or pleasure?
1: Pleasure. The food. It's got to be the food. Everything's all about food. Oh. Yeah, they have a food festival there as well. So yeah.
2: Go on.
1: You go on.
2: No, and I think I saw something on someone's story, and they have like a proper. They do Ladies Day, or they do like Style Day. Yeah.
1: They do, and I think there's a horse show on as well.
2: Well, that's why Cathy Wex is going. Yeah. Sure, it's all there. It's all happening at the Iverk show.
1: Yes, it's all happening at the Iverk show in Piltown.
2: Deadly.
0: Okay, we're here to do business, and that's to play Beat the Bomb. 10 is the score to beat Peter. We're going to wish you good luck and start the clock.
2: Okay, Peter, Charles Spencer is set to release the book Swan Song about which royal family member?
1: Prince Harry?
2: No, it's Diana, actually, Princess Diana. Who played Joey in Friends?
1: Matt LeBlanc.
2: Yes, in nautical terms, what is the opposite of port?
1: The bell?
2: No, I wouldn't have got that. Starboard. What is 96 divided by 2?
1: Is 96 divided by 2 is... Oh, no, pass.
2: It's okay, it's 48. What actor plays the lead role in the 2021 movie Dune?
1: Pass.
2: That is Timothy Chalamet. What character in Adam's Family is named after a day?
1: Wednesday.
2: Yes, finish the name of the book series, Diary of a What Kid?
1: Wimpy Kid.
2: Yes. What is the most visited website in the world?
1: Google.
2: Yes, what salad was named after a Roman emperor?
1: Caesar.
2: Yes, how many cents make up 80 euros?
1: 8,000.
2: No, 800. Who will be the first Irish female comedian to headline the Three Arena this year?
1: Pass.
2: That's Joanne McNally. True or false, fencing is an Olympic sport?
1: True.
2: Yes, Lara Croft is the main character of what game series?
1: Tomb Raider.
2: Yes, what singer had a hit with the song So Easy to Fall in Love?
1: Pass.
2: That is Olivia Dean. What are made and repaired by a cobbler?
1: Shoes.
2: Is right. A bull is part of the logo for what Italian luxury car company?
1: Red Bull. Oh, no, Lamborghini.
2: A Lamborghini is right.
0: You give them that. The 80 euro 8,000 show.
3: I heard
0: 80. You said 80 euro.
2: Oh, okay.
0: So it would be 8,000.
2: I'm so sorry. So I had written down 8 and I said 80. Mm. My absolute...
1: Yeah, that's your fault.
2: 100%, darling, and you get the point.
1: I'm only joking.
2: My bad. And Craig's been on and I always know. I'm surprised it wasn't more backlash, shall we say, for that question. What have you got? He got 9 points.
0: 9 points.
2: That's a really good score. Not too bad at all. You have got your 50 euro voucher for the Noka Clinic, and we're delighted for you this morning. Have a good day in Tralee. Enjoy the Iverk show. And just just to let you know, you were in with a chance as well, because I believe on the back of a conversation that we had with you yesterday, you were a very smart dresser. And Aoife, our news editor, has pointed out that the prize going at the Iwerk show is most appropriately dressed. So you could win that, Peter. You could win that.
1: I better whip out the green suit.
2: Whip it out, hon. Whip it out.
0: Have a good day. Thanks a million. We'll be our final round of Beat the Bomb tomorrow.
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4: It's my show.
0: Yeah, by the way, tomorrow we are out and about. Well, some of us are out and about tomorrow.
2: Sorry that come I have and, a family wedding.
0: You come and say hi to the main people on the show, me and Amy.
2: And Aoife.
0: And Aoife. And
2: sorry,
0: Aoife,
2: can I just say, when you take annual leave, I do not make you feel bad about it. No. I know I'm just back from annual leave. I can't help it that Tom's cousin is getting married tomorrow.
0: It's not that. It's just you've never not let us out in the beast on our own without you there holding our hand.
2: Aww. But you know what? Do you want to do a live? I'll be driving to. I'm driving to the room. You can do a live.
0: Send
2: talk.
0: Us a voice note.
2: I'll send you a voice note. Yeah, please, I'm sorry. I genuinely feel really bad.
0: We're going to be live in McDonald's in Thurles tomorrow morning. So come and say hi.
2: I'm actually raging. Like, I'm missing out on a breakfast.
0: Yeah.
2: And the coffee. Anyway, the reason that I'm not here tomorrow is because I'm at a family wedding and I'm very much looking forward to it because it is Tom's side of the family and don't get to see them very often and catch up. And really excited. But one of the main things that you do get excited about when you go to a wedding is the food, isn't it? You look forward to the food.
0: Yeah, you know
2: it's a long day.
0: It's a long day, yeah. And the center point of the day is sitting down to have the dinner because, to be fair, it's such a long day, you need good soakage.
2: Yeah.
0: And you're in a hotel, you know it's going to be good.
2: Yeah, and I don't want to say where it is because I want to, you know, respect the family's
0: privacy.
2: but I will say that it's a very nice hotel, right? Mm. And I was chatting to the lads yesterday and I said, is it weird? And you know me, I've spoken before about when I go to a restaurant, I always look up the menu before I go, so I kind of have an idea in my head of what I'm going to order.
0: You can't be sure with a wedding menu.
2: No, you can't.
0: It's potluck.
2: But what I have done, someone already texts, that's so funny, fingers crossed for Shona to get a vol au vent tomorrow. This is where I'm going, darling girl. Who was that from? This is where I'm going. I said to the lads yesterday, is it okay that I have a dream scenario of a menu in my head ahead of tomorrow?
0: It's okay to dream.
2: Okay, well, we'll kick it off with Anya. She's right. My dream is that I go in tomorrow and the starter gives an option of a vol-au-vent. I won't lie. It's one of those things. I've spoken about the show before. It's an underrated starter and main course. And
0: it'll be quite filling for a starter, though.
2: No, but you can just get a little one. Mm. You're not going to offer that as a main at a wedding, I don't think.
0: No, it wouldn't be.
2: And it's a nice hotel. Mm. So I would be elated if my starter tomorrow was a vol-au-vent. I wouldn't care about the rest of the meal, to be honest with you. Mm-hmm. That would be a good start. Then for main, I'd like some nice beef.
0: Okay.
2: Some nice mash, a roasty, and some like good cooked veg that's not too soft.
0: Now I'm the opposite.
2: I don't like soft veg.
0: I don't like crunchy veg.
2: I don't want crunchy, I want a bite.
0: I don't like
2: al dente.
0: Yeah, no, I'd rather a soft carrot.
2: Oh, you would have loved the carrot that I got.
0: Stop it, Amy. Amy, stop it.
2: You want to see the carrot that I got on holidays? Literally.
0: I told you not to go to Ibiza. They're all partying too hard.
2: I was only telling my mum about the carrot the other day because she knows the place I was talking about. She said, why do they do that to carrots? They just like... Anyway, I like my veg real, kind of like hard boiled. Anyway, so I'd like the beef. I'd like the vol-au-vent, the beef, and then for dessert.
0: Yeah, what do you want for dessert?
2: I want a crumble.
0: Oh, God.
2: Yeah, I love a crumble and custard.
0: It's like a wintry dessert. It's
2: it doesn't
0: not like
2: matter,
0: end of
2: no.
0: summer hotel dessert.
2: Okay, what is your dream scenario?
0: Okay, if I was coming
2: wedding?
0: To the wedding tomorrow, my dream starter would probably be the prawn cocktail, but they don't generally do that
2: at weddings.
0: You
2: never see a prawn cocktail either.
0: No, so I would be quite happy, and come for me if you want because it's boring, but I'm quite happy with soup as a starter
2: sure
0: at a wedding.
2: I'm going to get the soup anyway. I don't know why, like sure everyone does
0: I think it's just a good grounding for the rest of the food to
2: be
0: go in.
2: Be hit and miss, Niall.
0: Nah.
2: Hit and miss.
0: No.
2: Nah.
0: So I'm going to have a happy with the soup and then...
2: It's very hard to serve soup to a couple of hundred people.
0: No, it's not. It's one
2: temperature
0: big...
2: Temperature-wise.
0: It's one big bowl. It's much harder to serve beef to 160 people. So for that reason, I'm going for the fish. I'd like a nice monkfish, okay? A nice monkfish.
2: I do like a monkfish.
0: Mashed spuds, soft carrots, and then for dessert, and assiette. Give me a little taste of different things. A little bit of meringue, a little bit of cheesecake, maybe a profiterole.
2: I've told you before about my feelings on that, and you're trying to ruin my day.
0: No.
2: Assiettes are not where it's at. And I tell you for why. An assiette, right, lads, is three, four, five maybe little desserts on a plate. And there's always one. There's always one to eat and go, that's gorgeous. And then you move on to the next thing, a soggy cheesecake or something. And you're disappointed. You just wanted the full brownie. The assiette gives you a little sliver of something, and you only want a sliver of one thing, and then the rest of them you're eating for the sake
0: you're
2: of it. No, I'm not into an assiette.
0: So
2: I assiettes, please.
0: A sliver is
2: cancel
0: enough.
2: Cancel assiettes. Cancel them all.
0: Okay.
2: Anyway, that's where I'm at. We're asking you this morning, right, on the back of me going to the wedding tomorrow, what is your dream three-course wedding meal menu, right? You need to voice note us on this. Maybe you've been to a wedding this summer. Maybe you're going to one this weekend like myself. You need to voice note us and give it to us in detail, because you could be going to see the script.
0: Yeah, we've got a pair of script tickets to go this morning, and we're going to send you. They're there at the end of October at the Three Arena. They're doing two nights, Friday the 30th and Saturday 31st. We've got tickets for the Friday night if you want to head along. We're going to give them to the best one this morning. You send us a voice note with your dream wedding menu, starter, main course, dessert. We will judge you and rate you, and we will pick a winner to win the script tickets. 085-102-9103.
2: You understand my hatred towards the
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2: Amy,
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2: do you
4: I
2: really?
4: Like it.
2: And it's logical, isn't it? Cancel assiette.

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0: Okay, so Sho is off to a wedding tomorrow, and as is always the case, she's been thinking about the food all week. What is the food going to be like? Because you never know when you go to a wedding. If you're going to a restaurant, as she says, you can look up the menu and know exactly what you're going to have, but you don't know what you're going to be served
3: up.
0: Yeah,
3: but like, it's mad that I've put in where I'm going, and it's given me like an overview of what it is.
0: And are you happy with the overview? No relevance, but... Okay, nice. Let's get to your dream wedding menus. We'll start with Aoife.
4: Good morning, Niall. How are we? So my dream menu to get at a wedding, for starters, would be chicken Caesar salad with crispy pieces of bacon on it. Then mains would be a feather blade of beef, like a melting feather blade. So when you touch it, it like with the fork, it just melts away. On like creamy mash with really good like red wine jus, some carrots, maybe parsnips, roast potatoes. And then dessert would absolutely have to either be a cheese board or a sticky toffee pudding. I know a cheese board may be a bit controversial. Not everyone likes a cheese board, but I like savory. I'm a savory girl, but if it had to go with sweet, it'd be a sticky toffee pudding.
0: Okay, you didn't think of sticky toffee pudding, did you? Sticky toffee pudding.
3: No, I didn't, and I love a sticky toffee pudding. Yep. Actually, according to AI, the choices are Toblerone cheesecake with butterscotch sauce.
0: Nice.
3: Or warm rhubarb pudding with light custard.
0: You already had your rhubarb this week. You've had your fill. Let's hear from Christine.
5: Dream wedding dinner for my own wedding. I didn't think of anyone else. I just thought of what me and my husband would want. So we were married on the 7th of December, and we had a small Caesar, then a soup, so like two little starters.
3: Yeah.
5: And then we had turkey and ham, which nobody was bored of. It hadn't been Christmas yet, so everyone was delighted. And it came with roasties. It came with seconds on the spud, seconds on the veg, seconds on the meat. It went on forever. And then to top it all off, we had tea and coffee brought out and crumbled with custard, ice cream or cream.
3: Yes, girl.
5: And it was absolutely perfect. The only issue was everyone was so tired after the meal.
3: Oh, yeah.
5: It took about an hour for people to get into the mood for that.
0: You fed them well. Right, let's keep going. Georgia.
6: Also, just to add...
0: Oh, sorry, that's the wrong one. Let's start with the first one.
3: Go on, Georgia.
6: Okay, I know that wedding menu sounds so traditional, right? And, like, nothing wrong with a vol au-vent, nothing wrong with a bit of beef and, you know, your crumble and everything. But dream menu would be, like, a scallop starter on, like, a bed of, like, a weird kind of potato in, like, a shed, right?
0: Weird
6: so
0: potato.
6: Yummy.
3: In a shed.
6: And then main course, surf and stir. Surf and turf.
3: Yeah.
6: A big, succulent, juicy filet mignon with, like, a lobster tail or, like, one of the biggest prawns you could find. Doused in garlic butter with a little bit of, like... pesto.
3: Don't say it.
6: Oh, maybe not pesto. No, do you know what? Yeah, a little bit of pesto.
3: No.
6: Like teeny tiny slivers of pesto.
3: No.
6: With some like asparagus and like lovely vegetables and like not like the vegetables that they just put out onto the table at a wedding, because that irks me more than anything. Like put it on the plate. Let everyone have the food on the plate. Don't be handing around bowls or standing around. Some veg. Can't stand it. All on the plate. And your potatoes and whatnot, right? And then for dessert, obviously, a creme brulee. Oh. As some people say, I have too much of a fancy taste. But if it was a five course, you gotta add in your soup and your sorbet as well.
0: Yeah, I do love sorbet.
3: The extent she's gone to. Like,
0: well, I'm just thinking, George's friends must be very rich between the filet mignon and the prawns and
3: surf and turf.
0: Sorry, yeah.
3: You ruined it with the pesto.
7: Yeah.
3: I'm gonna
0: okay, let's keep going. One more, Anya.
8: Hi, guys. So this is my dream three-course wedding menu. To start with, I'm not much of a starters person, but I definitely go with the vol au-vent because... from all accounts, there is definitely a lot of complaints about the lack of a vol-au-vent on the menu.
3: We know.
8: But no complaints when a vol-au-vent is on the menu. I've never heard somebody go, oh, there's a vol-au-vent on the menu. I didn't want a vol-au-vent. Never. Dead to hear that. So then for my main, which is most important, I would have a feather blade braised beef or like a beef cheeks, braised beef cheeks in a red wine jus with veg, of course, and then more jus on the side.
1: Love you.
8: Perfect. Yeah. My favorite thing ever. And then to finish, I would have, so at my sister's wedding for dessert, we had a dessert trolley.
1: Oh.
8: Rather than just like a plain dessert menu, a dessert trolley went around. There was like two or three trolleys.
3: Stop.
8: And everybody was entitled to whatever they want. There was like profiteroles, jelly and ice cream, normal ice cream on its own. There was brownies, cheesecake, chocolate fudge cake, apple crumble, a range of desserts. And that way everybody got anything they wanted. And the best part of it was, if I got a brownie, I could go up later and get a second brownie. There was no such thing as just one dessert. We were allowed endless desserts with tea and coffee and all of that. So for me, it would definitely be brownie covered in hot chocolate fudge and with vanilla ice cream on the side. So yeah.
0: So that was like when Harry met Sally over there in the corner.
3: I'm saving that voice note and I'm going to play it for myself when I'm hungry or I'm feeling a little bit off and when I'm having a bad day. A dessert trolley. Can we just take note, people? Drop the SES from every menu and let's bring in, like, please be upstanding for the dessert trolley. You get to choose. There's jelly and ice cream. There's brownies. There's profiteroles.
0: Anya, we're going to pick you as a winner because you've made show salivate this morning. You've got off to see the script on Friday, October the 30th.
3: Well done.
0: Is anyone else absolutely starving?
3: Like, I'm absolutely...
0: I'd eat the table right now. Dilemma's on the way.
3: Oh, I love it.

0: week. If you want to send one in to us over the weekend, the email address is talk@beat102103.com. I think this is a first.
1: Okay, go on.
0: It's a little bit of goss now as well,
1: really?
0: Right? Hi, lads. No names on this one, please. I am seeing this fella who I really fancied for ages. And let's just say that locally, he would be considered a low-key celebrity.
1: Ooh.
0: Obviously, can't say what he does because that would give it away, but he knows a lot of people and everyone knows him. He can't go down the main street or into a pub without getting stopped. Sometimes it's a picture or sometimes just a chat is all they want, but he gets recognized everywhere. 2 months in and I'm finding it a real pain that we can't enjoy things without these constant interruptions from the public.
1: I'm just going out with Brad Pitt.
0: Can I ask him to stop talking to as many people and maybe remember that I am here? He is so nice to everyone and gives them way too much time. Is it too much to ask for his full attention when we are out? Oh my God, who is he?
1: Who could he be? Could it be a local GAA player, someone who plays county? Could it be someone in a band? Could it be
0: could it be someone in like Fair City or something?
1: Or the mayor? I don't know. I mean, it could be anyone. I'm fascinated.
0: I wonder who it is.
1: But it's somebody who's known enough that they're stopped everywhere.
0: Low-key celebrity, though, so they're not like...
1: They could be in the Amtram Society or something.
0: Okay, so I can see your point, but I'm going to focus on the fact that you have said that he is so nice to everybody.
1: Yeah.
0: Do you know what I mean?
1: Yeah.
0: Like, you're going out with a really decent person who is willing to give people time, and I do think that, like, going out with him, you kind of know that, you know, obviously he's extremely well-known and that people want to chat to him when they meet him, and he obviously lives locally. So I think you kind of have to accept that that is who you're going out with. He's not going to be able to change. Like, I understand what you're saying. You can say to him, hey, I'm here, whatever.
1: Yeah. The other thing as well I would say is to you, not be nasty, but like, if you were like a childhood sweetheart and then he became kind of famous, I can understand you being a little bit put out, but you're I don't think you're
0: you
1: not
0: know
1: with
0: who
1: him
0: he
1: that
0: is.
1: You're not with him that long. You knew who he was when you started dating him, so you kind of had to accept that this comes with it.
0: And probably, like, part of his appeal was that he's this person that people know and like. Do you know what I mean? He's not just like someone that's known and people don't really care about. He's known, and he's probably known because he's a decent guy, and people are drawn to him, and he gives people the time of day, and that's worth its weight in gold, I have to say. Like, somebody who's decent and what?
1: Somebody said, I think Tom sent this dilemma in and changed the sexes. Is this true?
0: Imagine your own. Okay, he has said that he doesn't like going downtown with me, but this is nothing to do with anything to do with me. This is just me chatting to people. Like, this only...
1: I mean, you are very low-key.
0: I'm not even low-key celebrity. But what happened was, we moved to town. And when we moved to town, I thrived. I just loved meeting people and chatting to people. And like, it could be people that I went to school with, or, you know what I mean? Like, that's the part that I...
1: No, look, I understand it, because, like, people will randomly come up and just start talking to me about a daily dilemma. I heard that on Wednesday, and here's my thoughts. Yeah. And it's lovely.
0: I always like, I will chat to anyone, and I think it's a great trait in somebody. So I think, while I understand your plight, I think you're going to have to accept that if you're going out with this guy, you're going out with that as part of him.
1: Enjoy your quiet time together where it's just the two of you. But when you are in public, there is going to be a little bit.
0: When you go downtown or the pub, the chats will be happening.
1: Okay, let's get your thoughts on this. Any advice? 085-102-9103. Now, there's lots of guests coming in, and there's a few people guessing. Is the one of the two Johnnies?
0: See,
1: I don't think they're low key enough.
0: Celebrity, like, they're full
1: proper
0: on like
1: national.
0: A-list.
1: Yeah.
0: No, it couldn't be one of the two Johnnies. No,
1: so we don't know who it is. Your guess is as good as ours. Now, lots of thoughts coming in. Shane was on. He says, "Look, being serious about this, is this a bad thing? It shows that he/show is friendly and a nice person. Is it so bad that this happens? Would you rather they were grumpy and angry?
0: Why are you thinking that Tom wrote this?
1: I think there's a few people suspecting it."
0: Catherine said, "I don't know much about this type of thing, but you knew what you were getting into. And if he's building a career on this, then he has to be nice to the public and engaging his reputation, depends on this. So you will have to learn to make peace with this. I am sure.
1: Just seen the guest that came in.
0: I'm sure he finds it tiring at times, but it's part of the job. Sorry, I'm going to read that out.
1: Yeah, let me finish Anya and then okay. We'll finish that. Anya says, totally understandable how she can be annoyed, but if his career is this low-key celebrity profile, then he relies on his fans and his kindness towards them. It also defines his public image. So she also needs to be mindful and respectful of that. As Niall said, just enjoy the quiet time they have together. Right, we have another guest, do we?
0: This is brilliant. Sean suspects that the person in the dilemma, the low-key celebrity who lives locally, is none other than Mr. 99 himself. Big Noisy.
1: Big Noisy in the house.
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1: Good morning to you. Welcome to Thursday.
0: Welcome to a brand new day. Welcome to...
1: A demon just entered the studio.
0: Jesus!
1: It sounded like a gremlin.
0: So sorry, I don't know what I had no control over this, whatever happened there. Welcome to a brand new day and welcome to Friday Eve, everybody. It's good to be here this morning. I can't even take myself seriously anymore, to be honest with you. What I wanted to say to you was, on the back of a conversation that we had after 9 o'clock yesterday morning, which really, I suppose, annoyed Niall because he just thought it was so dull and boring.
1: Back to the tea bags,
0: I still didn't figure out who introduced me to these. But anyway, when Amy and I went to the shop yesterday, I got her a present and I bought her the Master Blend, everybody. Right. Barry's Tea Master Blend.
1: The smallest box in the world.
0: Okay, they're expensive, all right? What do you make of them, Ames?
3: They're absolutely unbelievable.
1: Really?
3: They truly are master.
0: It's elite. Yeah. For anybody that likes tea, it's next level tea.
3: And they sell it because on the box it says it's made especially for tea connoisseurs. That's me and Amy.
1: I wouldn't know the difference between teas. I don't drink a huge amount.
0: Oh my God, I could tell you a Barry's Red, a Master Blend, and a Fallon's or Alliance.
3: We'll do it
0: next week, actually. Mm. I definitely think I could, because I drink so much tea, you know. But the Master Blend, now you will pay, and you will pay a lot. But, you know, you get back. You get back in every sip.
1: You get it back.
0: Every sip.
1: Yeah.
0: All right.
1: Thanks for that.
0: Love it. You love this.

0: Del La Bumpa. It's on tonight at Base.
1: Wake up. Niall and Show.
0: Big weekend ahead. Show is a wedding.
2: And I'm not going to be here tomorrow. And so because I'm not going to be here tomorrow, we need to talk about what is going to happen this weekend.
0: Because Amy's not going to be here Monday.
2: Amy's not going to be here on Monday. Mm. So can I say that you contacted me when I was in Ibiza?
0: Did you?
2: Yeah.
0: Okay.
3: I needed her.
0: Yeah.
2: Did you send me a voice note or was it a message?
3: A very unhinged voice note.
2: Okay. So actually, let's go back to Moncrief.
3: Okay. Yeah. Maybe for people that aren't aware.
2: Myself,
0: okay, here's the story.
2: And Tom and Eve met Amy and her friend Tamsin, and our beloved Brian was there with another friend of the show, Quiva. We were all at Moncrief at the RSC a few weeks ago, right? And we were all gathered around chatting. And Amy, I'll let you take over in terms of how this actually came about.
3: So Quiva said to me, oh, would love to set you up with someone. And I just remembered, we've never set you up, Brian's friend. Oh, no, I can't say the name.
2: No, don't say the name.
3: Bob, was that it?
2: Bob, yep.
3: Bob. And I was like, I've never heard of Bob. And then Brian tried to FaceTime Bob and get this in motion. And eventually they were like, Bob lives in England.
0: Okay. He's Irish, but he lives in the UK.
3: Yeah, we're going to make this date happen. And sure, by the end of it, there was wheels in motion to get me to England for a date with Bob.
2: And you had seen a picture of Bob, and then Brian sent a picture of Amy to Bob, and so everybody was happy with what they saw, basically.
3: But didn't know it was actually going to happen.
0: Yeah, it was just all talk.
3: A bit of a laugh,
2: So I took annual leave then that week after the gig, and I was sick.

0: being our mediator,
1: conduit, yes, they call it.
0: And yeah. he is organizing this through
2: yeah.
0: us.
2: Yeah.
0: He's
2: yeah.
0: going back and forth. Yeah. I'd say he's wrecked.
2: Yeah. yeah.
0: And
1: so the next kind of thing that happened, I think, was when I got back to work last week and you came in to me to talk about annual leave.
2: No, but before that, she was questioning. This is why I got the contact in Ibiza. Okay. She was questioning like, whether to do
0: is
2: this.
0: Is it a bit mad
1: to go to the UK?
0: For yeah. a blind date.
1: Mm.
2: Because a couple of people were saying to her, well, is he really your type? Right?
0: Okay.
2: Yeah, and yeah. so she messaged me and said, what do you think I should do? And what did I say? Sure, I'm on the island of joy, sweating, humidity. So I said, go, YOLO.
1: YOLO.
0: She said, go. Do it, be a bit crack.
2: What's the worst thing that can happen? The worst thing that can happen is you have a really good story to tell.
1: Exactly.
2: All right, so yeah. I told her, go for it. So she came back into you.
1: I applied for man, annual leave.
2: Annual leave.
1: yeah.
2: Bob's your uncle.
1: Yeah.
0: Oh, God, no, he's not.
3: Weird.
2: okay, wrong turn of phrase.
0: So annual I said, go for it.
2: Yeah.
0: And Bob, bless his heart, has booked my flights.
2: Paid for them.
1: What was going through my head there for a moment was, should Bob not come to Ireland to see you?
0: I did think that. But then Bob came through.
2: With work, and he's paying for her to go fly mm. and paying for her hotel, her own hotel room. Bob is good. Bob is...
1: It's not on a good... It's not all about the money, show. It's not about the money.
2: This is an added bonus that Bob is bringing to the table here, and we're not saying no to it,
1: all right? Yeah. So this Sunday, you are leaving on an early flight
0: yeah.
1: to go to the UK.
0: Yeah. When you keep saying it like that,
1: go see
0: it
1: Bob.
0: Is, yeah.
2: What's mental? The worst thing that can happen? A really good story.
0: Okay. Right.
1: And look, I suppose it's important to point out again, this is not some randomer that you just met online. And it is a friend of a friend that we do have connections that he's cool.
2: And also, can I just say, our darling friend Brian is going with her.
0: He's my chaperone.
1: You've got a chaperone.
2: Yes. I think it's the sweetest thing in the world that he's actually going with you.
0: And Bob is paying for Brian to come over.
2: Bob is.
1: Ching, ching. Ching, ching, ching.
2: Bob has got it.
1: Bob, if you're not interested in Bob, I'll take Bob.
2: And I would like to go to the... I would like a little trip to London, so next time if Bob is...
1: If it doesn't work out... I can do the next date and you can be my chaperone.
2: No, but if it's the next date... Oh, yeah, okay. But if it's the next date, Bob will have to meet us. Like, meet the parents.
1: Yeah.
2: So Bob will have to wait for us to go. I think this is really, really lovely. And I think already Bob has got many, many...
0: Brownie points.
2: I do. I think the way he's handled the whole situation... What I love about this story is that you've actually not spoken to Bob.
0: Mm-hmm. Yeah.
2: You know, Amy and Bob have not got any idea of who they are
1: as
2: people.
1: It reminds me of two strangers in a wedding.
0: Oh,
1: they
0: God.
1: Weren't allowed to meet or speak on...
0: And how did that turn out?
2: Yeah, not great.
1: Look, they split up on the honeymoon, but look, that's neither here nor there.
2: This is different.
1: So how are you feeling? A combination of excitement and nerves?
0: Yeah, I fully lost it the other day. Brian was like, I've never seen you like this. Because I was like, oh, I'll be grand. Like, I'm cool, calm, collected. And I was like, oh, this is actually crazy.
2: Mm. It's crazy, but it's good.
0: Very nervous.
2: Yeah.
0: But then he said he was nervous too, so it's we're all nervous.
1: Everyone's nervous.
2: I think, there are very few opportunities in life where you get to take a chance on something. And this is a really, really good opportunity to just go for it. Like I said to you on the voice note when I was sweating and I beat the just YOLO. What is the worst thing that can happen? I genuinely believe it will be lovely to hear from people this morning who have gone on a blind date at some point in their life. Good, bad, indifferent. Just what was your experience of it? But we would absolutely love if there was some like lovey-dovey nice stories where it worked out and it was, you know, giving Amy hope before
1: when
2: she
1: did
2: heads
1: you take
2: off.
1: A chance?
2: Yeah.
1: On love and maybe go on that blind date or go meet somebody that you know you wouldn't necessarily have gone normally to. 085-102-9103. Amy needs your support this morning ahead of her trip.
2: Are we not rewarding this?
1: More rewards. I'm not Bob. I don't have everything, right? But I do have a final pair of script tickets to go for Friday, October 30th at Three Arena for the sweetest story, our sweetest message of support this morning for Amy.
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